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1: Thursday yìí máa ní agbára.
0: This Thursday will be big.
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1: Oh, no, my father, I know that.
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0: when you mean to my yellow,
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1: Capiasi Barrow,
0: when you let some
1: you are, yes, sir,
0: and Ninico Dola. I say to see that why you're
1: just
0: my money, you
1: are, sir.
0: I say to see
1: that all God just
0: go on, we let you
1: be just
0: you be to what you want, you
1: are, yes, sir.
0: Mokande,
1: how
0: can I feed your money?
1: All God just
0: you want to do your money,
1: you
0: want to do your
1: money,
0: you want to do your money. Atu ole
1: ah majasu
0: atu ole
1: ah majasu
0: atu ole
1: ah majasu
0: atu ole
1: ah majasu
0: atu asile
1: ah majasu
0: mi o fe mo kun na
1: ayera yo
0: ti won fi di o
1: oruko jesu
0: si aye re fi lo
1: adani wa yo
0: emi o mo kun na
1: oh yes sir
0: ti won fi de ise re
1: abesi o
0: si se re fi loju e didi ni eyo atu asile
1: ah majasu
0: eh atu asile
1: ah majasu
0: o kun to nja to tun de pada
1: adani wa yo
0: o kun to nju
1: Oh, yes, sir.
0: Oh, yes, sir. Oh, yes, sir. Oh, yes, sir. Oh, yes, sir. Oh, yes, sir. Oh, yes, sir. Oh, yes, sir. Oh, yes, sir. Oh, yes, sir. Oh, yes, sir. Oh, yes, sir. Oh, yes, sir. Oh, yes, sir. Oh, yes, sir. Oh, yes, sir. Oh, yes, sir. Oh, yes, sir. Oh, yes, sir. Oh, yes, sir. Oh, yes, sir. Oh, yes, sir. Oh, yes, sir. Oh, yes, sir. Oh, yes, sir. Oh, yes, sir. Oh, yes, sir. Oh, yes, sir. Oh, yes, sir. Oh, yes, sir. Oh, yes, sir. Oh, yes, sir. Oh, yes, sir. Oh, yes, sir. Oh, yes, sir. Oh, yes, sir. Oh, yes, sir. Oh,

0: Aka hallelujah.
1: Hallelujah.
0: Ayin Jesu Christi logo.
1: Ogo.
0: Olorun to ni agbara.
1: God that has all power.
0: Osubarere.
1: Kudos unto you.
0: Olorun gbogbo aye.
1: God of your earth.
0: Eni to je mi.
1: He that is God I am.
0: Kini wa ya Judah.
1: The land of tribe of Judah.
0: Alagbara lori aye.
1: The mighty one over the whole earth.
0: Olorun to ni ana.
1: The God that owns yesterday.
0: Oni oni.
1: He owns today.
0: Oni ola.
1: He owns tomorrow.
0: Eni ti gbogbo aye njubare.
1: The one that the whole world bow before him.
0: Apani ajini.
1: The one that kills that wakes. The one that knows that discovers. The one that stands on errand.
0: Agbeni so.
1: The one that elevates.
0: Areni le.
1: The one that makes one not to cry. The root of the heart of Jesse. In our place, in our times,
0: no, my dear,
1: he will forever be God. I have the covenant of the word.
0: I want to come back to your Buddha cross.
1: There are some things that must not come to you.
0: Jehovah.
1: God says, the Lord Jehovah. Anywhere this amen is sound.
0: Hey.
1: The time of goodness begins. Prophets are sent to prophesy to the towns of the nation, to the lives of people. God told Moses, go and set to Pharaoh. Let my people go, that they may serve me. I'm about to come and tell you also. Those powers in the pit that held you down, that say you will not be lifted.
0: Give what you want.
1: I came to touch that thing that ties one down.
0: Oh,
1: my father. That chain that ties one down. What you call evil chain?
0: They are
1: not let you change your level.
0: Hey,
1: they are broken. This is what I'm saying.
0: And then
1: I'll say, man, covenant of independence. Inherited
0: debt.
1: What you entered into?
0: Lonely.
1: Today.
0: All
1: of you that are in debt.
0: I know debt.
1: Mercy is here. In the name of Jesus.
0: Jesus.
1: I decree. Wherever this man is
0: down.
1: Every pain you have. That injury you see.
0: I was so
1: lonely. You that have been oppressed. You that don't have joy. You that don't dwell in you. You that has problem in you.
0: Hey, that
1: is in the name of Jesus.
0: Jade,
1: the one proceed.
0: But when it's shami.
1: And then I'll say,
0: oh, you Lord, you know. Lord, you know. You
1: know.
0: You know. You know. You know. You know. You know.
1: You know. You
0: know. You know. You know.
1: All of you that are under curse. The family curse.
0: Because
1: of no prosperity.
0: Get
1: of no success.
0: Get
1: of no glory. Get of no way.
0: Get
1: of no way. Get that is
0: of
1: way. Get of set back. In the name of Jesus. Every case. Every case. That you
0: are
1: thinking of your parents. That case
0: is
1: your parents. The one that big
0: in
1: everybody shout. Lord of Jesus.
0: Why good
1: out of
0: Nigeria?
1: The case of
0: Nigeria.
1: Oh, father.
0: Be broken.
1: Everybody to Nigeria.
0: Let Nigeria be comforted.
1: To Nigeria.
0: Let them be comforted in Nigeria. I defeat.
1: Let BT a good thing.
0: Let guys have defeated us.
1: Say, Bukun.
0: The doctor of
1: preparation.
0: A
1: good dagger.
0: A
1: fat dagger. A good dagger.
0: A
1: nasty dagger.
0: A
1: nasty dagger. Walewa, Sire Walewa, Anu Walewa, Ibega Walewa, Lord Kojo.
0: I don't know where
1: it's coming from.
0: Of fast sonny did a good
1: arrow that useless people.
0: See one that's your
1: that is shot that
0: of our basha
1: arrow that distress
0: of five donor
1: arrow that scatter
0: oh back to center
1: hey.
0: And your fire
1: you arrows
0: the man so I'm wearing your dear cooler
1: that like of belittle people's lives.
0: I want candy of a stroke.
1: Some have arrow of stroke.
0: I want candy of insanity.
1: Some the arrow of insanity.
0: I want family come
1: some family
0: see of I will them so
1: they have arrow of lunacy.
0: Mona woman
1: I stand by the hand of covenant. Every arrow
0: to new double cocoa
1: from the ram of
0: balance. Back to center. Back to center.
1: Elinaya.
2: Thank you, Father.
1: Oluwa so pe.
2: Jola say.
1: Awon ke gbe ogun sara.
2: Some guy back in the
1: world.
2: But the devil know.
1: Gbe yen dide.
2: Ever stand up.
1: Afẹ wonu hallelujah
2: me je. Hallelujah.
1: Ogo meje.
2: Glory seven times.
1: Sana meje.
2: Hosanna seven times.
1: Iyele meje.
2: Life seven times.
1: Are you ready?
2: Yes sir.
1: Wa ma mi ara.
2: Let me shake your body.
1: Awon fa kan fe lo.
2: Yes, some man to jump.
1: Ori ni gba ti hallelujah ba lo so.
2: Look when hallelujah goes up.
1: Isegun wa sale.
2: It must come down.
1: Meje hallelujah.
3: Hallelujah. Hallelujah. Hallelujah, hallelujah, hallelujah, hallelujah, hallelujah.
1: Oh, yeah, producer,
2: come to the next place.
1: Oh, go, major.
2: Glory seven times.
1: Oh, my, for so
2: you've been jumping up.
1: Okay, oh, go, ye. Toro, fe, one,
2: oh, go. God,
1: oh, yo, yo, yo, yo.
3: Oh, go, oh, go, oh, go, oh, go, oh, go, oh, go, oh, go.
1: Come to
2: the third place.
1: Hosanna.
2: Hosanna.
1: Let me do
2: seven times.
1: 1, 2, 7, go.
3: Hosanna. Hosanna. Hosanna. Hosanna. Hosanna. Hosanna. Hosanna.
1: You see on the
2: third. Now the fourth place.
1: Iye.
2: Life.
1: Emeje.
2: Seven times.
1: Oh, yo, yo, yo, yo.
3: Iye. Iye. Iye. Iye. Iye. Iye. Iye.
1: Wagba ori e mu.
2: Hold your heads.
1: Mo ba ori so.
2: I come with this head.
1: Tabari asasi.
2: Any enchantment.
1: Ati aransi.
2: Any bewitchment.
1: So je ka gbori e so.
2: Cannot let the head be lifted.
1: Ogbinu ja. So pe ori mi o.
2: Say oh my head.
1: Gba oro Oluwa.
2: Hear the word of the Lord.
1: Ogbudo gba body.
2: You must not be bewitched.
1: Offer.
2: Every arrow.
1: Ogbudo wole si.
2: Mama enter to you.
1: Ori mi o.
2: Oh my head.
1: Iwaju lo wa.
2: You are in the front.
1: Ogbudo pada
2: se. You must not go down.
1: Ori mi o.
2: Oh my head.
1: Gba igbedide.
2: Receive lifting.
1: Ori mi.
2: Oh my head. Hey,
1: you're so okay.
2: Go higher.
1: Don't
2: be a slave again. Every good thing that I want to achieve before, that I could not. Let me begin to achieve in this new month that we are entering into.
1: Go me,
2: my glory
1: shall
2: burst
1: forth.
2: That just come back to
1: me.
2: That my head
1: burst.
2: I will find them no more. My destiny. You have been come back to
1: me.
2: My head. You will be back to my
1: children.
2: My head. You will take you. My head,
1: you succeed.
2: My head,
1: let me know your
2: life. Let me
1: know your life.
2: Let me know
1: your life. Let me
2: know your life.
1: Let me know your
2: life. Let
1: me know your life.
2: Let me
1: Amen.
2: Amen.
1: Head to another.
2: Stand properly.
1: Oh, what am I doing?
2: You may clap your hands.
1: Oh, Lua Sokwe.
2: The last says,
1: oh, fake big.
2: They want to bring us some
1: Lara
2: from people's bodies.
1: See, I get big.
2: That has been kept
1: there.
2: Everybody be shouting.
1: He will be

0: Now, I'm going to stand up your
1: dress. And you're going to want to see me.
0: You have to stand up your
1: dress. Give me
0: my dress. You're going to have
1: to believe that in life.
0: What he wants to do is to send
1: next level
0: to the next level. Shout.
2: Hallelujah. 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
0: Hey!
2: Hallelujah. 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
0: Asasi ko gbebe.
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0: a anu gbe mi.
1: Mercy swallowed.
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1: That spell that has no remedy.
0: Asasi.
1: Enchantment.
0: Eh? Ti won ni o gbebe.
1: That cannot be like
0: a anu dide.
1: Mercy arise.
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0: ni gbogbo branch
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0: ko si pade
1: there's no program
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0: ojo e won line
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1: 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Man push me down.
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0: 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Oh, yo. 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

0: 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Yes. I ain't talking with me online.
1: Don't watch me online.
0: Talk about the video.
1: Once you can see this video,
0: I'm going to share them.
1: You need to share five times.
0: Five times.
1: Amen. Only
0: five.
1: Amen.
0: Stand for grace. Stand for mercy. Lord, sorry, TikTok.
1: Go to TikTok.
0: Authority underscore.
1: Authority underscore. Ojo.
0: Lord, sorry, Facebook.
1: Go to Facebook.
0: Prophet Samuel. I never
1: you.
0: Baba authority.
1: Baba authority.
0: My love, fake account.
1: Please don't follow fake account.
0: That is a program.
1: We
0: want
1: to start our life program.
0: All the life.
1: Life. Life
0: so, Barry, I'm a follow.
1: If you don't see, don't follow.
0: Can you but chat here?
1: Anyone chat here?
0: Lord, come
1: in. In my name.
0: What that one,
1: please, not my
0: if
1: name.
0: If you are not in that room.
1: Where my way God scatter?
0: I know what be.
1: Mercy.
0: Hey.
1: Mercy.
0: Come in, son.
1: Make way for me.
0: Me, manama.
1: I don't know.
0: I have a lot.
1: Mercy, I don't know.
0: Me, manama.
1: I don't know.
0: What's in that room?
1: If you scatter, scatter.
0: I know that.
1: Mercy.
0: Lana.
1: Make way.
0: Me, be too, son.
1: Let us know.
0: Come in, son.
1: Mercy, make way.
0: Anyan. Love, I don't know. Me,
1: room. Scatter my way.
0: I know.
1: Mercy.
0: Come in, son.
1: Make way.
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1: That is Wednesday.
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1: 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Open the room of that powerhouse.
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1: That you have never opened before.
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1: Let everyone be entering and coming out one after the other.
3: Ó ní tó bá ti pé èèyàn 20,000.
1: Once it's up to 20,000 souls that enter.
3: Stop.
1: Stop it.
3: ni Wednesday.
1: On this same Wednesday.
3: Yana Marusia. Mo ngbadu afun e.
1: I'm praying for you.
3: Lojo to ma goke.
1: On the day you are to be lifted.
3: Epe ile yin o ni dadu.
1: Amen. The spell of the household do not stop you.
3: Only lying tabashibe.
1: He said, once we have opened it,
3: on Wednesday,
1: until after 10 years again, he says, people will struggle. They will strive to come and do it. It may not be convenient, but he, the Lord, wants to perform miracle in their lives. Once it is 6 p.m., open that door, says
3: it.
1: So anyone coming globally,
3: those
1: that have arrived before them, he will raise the dead and make the barren to conceive.
3: Invite
1: those that said their prayer has not been answered. Invite those that they are not seen as fasting. Invite those that what is mocking, asking them where Jesus. I God want to benefit
3: Thursday.
1: He said, then on Thursday, prophet, give everybody honey. Let them make sure they are in fasting. Make sure they are in fasting.
3: Friday,
1: then on Friday, my prophet, give them
3: all.
1: This is the voice of the Lord for the program, the crossover program, and that night of instruction for the month of July
3: 2026.
1: Which we are going to hold
3: into
1: the birth month of
3: God.
1: I pray for you.
3: Talos,
1: Sami,
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0: I want to warm up.
1: Don't give a
0: so fuck him up.
1: Tell them to come.
0: I want you on the
1: show.
0: So fuck him up.
1: Tell them to come.
0: I want to be a man.
1: Even the parents.
0: So they're not
1: perfect. They're not
0: perfect.
1: Tell them to come.
0: And
1: I pray.
0: Oh, go on your body.
1: Emma,
0: no bad. Emma, no good. Hello, Mr. America. Boy, look, you go.
1: Where's the matter of glory?
0: Why you love my bed?
1: They were not placed.
0: Warm up to that also.
1: But a very good from anyway.
0: Warm up to a bad.
1: To a bad.
0: So for my ball.
1: Tell them your letter.
0: Nico Cacola.
1: Coca-Cola.
0: Near Sijira.
1: I said, you're
0: right. Cross on that side.
1: Cross on that side.
0: Orio Kilo.
1: You're on the mountain.
0: Ombalati on Eko.
1: Yaga from Lagos.
0: Shagam.
1: Shaga.
0: Abekuta.
1: Abekuta.
0: Wamato Ibadi.
1: Bode Bago.
0: Ni Woro Odiye.
1: So
0: far, Orio Kilo.
1: From there to
0: there. Tema won't let it. Orio Kilo go.
1: What's it tell them?
0: To Obati Debe.
1: When you get there.
0: Only signboard.
1: You see a big signboard.
0: Orio Kilo.
1: Written mountain of glory.
0: Back Orio Kilo.
1: If you don't see mountain of glory.
0: Ma bole.
1: Don't alight.
0: Bo ma weka.
1: Even if you can't
0: reach. Ni kani kabe.
1: I saw what have you
0: reached.
1: You see a big
0: leg by city
1: by the side of the road.
0: 100,000.
1: 100,000.
0: You wrote affect.
1: Oi, you want to give up?
0: Bogo elo ma gbo mi le.
1: I won't get what happened.
0: O ma ro gore lo. O ma ra nu gba.
2: When ba ma san ore anu le.
1: I want to give up my message.
2: Affect kan le kuri.
1: You want to knock the door.
2: Bogo e, you see a number oni je.
1: You that your yesterday saw your
2: today. Tabi ti ogun awon obi n ba oni
1: je. The back of your parents is saw
2: anu la yo fo. Anu la yo fo. Anu la yo. Irupo oni dere o ma je fun awon to tin tele pe tele
1: if God that have fallen this coming
2: throughout eni
1: ni gogo ni
2: mo ma joko
1: I will be sitting
2: ti oruko awon eyan
1: with the names of people
2: mo ma wa ni yara
1: du I will be in the prayer room
2: to ba re ni oke
1: if the same one has
2: o ti pade itoni
1: they make it on their needs
2: sugbon anu ni je eyan o pade woli
1: to to why is that make you meet up with a right prophet
2: bi egun ba le
1: if God is so come
2: eyan to pade woli eke
1: you will meet the fake property.
2: Mo gbadua egun ko godo mo se won
1: that case that must happen to them your
2: own gbina lori ko gbina ko gbina
1: na
2: mun to fe ko aka number si
1: now get what you are going to
2: do very important
1: very important
2: 00 32 32 39 39 37 01 01 Unity
1: that's
2: Bank
1: Unity Bank
2: 00 00 32 32 39 39 37 37 01 01
1: Unity Bank
2: then 09
1: I can use 09
2: 700
1: 7000
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1: 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Tournament to law, Tis Buruko, Tafina Muruko, first half, and score two goals. I did the losing mistake, Larry. Oh, Luma, Tidy, Rab Yodu, Luffy, your, I did the second half, to be bay, a change in the wally. So I'm a pay, best be Valani, a change in the at the Borab Yodu, or Bea Brab Yodu, to credit pay for a second half, a change in any can, Lua Larry. The Rab Yoda, I lose, I the Oak Palace feeding. 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
2: meteta ah
1: to wa dun be ni pe awon yin o wa awon yin o wa won ba afcon ri
2: won wa Malawi
1: first
2: wa
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2: first time to ma wa
1: no was not the best team in Africa awon ele ni won celebrate japo ti gba afcon ni
2: masu
4: atumala ti pakata
2: o ye ganu si
4: Much I know, or the other one,
1: I don't know.
2: O se je ko ma ran.
1: O ma la ko le ko ko la. 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
2: bi. 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
1: Je ti no ko. Is your senior ni.
2: Ai temi ka ira layo ka pade ni re ka ma do lodi leyin ara. 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Oh, d'abord.

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1: Yeah, that's right. 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
0: Are you searching for the deepest of analysis in the world of sports?
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0: Yearning for all the updates on your favorite football teams across Europe?
3: Well, our Sky colleagues in Italy say that Juventus have rejected an £85 million offer.
0: And then Ronaldo! Oh!
4: And Chelsea have won the Club World Cup.
0: Italy! Aguero! 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Yeah.

It is a wake-up call. Asisat Oshoala has now reacted to the Super Falcons of Nigeria losing to debutant Malawi. Before yesternight, the Super Falcons had never lost a game to a WAFCON debutant. 17 goals they had scored, 16 wins they had recorded, just the one draw. Malawi have now ended that unbeaten streak for the Super Falcons against debutant at the WAFCON. Yesterday, a shock result, despite all the prediction right here on Sport Tracker, from 5-0 to 4-0 to a slim 1-0. None of them came through. None of us saw the Super Falcons losing by 3-2 to the Blantyres of, Malawi. So how did that result, come to be? What happened? Where did we go wrong? Well, the coach already says, I know that there will be an ultimate meltdown in Nigeria. But I'm here to tell you right now that do not overreact to that result yesterday. I am sure the guy

0: their thought on the starting 11 from that team yesterday, the nucleus of that team, the formation, the structure, what went wrong? Do you want to blame the goalkeeper? Do you want to blame the coach? Do you want to blame the players for not waking up to the reality that there are no minnows in African football? This result has it again put a dent on our hopes of qualifying for the World Cup. The conversation starts right now as we'll be having a look at the other result from the ongoing Women's African Cup of Nations, the WAFCON. Welcome to Sport Tracker, where you get the best of updates in the world of sport, in the world of transfer window, in the, of course, pre-season friendly matches. In this moment, Chelsea Football Club, they are shining. They are scoring goals, but they are also shipping in goals. Welcome, Adetula Diolu and Dayo. Good morning. How are you doing today?
1: Yeah, top of the morning to you and to us, Paul Ovazade. Thank you very much for joining us. I'm kind of afraid if we can make it from that group.
0: Afraid?
1: Yes, because we have to be scared of what is ahead, because Malawi beating Nigeria is a big problem if they win their next game.
0: Dayo, good morning and welcome to the program.
2: Good morning to us, Paul Ovazade. It's good to be back here talking sport. I want to side on to, like, not that I don't believe we can make it out, but then this loss put us in a very precarious position. We need to win our next two matches. There's no but, there's no in-between anymore.
0: Precarious position we are in. Debutant Malawi pulled off the biggest upset in this year's Women's African Cup of Nations after edging defending champion Super Falcons in the Group C opener on Tuesday. The sisters came together and they, of course, turned into a tornado that blew us away. Tabitha and Temwa Chawinga got the three goals for Malawi, while Rashida Tajibade and Uche Nakano were on target for the Super Falcons. The defeat leaves the Super Falcons in a difficult position, very precarious position, as Dayo has highlighted. In the group's first game earlier on Tuesday, Zambia hammered Egypt 6-0 with Barbara Banda scoring four goals in there. Malawi went close early on in the game, but Tosin Demen made a vital block. The signs were there, but did we hit? No, we did not. So, of course, when the Malawians eventually took the lead, it did not come as a surprise. Of course, Temwa beat the offside track, rounded in Nadoze and slotted into an empty net. With 10 minutes left, Tabitha then made it 2-0 after racing to a long pass and slotted the ball under Nadoze. Ajibata, then Rashida Ajibade pulled the goal back for the Super Falcons on the 92nd minute from the penalty spot. Hope? No way. Malawi then went again to make it 3-1 in this moment. The 95th minute, Uche Nakano, the 99th minute, of course, made the scoreline respectable. 3-2, she was quickest to a knockdown header before slotting into the net to make it 3-2. Where did we go wrong? Well, Okoronkwo is talking. Esther Okoronkwo has explained now where the Super Falcons suffered that shock defeat. According to Esther Okoronkwo, next game, we have to come back better. In this game, we came out a little flat, but it is what it is. We have to go back, learn our lessons, and of course, make sure we fix it, come back in the next game. What are your thoughts, Tula, on the performance of our girls yesterday?
1: I think it starts with the coach selection. Let's start with that one, because I've been complaining about the fact that we have our center half not being the same young center half that we used to have. Oh, Halle is not the old one, young one before. The man was being pushed from the under 20. And since then, there's no other person in the under 20 that we can call up to partner the mains all this while. And also, when you look at the fact that we have Roy Fiat, who plays for London Lioness as a left back, we have Ijami Lucy, who plays for as a left wing back. Why not use left back for left back position and Oladipo, maybe speared, maybe Demeyo or Harley, find a way to use Alusi at the right
0: when
1: back?
0: When you have a coach that probably is beginning to make certain decisions that are not common sense decisions, do you begin to think maybe he's underrated them?
1: Maybe he
0: underrated Malawi. Could it be when you put a right back supposedly in the left back position, you put an aging player, of course, in that defense? Maybe you get the feeling the coach has said to himself, let me test this formation. Let me test this player. Let's see what comes through.
1: It's a poor decision from the coach starting Jamie Lucy, who is not an area dwell lady. And Esther Okoku had more of the ball in terms of crossing, free kick. To cross to who?
0: All right.
1: And it's very poor. I think the selection really haunts the Super Eagles. Let me leave Chamaka Nadoze alone.
0: You want to leave Chamaka Nadoze?
1: Now only God
0: because,
1: go jam.
0: Because of the legendary status now that
1: only
0: she
1: God
0: has.
1: Go go jam.
0: Because when you have a look at the three goals in that game yesterday considered by the Super Falcons, Dayo, Tula, those three goals, you could literally point Chamaka Nadoze and say, What is happening with you? Are you pregnant, young woman? Why are you playing like this?
2: I am disappointed, to say the least, because of the status of the player we've come to know.
0: This will not take anything away from everything she has achieved with the Super
2: Falcons.
0: Absolutely,
2: but then, you don't expect her to concede those type of goals
0: in the
2: first place, because you know the type of keeper she is.
0: No way.
2: Nowadays, she's one of the best in women football. Not even to talk African. If you are talking about goalkeepers in the world right now, you are going to mention Adose's name.
0: Maybe
2: when we mention five keepers.
0: All right.
2: Now, for her to be conceding type of goals is going to be disappointed. And then I think the defense also just slept off. Those canters, I just don't understand how you only have two defenders left every time at half line. The first time it was
0: the coach. The players were right. Esther Okoronkwo did mention from the word go, they were flat. And the way Dayo, of course, has already highlighted our positioning, not just the goalkeeper, who was severely exposed, by the way, even by our own decision, but also by the players there. You then realize that on the tactical level, we were in every place. It was almost as though I was watching yesterday. Like I was watching a community football. A set of boys, a set of girls playing community football at Idera High School. That was what I was seeing. The tactical input in that game was completely at the lowest level that I've seen. And I know that I've been talking about Justin Madugo and not being confident in him. God knows I've been here for so many weeks saying I don't trust him, even after I won the WAF Cup. And yes, this is one game that he has lost. It's not enough for me to jump out. But these are some of the signs. If we take this to the World Cup, we will be severely exposed, on the world stage.
1: I've been saying this, that these Super Falcons are good enough, but I'm not too convinced with the selection, because I want some 1 or 2 under-20 ladies who has the fight in them. These are the players that won the last AFCON.
0: Yes.
1: Where's the fight? And a few days ago, before this first game, they promised them that gift.
0: Yes.
1: They had to give it to them a day before this game.
0: So they have enough motivation.
1: So the motivation from yesterday to today, it looks like we can do it. Let's just go there.
0: I want to first of all say that even from the word go, the player selection for this tournament was a suspect.
1: Imbalance.
0: The coach already showed that he did not do proper homework or hard work in selecting the players, especially based on how he wants to play for this particular competition.
1: That's it.
0: So it is not a surprise that we are here and we are seeing leggy players in there. Let's not forget, 2 or 3 players in this particular team are just returning from long-term injuries.
1: Yeah.
0: We should not even be starting in a game of this magnitude, you would say. But did the coach perceive this even from the word go? Not really. Did he anticipate this?
1: No.
0: Not really. And that's why we get here and we are exposed all of a sudden. But the man says in this moment, Justin Madugo, you should calm down, in this moment. This is what he says. I know a lot of people at home are angry right now. That is fine. You are allowed to feel that way. But some of the reactions that I'm seeing are exaggerated. We lost one match. Just one match. He says it happened. Malawi played above themselves and we didn't finish our chances. It's an end of story. I'm not going to stand here and pretend this is the end of the world. We still have 2 games left in the group. If the players react the right way, then this result will be forgotten quickly, he says. Fans can shout as much as they want. My job is to stay calm and fix. That is what I'm going to do, Dayo. How do you react to that statement?
2: That's big talk. And after you talk big like that, you need to deliver. At least for the next 4 games, you don't have a draw. That's how people can forget, because if you talk like this, we expect you to back it with results. What we witnessed yesterday was not only about chances being lost, it was lackadaisical,
0: it was
2: lackadaisical. You don't see, we can't even string much passes in the front line. When they put in the cross, who is going to head the ball? Who is going to win the second ball? Who is going to play the one shot? You can't play accurate shots, you can't play accurate passes, and you tell me this is just
0: let us bring the coach in. Let us listen to the man, Justin Madugo. Let's hear what he has to say.
3: Everybody has his opinion. Everybody is entitled to say whatever he says. If we had won, the comments people will be making will not be the same. When we played the last edition, and we were playing Ashley from the left fullback. Ashley was not the left fullback, but she played there, and everybody appreciated what she did, and she did very well. We had some challenges in the defense, and even from where Michelle played today, I think she needs to be commended and appreciated, because she gave it her all and she did very well. The mistake didn't come from her position. It's not her involvement in that area that caused those goals that we conceded. So the issue of her being played out of position does not arise. She's a player. She's a defender. If we don't have confidence or believe that she can play from that position, we will not play her. Like I said, yes, there will always be criticism and comments when things like this go wrong. We accept those things. We accept responsibility for whatever happened. And then we'll go back and try to work on whatever mistakes we may have noticed. The players in the team are very flexible. We have a lot of very flexible players in the team. So that she played from that position is not an issue. And like I said, we will need to get over whatever may have happened. We'll get it right the next time. It's a wake-up call for all of us, and we all know the importance of this edition of the WAFCON, and we're not taking anything for granted. It's a wake-up call for us. We never took them for granted. We never took them for granted because we've also been following their progress. It's a testament to the development of the game across the continent. You don't take anybody for granted. We saw the result in one of the games yesterday, and today we are seeing another. The Malawians are a good side. We are all aware of that. They have very good players. We know how their preparations, they have prepared very well. And the advantage of having to play a lot of games within the COSAFA region helps in the development of teams from within that region. So it's not as if we took them for granted or we underrated them by any means, because we knew they are a good side. Any team that qualifies for the WAFCON deserves to be respected.
0: All right, so there we have it. The words of the coach, Justin Maduku. A big thank you, by the way, to Dr. Victor Ademola for, you know, sharing this particular, you know, clip with us right now. But what are your thoughts, man, on, you know, what the coach has said? Have you been able to understand even more the inner thinking within the technical crew, within the players in there? Are you even more confident now about the next game coming up? Because he's talked about knowing the opponent, not underrating them, and of course, knowing how they have been progressing.
1: Well, I hold on to the fact that he said not underrating them.
0: Yes.
1: Knowing his next opponent, which is very key.
0: No, right.
1: Because your next opponent scored four goals. One of them scored four goals yesterday.
0: All right.
1: So, but the most important thing is, do we have sure starters in that team? Yes, we do. But do we have players that can come off the bench and change the game? Yes, we do. And at the same time, we just want this coach to understand that Malawi beats you means that you must win your next two games with goal margin at this stage. Because if your opponent can score six, one beat you 3-2, deficit of one, so you have to keep scoring for the 6 points to be filled, you know, because Malawi must not win any game again.
0: And the reason why you are saying this is because there's a threat now, even, I mean, a potential that we might not even qualify from this group if we don't take our chances.
2: Yes.
0: And even when we qualify, there's the potential we finish second, a strong one, based on this first result now. What that also means, of course, is that we finish second, there's a potential we meet one of the heavyweight early on in this competition. And we do know right now that we must again, you know, be among, you know, those who qualify for the World Cup. You get into the semi-final, you have a shot at qualifying for the World Cup. You get into the final, you are dead sure of getting to the World Cup now. But of course, if you finish into the top four and not into the final, you still get the chance now to be involved in that intercontinental playoff.
2: Yeah.
0: So it's a very precarious position that we are in. Every game now is important for the Super Falcons. The players must realize this. So that means the next game, whatever it is your position,
1: Zambia,
0: whatever it is, of course, you are going to do or how you feel, you must put in your 140% now in that time. Because you could be defending champion and you could be knocked out already from the group stage. Defending champion that will not be at the World Cup. You can say it's just one game, but Justin Maduku, we don't deal with this anymore. The tiniest of margin is what the enemy needs.
1: I had to
0: penetrate.
1: I had to check if we have best loser, but in no day.
2: What this loss has done for us is because now it gives Malawi the confidence to go, maybe that they can do it against Egypt. If we can beat Super Falcons, we can do it against Egypt. And if they win Egypt, that means we are at least we are beating Zambia. We need like four goals.
0: So the problem is that we are condemned to win.
2: We must win all our matches.
0: All right, let's see. Let's see what we do and let's see what comes out of that. I didn't like the fact the coach said it's just the first game, it's just one game. A defeat in your first game, especially when the stakes are high, it's not just one game. That one game alone can cost you. Eh? All right, let's go into the details more. Of course, this time around, we're going to, you know, listen to Asisat Oshoala, who has described that defeat to Malawi in the opening match. Also, as a wake-up call. She says smaller nations are closing the gap. He says we have to understand that other teams want to win this trophy as well. It is still a long competition and all we need to do is prepare well for the next game. If we do that, then we can get this job done. She's also appealed to Nigerians. Now, we need the support of all Nigerians right now. A World Cup ticket is at stake, to be honest. This is a time we really need everyone to support the Super Falcons. In a way, this defeat could be a blessing in disguise. Because some of us have felt, I've seen a bit of overconfidence, not just from the players, but even from the fans. The last WAFCON, everyone was really focused because we had not done with the previous, WAFCON. We're not even done well in the build-up. But now we are here, defending champion. Everybody's relaxed. Yesterday, one of us predicted 5-0.
1: Is it blessing at the 5 goals? Now over 4.5
0: hours. Okay, 5 goals in total. Our oracle is never wrong. Never, ever wrong. So, but all of a sudden, even myself yesterday, while I was speaking with Michelle, I told Michelle, I said to Lasse 5, then me, I will go for 3. Let me just be modest. All of a sudden, we are here now we concede 3.
1: And I don't give away.
0: You get. So now, all of us, even football fans, that we're going to have more impute. We want to see more of this team. The hunger to watch them will be there. And of course, we are on our toes now. I like that part. Yeah. Because if our confidence don't finish us, we doesn't even want to watch the game. Because we go win the match now.
1: I don't want to be too negative about it.
0: Don't.
1: Let's just wait for the next game.
0: Yeah. The next game. So after our next game, if you don't go well.
1: We'll know how far.
2: Hopefully it goes well. Because I don't know. I think I put a lot of art into this AFCON. I have a little much of belief because I see what we did in the last AFCON. Yeah, okay. Did not start very well. But then we virtually grew into the game, into the competition, and we won it. I was like, okay, we can do this one also.
0: Let's see what we can do now with that next game. Then don't forget again that Zambia beat Egypt yesterday. Ah, my goodness.
1: Beating of your life.
0: Beating of their life. And it's still ringing in my ears. It's a scary mood for me. But we can do the job against Zambia, I believe so. Reigning African champion, Super Falcons, don't forget, they've also received the rewards promised by the federal government following their triumph at the 2024 African Women's African Cup of Nations. The chairman of the SPA, National Sport Commission, Shehu Diko, presented the awards, the reward to the team in Rabat in Morocco on Tuesday, just hours before Nigeria's opening Group C match against Malawi there. The parcels presented to Ajibade and her teammate are understood to contain the title document for the house's promise to each player, as well as their national honor certificate there. Some people even put up theories that maybe all this, all this aggrandizement, all this, paparazzi around the Super Falcons in just few hours to their first game also did not help them to prepare fully. They are supposed to be in match mode, and yet you are going there on the day of their first game at the WAFCON. You are presenting tournament. Do you know how long it would take to prepare the entire event to bring them in? Probably 30 minutes, 1 hour. Stay away from them. This is the time for them to get ready for a vital World Cup qualifying match. Because it's World Cup qualifying match we are playing now.
1: It's not WAFCON again.
0: And now we have individuals with their paparazzi surrounding these girls. Let them be. Why don't you present it to them all this while? You wait until they are dead, you then come. But at the same time, people tell you it's a good thing. Let them be appreciated. They've also promised them now cash reward for every goal scored. It's sad that they scored 2, but they considered 3. I'm not a big fan of the cash reward by scoring goals. Cash reward by winning matches. Okay,
1: maybe
0: no
1: the cash reward by scoring goals will be useful against Zambia.
0: Like
1: 10.
2: All right, 10 goals.
0: All right, now let's see. Let's see if it's a motivation. All right, let's get the thought of our listeners in on the conversation, guys. 0916159101. Don't forget, 0916159101. Zambia yesterday with a 6-0 win over Egypt. Ivory Coast also with a 4-1 win over Burkina Faso. And two African giants have suffered defeat. South Africa, who of course for the first time in women's football will be having partners play with each other on the pitch. Well, South Africa lost that tie to Tanzania by 2-1. Let's get our first caller in. What are your thoughts on the Super Falcons' performance and what the coaches and the players have said? Hello, good morning. Who is on the line with us?
4: Good morning, Babagiri.
0: What is your name, sir?
4: Good morning. My name is Sunday from Toby.
0: Sunday, what do you think about the Super Falcons, the result, and what the coach and the players have said?
4: You see, that game, you didn't see anything in that game. I actually watched that game on my phone, and it was an eyesore. You are even comparing to this. You see, this game that I watched, it's just like a very cold football pitch, and I saw in Shao. That boys are playing. I don't know what these guys are playing, you understand? I'm coming to the NSC, the National Sports Commission, and this coming to present. See, it is a good idea to ginger them, but it is also a distraction to them. It is a distraction because they will even be what? They will be blown away. You understand? They don't need all this party, all this celebration before. Allow them to stay. So please, next game on. They don't score 4 goals, but I never watch their match again.
0: I beg go. All right, this one says, every finger points to Madugo. This might be his last time with the Super Falcons. It is a message from Timmy. Another one here says, it was a disappointing display yesterday from our Super Falcons. Losing and conceding such goal. This is a wake-up call that Super Falcons need to bounce back to claim their position back in African women's football. Their overall performance was very poor, and Nigeria expect much more from the team. Alhaji Sakato in Bar- send the message. Good morning, GD. Although I didn't expect this result from the Super Falcons, I cannot say I was surprised either. Throughout their camping period, you hardly saw them in serious training session. Instead, what we mostly saw were videos of the so-called captain Azizat posting TikTok dance clip and video of the team eating. It turned out the way it did. This is Mayaki Olabanji Ali from Gambari. Hello, good morning. Who's on the line?
5: Good morning. My name is Adibayo Olodun from Amsterdam.
0: You are welcome, Mr. Olodun. Welcome.
5: Yeah. Those girls, they really, really disappointed us Nigerians yesterday. And what I see is that I see girls are more interested in appearing on social media than training. They spend more time on social media than...
0: I was afraid people would say this. But they have been on social media in the past and they have been winning matches, sir.
5: I think this time around they are more on social media than in the
0: past. All right.
1: Well, they may they not dance again.
0: Imagine. This is serious business.
5: When you go online, you see those girls more on social media.
1: Wait till you find go online.
0: Okay. Hello, good morning. Who's on the line with us, sir?
6: Good morning, Judy. How are you?
0: Good morning, Coach John. It's good that you have called in now. You are our specialist coach on Sport Tracker. Coach John, from a tactical point of view, what can you say about Justin Madugo yesterday, sir?
6: In fact, he really disappointed us too much. Look at that. Look at the second goal. What is he coming to do outside?
0: My God.
6: What is he coming to do? Ball is not, you are not even in the control. You are even the ball, before he gets to you, just run away from the post. To look for what?
0: What do you think the coach will be telling the players for that second game now?
6: You just have to encourage them.
0: Encouragement.
6: Like somebody said, and they should forget about social media for now. Really, they talk too much, and the presentation of that their promise is just too. It's not supposed to be done on that day now.
0: How?
6: What are they waiting for the past months?
0: Oh my God! All right, thank you, Coach John.
6: They are going to come back. They will come back strongly. But they did well later towards the end of the match. They started coming out to play.
0: I was afraid when you say come back. Maybe when you meant come back home. Thank God they will come back in the next game, Coach John. No fear me, I take or beg you. It will be like Arsenal matter now. World Cup care. Babajide is already talking about how we play at the World Cup at this stage. That is only if we qualify. These girls are reminding us of how the Super Eagles failed to qualify for the World Cup. How would these Falcons beat Zambia? Lazy coach, proud players. This might be our worst World Cup tournament ever. Ebenezer Ayeni Estate in Ilesha. This is how we are, Nigerians. We are unforgiving. And the girls must realize this. We don't care whether you are defending champion or WAFCON. All it takes is one bad performance and we will come for you. So the Super Falcons must realize this is excellence. Every single time you step onto the pitch, will they be able to respond is a question now we ask ourselves on the program.
2: I will apologize to the fans.
0: On behalf of the Falcons.
2: They should step this.
0: It's like you have a sister there.
2: It's not like I have a sister.
0: We don't want to take your apology. That you.
1: I don't know.
2: Let them put it down a little bit. We know they have.
0: They have messed up. So you are Madugo. You put one.
2: I'm not concerned about Madugu's mental health. I'm concerned about the player. You see, if you want them to be good now, do this. You are useless. We should just pipe it down a little bit.
1: There's one key fact now. Azizat Oshola has gone more than all the nations that came to the AFCON.
0: All right, let's give you update right now. Nigeria's Koinsola Ajayi and Temi Tope Adesina claim bronze medal in the men's 100 meters and the women's high jump respectively at the 2026 Commonwealth Games in Glasgow on Tuesday. Both national record holders delivered podium finishes for Team Nigeria, with Ajayi clocking 9.90 seconds in the men's 100 meters final. Hey, Adetula will be happy with this one. Adesina cleared 1.90 meters to finish third in the women's high jump. Koinsola Ajayi had entered the final as one of the favorite after winning his semi-final, an impressive 9.94 seconds, and was aiming to hand Nigeria its first athletic gold of the games. However, African champion Emmanuel Semi of Cameroon powered to victory in a games record of 9.83 seconds, while Australia's Lachlan Kennedy claimed silver in a personal best and Oceanian record of 9.85 seconds. The bronze medal capped another outstanding performance in what has been a breakthrough season for the World Championship finalists, in that Koinsola Ajayi was Nigeria's only representative in the men's 100 meters final after Favour Ashe and Fakoride failed to progress from the semi-finals. Ashe finished fifth in his race in 10.07 seconds, while Adekalo placed fourth in 10.06 seconds. You see,
1: I watched the race.
0: Which of them, the semi-final or the final?
1: I
0: saw the semi-final.
1: Back already, waiting do you.
0: I saw the semi-final Tula with Koinsola Ajayi, and the time he posted, 9.94 seconds.
1: He pitied the guy.
0: It was among the best times.
1: Yeah.
0: In that semi-final here. Yeah. So I said to myself, no problem. Ajayi, based on the time you have posted, if you don't finish first, na small go remain, at least second. All of a sudden,
1: it's a tick final.
0: A semi demand from Cameroon, and I think the other lady, I mean the other guy from Australia, Lachlan or thereabout, they began to bring out stats and records that they have not posted before. Bringing out personal best, breaking records,
1: season best
0: in the final. Why now? They pushed themselves to the limit, man. And that's how our boy dropped down to third.
1: Well, it happens, because that's the game.
0: That's the game.
1: You have to be on your A game consistently.
0: Yeah, yeah.
1: When you look at Fakoride, who could not qualify for the final.
0: You're right.
1: That was a poor decision, because he came fourth.
0: All right.
1: At that position, you should have put in more effort.
0: You're right.
1: It's a race. You just have to
0: The women's 100 meters, African under 20 champion, Miracle Eze Chukwu, narrowly missed out also
1: fourth
0: on a place in the final. She finished fourth in the semi-final, 11.23 seconds.
1: Before you continue, the rain affected. I feel the rain is... You know, sometimes, you know, the weather is not favorable.
0: Tula. Really? Rain no beat me and you come this morning.
1: I know.
0: Look at my body now.
1: Direct,
0: on Facebook. Is it affecting sport track and delivery?
1: She's 17.
0: Rain no beat me and you.
1: She's 17.
0: Look at my body now here.
1: See, we're beaten at 27.
0: Me say I'm 17 now. What is the difference now? Football. Age.
2: Your radio age.
0: So what is it, Tula? I'm not taking that rain for anything.
1: But I wish she was so close.
0: Oh,
1: but
0: my goodness.
1: She picked up late. I think maybe the track was, well, I don't know.
0: It's true. I agree with you, honestly.
1: Oh,
0: I do.
1: You pay me.
0: And these conditions, by the way, affect that. But she will go again.
1: Yeah,
0: this particular defeat will make her even stronger. I've seen athletes who have tasted heartache, and it's made them even more difficult to beat and to put down. So that's the storyline. Rosemary Chukwuma finished eighth in a semi-final, 11.82 seconds, after appearing to sustain an injury midway through the race. While national champion Blessing Ogundiron was also unable to start ahead due to illness.
1: Yeah.
0: Don't forget that Tonobo Kokowa told us that we should expect 7 or 8 gold medals in athletics. John Law. Two bronze medals, of course, boosted Nigeria's athletics medal haul as Team Nigeria continued its quest for more podium finishes in Glasgow in Scotland. Let's go back again and let's get one or two more of your reaction on the program today. 0916-159-1011. On WhatsApp, this one says, good morning, Jide, Tula, and Dayo. I still believe the Falcons will qualify. That group will beat itself because the teams will keep taking point off each other. I would rather we lose to Malawi now than get knocked out later. As long as we qualify, that is what matters. JJ from Ikirun. Hello, good morning. Who's on the line with us?
7: Hello, good morning. I'm Isaac calling from Bizi.
0: Isaac, you're welcome to the program, sir.
7: Honestly, those girls yesterday, they really disappoint us.
0: Hmm.
7: But I believe maybe their next game they'll pick up. And please, I want to beg Tula for one favor, please.
0: Okay.
7: Tula should not predict our game again, please.
0: Wahala. Because Wahala.
7: Since from World Cup, any game that Tula predict, those teams, they will lose.
0: It's so okay, calm down. Which fan you be?
7: I believe Liverpool fans, if you want to predict, make you predict Arsenal game.
0: All right, to Oracle, what do you have to say? Oracle, they are coming for your head now.
1: Nah, no day.
0: You know Oracle no day.
1: Oracle no get it again.
0: Hello, good morning, bros. What is your name, sir?
8: Victor Fireman from Export.
0: Victor Fireman, or you are fire on right now.
8: Please, I wanted to say the same thing the last caller said.
0: That
8: will as you stop predicting.
0: Why you not predict your own now? Why you can't invest for your prediction?
1: God, I beg you.
0: God, I beg you.
2: Prediction put you in a predicament
0: position.
1: You put money.
0: Or you put something, don't go wrong somewhere. All right, so let's have a look by the way at the ongoing Glasgow 2026 Commonwealth Games medal standing. Australia lead the line with 28 gold, 13 silver, and 20 bronze medal. It's 61 in total. England has 10 gold medals, 17 silver, and 12 bronze medal. 39 in total. Canada with 9 gold, 8 silver, 8 bronze. Scotland with 6 gold, 4 silver, and 3 bronze. Well, Nigeria has 6 gold, 4 silver. No, at this moment, of course, they continue to improve, and they have 2 bronze medals right now. So that means our total has now risen up, of course, to 12 in total. 2 bronze medals added to what we currently have in there. Debilicious, I'm not saying on the way to. Let's take this call coming in before we go to the stables of Debilicious. Hello, good morning. Who's on the line?
9: Hello, Jude. Good morning.
0: I greet you. What's your name, sir?
9: Owokbe on the line.
0: Owokbe, is that you? Manchester United, yeah. Is that you?
9: Yeah, this is me.
0: You are welcome.
9: How are you?
0: Thank you for joining us. I'm doing well.
9: In the studio.
0: All right.
9: Greet everybody.
0: Yeah.
9: I just observe only one thing.
0: What is that?
9: And the only thing I see is wrong selection.
0: Okay.
9: Wrong selection.
0: All right.
9: Like, I came back from work even more early to watch those ladies. And it is just a boy. I will not say that guy that scored 2 goals yesterday is a girl. He's a boy. He's fast. Wrong selection. Mm. He's been using Kanu even like for like 2 African Cup of Nations, like two African Cup of Nations ago. He has been using Kanu. Now this time you started to last long distance causes.
0: Wahala.
9: He started Dali. Why?
0: Oh my God.
9: So Kanu has been doing well. You just made the wrong selection yesterday. And look at Abiodun. Abiodun Deborah on the bench.
0: No, Abiodun is on the bench. Oh my God. So painful. Thank you. Thank you for sharing your thoughts, especially Deborah Abiodun.
1: I indeed just came back from injury.
0: Yes.
1: And Deborah should have started.
0: Yes.
1: So simple. No mago.
0: All right, let's see.
1: And Aichi Jini, play number 10. I don't think he's clicking in that role.
0: Let's see the changes now the coach will make. Whether or not he would have learned. Whether or not he will listen. Not that our voice matters. It is his choice that matters the most in here. Fans can talk and say all they need to. The man can say stick with this formation and go ahead to win this WAFCON. You know, it's the code that matters the much, his decision. But let's see now what he does in the next few games there. I want to see what Debilicious also has to say to us today. Because me, I'm looking for a career change, yo. Not lie, yo. That Monday for my day, yo. I never change a day radio here, yo. But of course, for those who are looking for a career change, those, of course, who are in the undergraduate level, thinking about what they can do. I'm studying Yoruba. I'm studying mathematics. I'm studying English, but I need to look for something else that I can, you know, have. So, hey, I can have money to take care of myself and my family once I grow, once we are growing, and this one will give me well. But Debilicious is taking us down to the stables of Skills and Cert. Skills and Cert, IT in your own hands will take you to the next level. Debilicious! Come take this one away right now. Let me know.
10: So, my people, I greet now. In fact, Jai, that come out for you. I make her in Kechi, everybody, undergraduate students, people when just want to enter university, making her fall inside here. For this current Nigeria, when we say the economy, no be here, no, they smile. Single income now, no fee day, enough for us. So now you make it go good, make you invest in your future. Yes, invest for your future. Now you make Skills and Sat project. Don't carry that matter, come give us. Skills and Sat project. Project. They trusted and well known. They don't tell us, say they don't carry tech training. Carry can't give our people. I am here to introduce to you training program for undergraduate students across Nigeria. The Skills and Cert project has been specifically designed in this period, targeting all undergraduate students who are equipped with practical networking and cyber security skills. In fact, even if you don't get these skills before, just come from scratch. Skills and Cert project, they are ready ready to train you. The Skills and Cert Project is launching a specifically 12-month training program, which will give the students enough time for them to learn and practice to prepare for the certification. At Skills and Cert, we are ready to bridge the gap between the academic theory and industrial demand. By this, the Skills and Cert are telling us that networking and cybersecurity are the things they are going to put us through. Once we complete the Skills and Cert project, you will have the experience and the certification that will be recognized globally all over the world. And also, you will have real-life cyber security environment that these foreign companies are searching for. This means you can bring to life the remote jobs that you have been looking forward to through Skills and Cert project. My people, making I no get them twisted. Oh, I don't speak grammar. I don't tell you now. Waiting Skills and Cert project won't give us. In fact, the classes will commence this July while registration continues all through the year, and all registered students get monthly 5 gig data on all major network provider. My people, they don't give in now. In fact, everything when I need to know, make I come clear in and say we get two types of project for my people, and after that I go give in the number and the website when I go on top this platform. 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
0: All right, thank you, Debilicious. So all of them right now listening, of course, in the secondary school, you know, you're looking at this particular period, the primary school also, and it's, you know, the holidays. You know, this is one way to get your kids involved right now. Not look the amount, look the future. Look, of course, how they will say thank you for what you have done for me. Like me, Nana Radio, they buy for me. Now, carry me enter here now, Diamond FM like this. That singular radio, that time it was 150 naira. Look at how, of course, it has had the effect right now. So have that effect on your child going forward. Former Chelsea star William Gallas has advised us not to forget about pursuing Real Madrid star Vinicius Jr. Gallas says, focus on Marcus Rashford. I don't think that Marcus Rashford will stay at United. I am not sure why no one has signed him yet. Maybe because the price is high. But look at what Marcus Rashford has done in Barcelona. William Gallas say, go and sign Marcus Rashford and forget Rashford about Vinicius Jr.
1: Normal.
0: You're supposed to carry this kind of legend, flogger. This William Gallas. But at the end of the day, when you have a look at it also, to be realistic, let's imagine that Arsenal cannot get Vinicius Jr. Mm-hmm. Should we have a look at Marcus Rashford? Look at what he did at Barcelona. Waiting Arsenal attackers day now. Is it Martinelli? Is it Trossard? Any of them better pass him, Marcus Rashford?
10: That's it.
0: So Gallas has said something that you might look at it and say, let me flog him. But at the end of the day, let me take this man's word. Now, Elder also. And you Elder has shared his thought there. So Arsenal fans, what do you feel about that?
1: The only thing I can say is, in Arsenal, you need to run.
0: Run.
1: You need to work hard.
0: Work hard.
1: So there's a template or ground that all players seem to follow.
0: All right.
1: Will Rashford be a better player in Arsenal? Yes, it's going to be.
0: I was hearing right now that Vinicius Jr., my goodness, he has 16 sponsors. He's Real Madrid's most lucrative asset.
1: Yes.
0: And you know how they do it at Real Madrid now? It's not you that will take the majority of that share from that sponsorship. In fact, sometimes it's not even 50-50 too loud. Sometimes it is 70-30.
1: Jesus.
0: Sometimes it is 60-40. Of course, Mbappe has found a way to negotiate his own. Now he takes majority of the image right. So, but right now, Vinicius Jr. is generating more commercial value for Real Madrid through all these brand deals, image right, than any other player. in that side. Don't forget again, he has won with them the Champions League. He has won with them multiple league trophies and all. Mbappe even arrived. Mbappe is now the highest salary earner at Real Madrid. All of a sudden, Vinicius Jr. is telling us, I've won these things with you now. And even my image right, Mbappe own is still higher in terms of the percentage. All of a sudden now, you are still paying me less. I'm only demanding for what is mine, given what I bring to the table to Real Madrid. Madrid, they're not telling me you cannot. Okay, no problem. Let me go to a club where, in fact, all this image right is mine to start with. And then I will still be paid a higher salary. Leave me alone. Let me go. So this is part of the issues right now at Real Madrid and Vinicius Jr.
1: And I think, Madrid, we have to come to table and feel like, okay, whatever you want to have.
0: All right.
1: Based on the contract.
0: All right.
1: It's going to be the same.
0: All right.
1: What you want to offer.
0: Mm.
1: But maybe the sponsorship deal might be reviewed.
0: Chelsea fans, don't worry, yo. Henderson and Welbeck. Nobody's struggling with them, with you, for them. Don't worry.
1: Now you get them.
0: Now you get them. They're going to come very soon. That's the report. The Siamese twins, they will join very soon. Philip Jørgensen also is on the verge of leaving Chelsea for Strasbourg, the goalkeeper. According to Daniel, why are you laughing?
2: I'm just imagining how the man is doing the deals. He will call himself, he will pick it. Hello, I want to sell.
0: Because Strasbourg is himself, actually. All right, there were reports that Luis Diaz could be going to Al Hilal.
1: Yeah.
0: The money is huge for the Colombian. But Bayern CEO Dresden says, would be stupid if we sell Luis Diaz. And he says, we just had a fantastic squad. So let us get the season underway and start scoring some goals. Forget about all this talk about Saudi Arabia. But the problem is that, what if the man wants to go to Saudi Arabia? That is Luis Diaz himself.
1: Well, it's going to be a tough one if he wants to go to Saudi Arabia, because you can never say never when it comes to movement of players from one club to another. So it depends on what he really wants.
0: Okay.
1: And personally for me, I feel maybe he should just stay one more season.
0: Then you go for the money.
1: Yeah.
0: All right, quick update on Italy. They have appointed Claudio Ranieri, in case you don't know, as their new technical director. And Ranieri, he will be the new strongman for the federation. So Roberto Mancini is the new head coach, and Claudio Ranieri is the new technical director. So he replaces the earlier place of Leonardo. And what's the other man's name now? Maldini. And of course, you know, the coach, Andre Pirlo. Not a bad nucleus also, this one. A bad composition. It's not bad. Let's see what they do now with the Italian football going forward. Let's give you update also on Bradley Barcola. What are we doing? What are we saying on Bradley Barcola? We're hearing now that Liverpool are preparing a bid. 110 million euros plus a potential of 40 million euros in add-on, Dayo. What are your thoughts on this? Okay.
1: Only Liverpool.
0: So 110 million euros first.
1: Yeah.
0: Add-ons of 40 million euros.
1: I don't think...
0: Hey! That on Bacola! He has told them yes, by the way. He wants them.
1: Well, if he wants them, I think it's all about PSG. What they really want.
0: All right.
1: But what we know for sure is no more than 120 million pounds based on what PSG evaluation.
0: What is Bacola playing? See, can I ask?
2: This deal, had it been, they made it last summer when after they signed AKTK, I would have given them a pass because they have actually needed their winger for a very long time, but then again, they went on to go and sign another striker.
0: Yes.
2: But now paying that sum of money for Bacola is what I will not condone. No matter how bad the market is, Bacola should be going more than 80.
0: They're telling us now that Bacola could be even priced even higher than Yadier Mondé. That's what PSG is telling us now. Yadier Mondé is 130 million euros, including add-ons, according to the report, even if it's not finalized yet. But Bacola is 110 million euros plus add-ons, another 40 million euros. That is 150 billion euros, man.
2: Champions League winner now.
0: What is happening over there in football?
1: It's the business.
0: Yeah. Takehiro Tomiyasu is having trials with Crystal Palace.
1: Well, I think he has to walk around. So from Ajax down to Crystal Palace.
0: All right.
1: Let's see if it's going to work out. It's a marriage.
0: What did you make of IFAB and its latest acknowledgement that the VAR was used incorrectly when Brill Embello was sent off against Argentina? The governing body IFAB clarified that a video review can only be used to correct the identity of a caution player and not to overturn or upgrade a disciplinary sanction. As a result, Embello should not have been shown a red card in that World Cup quarter final. She asked Sonny B. Bailo.
1: I talk him. Let me ask Obi.
0: She will not talk him that day.
1: Obi talks.
0: You will write your sport tracker. She asked Sonny.
1: I said the rules is the rules, but common discretion. Me, I know, say this thing, no right.
0: You know, but we're waiting concern until they give her. What was the. You said mistaken identity. And yet you went ahead to talk to the other player.
1: The review simulation.
2: I just don't want us to go back to these controversies. But then if there's
0: too much Argentina,
2: if there's too much mouth on top one person, you guys check yourself also.
0: Check yourself. All right, so let's go to Colo Colo because they are going to send our boy Virginia. But Virginia is not his name. It's his nickname. It's part of his name though. So, but his name is Josima Jose Ivora Diaz. And so right now, of course, we'll be having Diaz or Ivora Diaz on his shirt, not Virginia on his shirt. It's against, you know, that for their football. Let us listen to John Michelobi briefly.
11: I don't come again. As well, coming to the club, I was like, my time here.
12: Was there any reasons why? Did he give you reasons?
11: Yeah, well, obviously, yeah. The only reason I've talked about was, you know, when he came in, we got invited, me and Victor Mosey, we got invited to go to the national team Olympics. So I had a conversation with the club. It's like, okay. And he said, if you go, you're not playing anymore for the club because I'm a new manager. I'm here. We need to think about the team. We need to think about the club. And I was like, you know what? I've been invited by the national team to go and represent the country at the Olympics. It's like, yeah, but if you go, just know that your time here is done.
12: Wow.
11: Yeah. So me and Victor, so we thought about it and Victor obviously stayed. But I was much older, so I said to Victor, listen, I've been here a long
12: time. Victor
11: Moses. Yeah, I've been here a long time. I've won everything that I needed.
0: All right, so that is John Michelobi telling us again that African footballers sacrifice far more than everyone realizes. He says, when I was called up, Conte told me, if you go, you won't play for this club again. That is John Michelobi on how he was forced to leave Chelsea. He says, I've been at Chelsea longer, so I made that decision to still go represent the Super Eagles the Eagles team at the Olympics. We did not win it, but we also did well. And he was central to that, pushing us all the way.
1: Top three.
0: And we must say thank you. Thank you, John Michelobi, for also making that sacrifice. But I remember that period when this incident happened, and they have reminded us again on social media, John Michelobi, even when he was asked this question back then, he denied it and said there's nothing of that is true, that the coach denied him or told him that if you refuse to stay with us here and you go there, then you will lose your spot here. He denied it and even told the world that we don't understand English. English is not our first language.
1: You know,
0: Michelobi, then.
1: You know, sometimes if you look at the way he handled that case compared to now, I think it's better.
0: It is where?
1: And even he has spoken out that year, it will have been a different backlash.
0: At least the story
1: Conte
0: would have been there. It would have affected Chelsea.
1: Yeah.
0: It would have. And the image, the way would have viewed them and the coach itself. But at least from a Chelsea perspective, also good thing he didn't say that to disrupt the club.
1: Yeah.
0: To send a bad image, a bad signal. Don't forget that Abramovich has been a father to John Michelobi. So if he had done anything to disrupt Chelsea, if he had done anything to disrupt Chelsea, he would have been an ungrateful boy. I won't lie to you. So fair play to him that he went about that job and he just went quietly with it there. All right, Zidane is the new coach. The French national team.
1: Yeah, it's a good news. It's a good one.
0: So he waited 4 or 5 years for this job?
1: The only thing I can say is, break that legacy.
0: What legacy?
1: Of Deschamps, he go tough.
0: Win a World Cup.
2: He just need to win one.
1: He just need to win one.
0: And then be consistent in the next one.
1: He needs to win two.
0: Yeah.
2: Someone said Zidane is just being lazy. Why waited for the best job before you take it?
0: Oh my goodness.
2: You have to look for yourself.
0: Somebody said he's always looking for the easy ones. Real Madrid and now, of course, France. But we all know it's not so easy to coach these sides and the huge ego in there. Samuel Eto'o, when he was a youngster at Real Madrid, he told the head coach, Vicente Del Bosque, that he's better than Raul Fernando Morientes. He told the coach to start him ahead of those players there. And the coach said, this boy is a mad boy. He's a mad boy. Samuel Eto'o for you, man. Because I'm going through his story and how he told Ronaldinho in that Champions League final, bros, you know the pass, you are playing with this football. When Champions League final, you are doing skill here. He told them at halftime, we'll win this game and I will score against Arsenal. And we saw how it ended now. So that's part of the update, guys.
1: Eto'o.
0: Samuel Eto'o. So he has always been a man with balls. Cameroonians, by the way. That's how they are. What do you say?
1: He looks like Eto.
0: Say, Nesdi.
13: Good morning.
0: He's their striker now. Hello, good morning.
13: Usman.
0: What's your name, man? Usman, few seconds. Talk to us, man.
13: Thank you very much. You see, you guys in the studio, you are the one that disrupts us yesterday from winning that match. You know, you told... Yes, now, so you told him that he can start anything and just use it as an elastic to show how good they are.
0: All right.
13: And that's why many times when you complain about Chelsea, I always laugh. Anytime you say we are going to
0: so last season, who was laughing when you were in 10th place? Were you laughing when you were in 10th place?
13: When we were in 10th place,
0: were you laughing?
13: Every sport analyst know what happened to Chelsea last
1: season.
13: So you can't go to that. It's an off-field experience. Are you telling me that even with that
0: you have in a few seconds we talk
13: this season,
1: Chelsea is back.
13: This season, are you saying we are going to finish in 10th?
0: Are you back? Are you back,
1: Chelsea? Chelsea is back.
0: Are you back? Just tell me. Are you back?
13: So, this season, if we are not finishing, if we are not winning the league, we are claiming the second position.
1: I bet meaning very, very, very, very.
13: I'm telling you.
0: So the gods have noted that right now, right here on Sport Tracker. Usman, we're going to remind you. Hello, good morning.
14: Hello, good morning.
13: Hello.
0: Yeah.
14: Hello.
0: Oga, switch off your radio.
14: Abajide, good morning.
0: Good morning. Who are we talking to?
14: My name is Tunde Ogunlanatula. Good morning.
0: Welcome, Oga Tunde.
14: Both of you have been doing a very nice job. Honestly, with the situation we find ourselves in the country, you are making us to enjoy ourselves.
0: Yeah, we thank God for that, sir.
14: God bless you.
0: Amen, Ogatunde.
1: Amen.
14: My word is tied to Babajide this morning.
0: You be Arsenal fan?
14: Yes, sir, Babajide.
0: Okay.
14: I'm a good Arsenal fan.
1: Good
14: one. I want to talk directly to you.
0: Wait.
14: You have always been battling Arsenal every time. You are supposed to be a referee on this matter. Everything we are discussing, you are the umpire.
0: No verse.
14: But when you want to talk, you are either calling us Otu or something like that. That's not the problem. You are always our friend and our brother.
0: Thank you.
14: I just want to appreciate you guys.
0: Thank you
14: very much.
0: I appreciate you. Thank you for not fighting me.
1: Simple. No
0: I was already afraid. You say you are supposed to be a referee. Jide, behave yourself.
2: You don't pass me to give to la.
0: Hello, good morning, sir.
15: Good morning.
0: I greet you, Oga.
15: This is Gideon calling from Ara.
0: Oga, Gideon, talk to us.
15: Never walk alone.
0: Liverpool. Hey. Liverpool.
1: No defender yet, dude.
0: No defender. Go. What's it going to happen?
15: Please, I want to talk about the Super Falcon game.
0: All right.
15: Basically.
0: All right.
15: You know, this reward they give to them, when do they promise them that they are bringing it that day?
0: It is well.
15: Even that one alone is a defeat to them. Because
0: it is well.
15: Which day they promise that promise? The promised person something for how many months now? Is when you want to play match, you want to motivate him.
0: All right, no problem. Thank you.
15: That one, how are you?
0: Thank you, Oga Gideon. This one say, I'll rather keep Gabriel Martinelli. Manchester United can also keep their star player. Babajide, it seems you did not bring your bula to the studio this morning. Justin Madugu need to be flogged this morning, and not just for the wrong selection, but also for the audacity to grant that kind of interview. This is Isaac from Gakombi, Isaac Donveso. I think it is good Nigeria lost to Malawi. It shows that you don't win all the time. There are lessons to be learned and move on very strongly. Dr. Babatunde Matomi, he says, then another one here says, good morning, Mr. Babajide Tulandayo. Well, if you could remember, I said it last month that giving responsibility without reward at the right time won't encourage but discourage. And with the fact that the ladies are just giving their reward for their last tournament, a day to another tournament. In this case, we can't say to whom much is given, much is expected. Because much can only be expected only when much is given at the right time. Bamidele Yomi from Tanke. Adetula Deolu Wandayo. We have to leave the building immediately. My name is Babajide Oluwaseun. Keep listening to Diamond FM. Thank you to our listeners. And thank you, God.

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3: my daughter since I arrived this your house I have been sleeping like a child wait what kind of magic mattress is this
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2: 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Because sin in politics, but to say that I want to no man sin. I'm much bolder. 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

8 minutes gone past 9. Good morning and many thanks for staying with us on Vitamin 88.7 of Femilore. This is News Punch, a news and current affairs compilation of topical story headlines making the round. I am your host, Omonike Babatunde. You're welcome. Let's take a look at the headlines. Tinubu meets new NBA chair Badejo Okusanya. Tinubu orders security forces to hunt Kaduna attackers, free abductees. Tinubu to inaugurate project at Akwa Ibom's 39th anniversary. Tinubu receives Catholic bishops. No Nigerian should go hungry, says Remi Tinubu. Wike welcomes Fubara back, says no sin in politics. Appeal court nullifies order on deregistration of ADC for others. 2027 poll must be won at ballot, not in court, Atiku says, after ADC appeal victory. Federal government suspends planned Kara Bridge rehabilitation indefinitely. Federal government urges South Africa to prosecute perpetrators of attacks on Nigerians. Uba Sani unveiled Jerry Adams as running mate. Oyo receives two surveillance aircraft. IGP orders special unit to track terror oil theft funds. Adeleke unveils 9.3-kilometer Ededwo carriageway. And now moving on to the foreign scene. France and Spain battle to control wildfire ahead of expected heat wave. Zelensky holds White House talks with Trump on Ukraine war. U.S. walks out of U.N. Security Council meeting during France's remark. Japan earthquake searches continue into night with people missing in collapsed mall and factory. Now to the exciting world of sports.

Machini back in charge as Italy begin fresh rebuild. Joao Pedro bags a trick as Chelsea triumph 6-4 in Alonso's first match. And those are the major headlines making the rounds today. It was compiled and edited by Apiodun Akinwumi. And my name is Omonike Babatunde. For sponsorship or advert placements, kindly contact our sales and marketing office on 091-2929-4332 or 090-77-227120. Up next is the Diamond Breakfast Show, where we discuss and have in-depth analysis on some of the topical stories. 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
0: you.
1: Talking point in Nigeria are always on the lips of the citizens.
2: What's going on in this country? 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Yeah.
3: Nigeria don't spoil my business too much. Nigeria is too hard for us. I mean, they want to kill us. Father, no killers for Nigeria. Oh. Please don't help us beg them.
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0: All right, 7 minutes gone past nine. Good morning, Archerians, and good morning, Clarence. You are welcome to the Diamond Breakfast Show, where we discuss and have in-depth analysis of some of the topical stories, from the dailies. We discuss them and we dissect why, the when, how, and what could possibly be happening to our dear nation, Archeria. Well, welcome on the show. I am your host, Omonike Babatunde, and I'll be your guide from now till 10 a.m. You are welcome. And again, today is going to be you and I on the show today. Well, without giving you a peep into our conversation for today, let's delve straight into the conversation. Well, for our first focus of the day, the Minister of Housing and Urban Development, Mutak Rabi Dama, at the stakeholders' workshop on validation of the National Housing Data Program report and the regulation of the built environment in the housing sector in Abuja, he revealed that since its inception, 52 years ago. Yes, 52 years ago. We're talking about the Minister of Housing and Urban Development. Now, Dharma, he says about 52 years ago, the Nigerian nation recorded more than 650 building collapses. Again, 650 building collapses and over 1,600 deaths, saying that in most cases, nobody was licensed and nobody was punished to serve as deterrent to all the deaths that occurred, and also to the collapses that occurred. No deterrent, no punishment, and also no licenses. You know, nobody's license was revoked in any case. And then he explained that every one of these buildings has a designer. It has a builder and an approving officer, and about 6 million Nigerians pay into the national, again, 6 million Nigerians pay into the National Housing Fund every year, which contributes to about 120 billion naira and 150 billion naira. Yet, despite all this money, despite about 120 to 150 billion naira, no fewer than 500 people get mortgage loans annually. 500 people out of how many persons now? 6 million Nigerians, which I said earlier, 6 million Nigerians, about 500. No fewer than 500 get the mortgage loan. Now, when we're talking about mortgage loan, this is a loan that a bank actually will pay for. You pay a certain amount. Let's say you pay, for example, now you pay about 1% of a million naira to pay for your house. Then the bank comes in and pay the other percentage for it. And then over time, for the next probably 10 years, how many years, whatever years you have an agreement, then you get to pay this amount up. You pay it instrumentally or in installment, as we used to say. Well, in Nigeria we say instrumentally, yeah. So you pay it that way, and over time you get to pay over time. So but the house will serve as a collateral. That is, if you don't pay up, then your house is gone. You have to pack out. Well, that's the mortgage. I have to explain that to us. Now, Nigeria's market sector is also extremely small, making up, again, Nigeria's sector, market sector now is extremely small. I need you to listen to the data. It is 0.02 to 0.07%. Zero, not up to one. Of the country's economy as GDP, gross domestic products now. And in comparison, now South Africa has about 30%. Britain is around 70%. Can you see the difference in the ratio? That's talking about Nigeria, 0.02 to 0.07 in Nigeria, in compared to South Africa, 30% to Britain, that has about 70%. Now, the point being made is that Nigeria is not lack of money or poverty. It's that the housing finance system is not working properly. But if I'm going to quote the word of the minister, he said, this is not poverty, but it is bad plumbing. Yeah, that's according to him. Well, he went further to talk about, for 20 years, the current worldwide deficit, that's talking about the loss now, is about 50 million or not. And our technical committee put the core deficit at about 20 to 28 million units. So they still have a quarter about what is their deficit. Is it 15? Is it 20? Is it 28? They don't really have a certain number. Well, that's about that. And while he still made mention of that, he went into the real estate sector, and he said the real estate sector contributes about 13.4 8% of Nigeria's gross domestic product, the GDP. That's what the real estate sector contributes now to the GDP of Nigeria, 13.4%. And he expressed concern of what he described as inadequate regulation of sectors. And then there are some regulations being put in place now. I think I need to read it out. About six key areas. He explained that, the draft National Housing and Built Environment Regulation Policy proposes a reform in six key areas, which I'm going to state out very briefly so I can bring in our analyst for the day. And these key six areas include licensing of developers and estate agents, licensing of developers and estate agents, compulsory escrow account for buyers' funds. And in case you're wondering what escrow is, again, I'll make sure I simplify this so you can get along with the conversation we're having. Now, escrow is a secure financial arrangement. You want to have financial arrangement rather than, keeping it with a bank or keeping it with you keep it with a third party, a certain individual. You keep it with a money care so I can monitor between the two of you as you engage in your financial doings. Then I keep the money. All right. So the escrow account for buyers happens. So that's where a neutral third party fund or assets on behalf of the two transacting party. Okay, then the other one is registration of professionals, enforcement of national building code, improved land administration, and the establishment of a national housing data center. And this proposal also recommends the establishment of a national housing industry regulatory commission to oversee the sector. Well, I'm not alone anymore. I would always not be alone most times on the show. And so oftentimes when I always have engineer with me. It's a pleasure to have you again, engineer. Good morning. I have engineer Jacob Somotaye in the house with me this morning.
1: Good morning, listeners. Good morning to you, Monica.
0: Good morning, sir.
1: Thank you for having me.
0: Good to have you, sir. All right, so we're talking about what the minister has said this morning, yesterday, the Minister of Housing and Urban Development, that's Rabi Dahmer. Now, what do you have to say regarding this? I think we should talk about 650 buildings that has collapsed and over 1,600 deaths. And now looking at it now, they are now proposing... Before we go to that, the percentage of the mortgage we have in Nigeria, 0.02 to 0.07, and about 500 out of 6 million people, having access now to mortgage loan. What do you have to say to that?
1: Let me start with building collapse.
0: Okay.
1: Before we go to mortgaging,
0: mm-hmm.
1: I want to say that there is... building code.
0: Okay.
1: And we have people who are saddled with responsibility of making sure that those codes, rules and regulations are followed.
0: Okay.
1: Now, there is a general set of engineers. We also have, under it, you have somebody say you are chartered, you are this, you are that. And in that, you should have a current certificate.
0: Mm-hmm.
1: And I believe that the state and the institution of government also have this responsibility to ensure that they follow through with all that is necessary to be done before approval is given for structures to be erected. I know that the first thing you need to do is if you have a land and then you have you have designed your structure through a recognized architect, and then you need to go through some processes, go to town planning authority, make your intention known, present your drawings, and then after you have done that, the drawing will be scrutinized, then probably the environment is, looked at into. And sometimes, if you are going beyond the normal floor, the normal structure, housing structure thing, you need to do soil test to examine the environment where structures are going to be built. Maybe it's going to be more than one story, two story, and the rest of them. You have to do soil test. The soil test will bring out the fact about the surface and the subsurface. Then to tell you that this is what this is the capacity for which this place can take. And then sometimes they tell you the depth you have to go, before the structure you are trying to put can stand.
0: All right.
1: So all these are necessary things. And I want to say that for those who have said that thing, there is no deterrent. Mm-hmm. There is no. That's not correct. That is not correct.
0: Oh well, the minister
1: that,
0: said
1: that
0: it.
1: Is not. Yeah, that is not correct.
0: Okay.
1: Because we even here in Kwara, it happened sometimes, and we knew what the individual went through before the license was eventually released later.
0: Mm, yeah.
1: But at least there is nobody who will say that if you, because today, before you can start to build something,
0: mm-hmm.
1: you must be certified to do that.
0: All right.
1: Yeah, then you have to be current certified. You have to go to school to study engineering and then come out successful.
0: Okay.
1: Uh-huh. Then your association knows you.
0: Okay.
1: And then if anything happens, even the establishment that is in charge of approving structures
0: mm-hmm.
1: will ask for your certificate,
0: all right.
1: and ask for those things that you have to back it up with to say, okay, this 15-story building, 10-story building that is going to be put in so place.
0: Yes.
1: I am putting my certificate. I am putting my whatever on the line.
0: Okay.
1: They say, okay, if in case anything happens, because you have to present those things, and then sometimes you have to present the photocopies of the credentials to follow through with what you have applied for. So, I don't want to believe that. That statement is true.
0: Right.
1: I don't believe that statement is true. But having said that, I want to say that every caution must be taken.
0: Right.
1: Every step must be taken into account.
0: All right.
1: In Nigeria, there's no such thing as error. You it should have been a calculated risk. This is what you are going to do. Mm-hmm. This is what is somebody cannot. You can't use a 12 mm where you're supposed to use 16 mm.
0: All right.
1: You're not going to use 16 mm. You're supposed to use 20-something mm. So it's just that people should.
0: But when you say that you can't, but some might be doing it.
1: No. That's what I'm saying. You know, if you know your onions, you know what to do.
0: Mm-hmm.
1: You know how to go about it.
0: Yeah.
1: Sometimes when it comes to this, yesterday or some days ago in Lagos, you saw a structure that sank. Yeah, it's a 2-story building, but sank and became like a normal flat.
0: Mm.
1: People were in it when the thing went down. So what does that tell you? It tells you that the foundation, what was there before, is actually not good enough.
0: Right.
1: And then maybe over time, the place is not a flooded environment, it's not a water-prone environment.
0: Mm-hmm.
1: And suddenly, it became a kind of flood zone.
0: All right.
1: And then sometimes I expect that after some years, cement also fail, materials also fail.
0: All right.
1: You know, people put up a structure and believe that structure is going to be forever. No.
0: All right. It might fail, but
1: there
0: at
1: is
0: the same
1: lifespan.
0: Time...
1: All of these materials also have their own lifespan.
0: Well, engineer, we need to go on a very short timeout. And when we are back, we'll get back to this particular conversation. Because trust me, I believe we all have our concerns when it comes to, you know, the collapsing of buildings in their country, Nigeria. Well, the number to call when we open the studio line will be 0913655-6952. We need to pay bills. 0913655-6952. Don't query, please.
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0: All right, here, welcome back. You're still tuned in to the Diamond Breakfast Show on Diamond 88.7 of FM. Ilori, and I am Omonike Babatunde. I still have Engineer Jacobs Omotayo with me, and we're discussing what the Minister of Housing and Urban Development, Rabbi Dharma, said at a stakeholder workshop where he spoke about 650 buildings that collapsed in Nigeria for the past 52 years, and also 1,600 deaths. And also, he spoke about the certain amount, talking about how extremely small the mortgage sector is, talking about 0.02 to 0.07 compared to South Africa and Britain, that has about 30% and 70% as respectively. And also talking about the number of persons, we have over 160 million people who contributes to mortgage, and we have just about few numbers of 500 persons that have access to it. Now let's go to mortgage now, engineer. Talking about that low percentage, what do you think could really be causing this, especially when we know that housing sector is a major problem in Nigeria, and this could actually suffice, this could have, been the help way for people to at least get housing.
1: All right, thank you. Our housing policy is not people friendly.
0: Okay.
1: I would say that. I have been opportunity to be a contributor to the mortgage financing or something.
0: Okay.
1: And sometimes you find civil servants too being enlisted in this program.
0: Okay.
1: Where they contribute a paltry sum of their salary to advancing, their course to having structures probably design life. But I can tell you for the fact that if it is people friendly, okay, there are better ways of handling it rather than you expecting them to pay. Why don't you build? Why won't government acquire land and erect structures that is good enough for the low class, the medium, and probably the high class? And then do you now tell them these houses are available for purchase? Come and get them.
0: Okay.
1: All right. Ordinarily in the developed world, in some places in the developed world, the environment is cleared, electrification is done, road tarred, the entire place allocated and given plot numbers, and you are asked to come and purchase, or the mortgage financing company will give you that land, develop a prototype structure, because they don't want we don't want high rise building in this place, we don't want we want a duplex in this place, or we want a bungalow in this place, and they will have the same design and the same. So they do that, in our own place here. It's here in Nigeria that I've seen that you will see people going into the bushes, getting land for themselves, buying, and then putting whatever they want to put there. It's not, there's no regulation, there's no streamlining, there's no control. So you find out people just doing their own thing. In fact, you find out in Nigeria that you go to some places, particularly learning here, you go to some places, there are no roads to environment. Some people somebody buys land, and at the end of the day, putting up the structure, and somebody comes to tell him that this place is my land, I'm building my own, then the road is closed, there's no road. He starts negotiating on, please, can you help me? Adversary says no. I've found a situation where people have to sell their buildings because there is no access to that place anymore, and they had to sell in that manner. So it's number one is about poor planning. Number two is that the policy of government is not in support of people owning, houses in a manner that will look very easy. Because let me say that perhaps that will look very easy.
0: All right.
1: Because if you put a structure down and you tell me to come and buy and pay in 10 years or pay in 15 years, depending on my capacity or my salary or my level in the civil service, that will help me. I will be able to pay sweatlessly and move to the house, and the house becomes my own as long as I still remain in service. Are you taking my point?
0: Yes.
1: So even for people that are not in service, those probably traders and those sort of things, this opportunity should be available for them. But we don't have that here. And you find people that have been in this mortgage thing for very long years that they are not even communicated. They are not communicated. They don't even know how much they have. They don't know how much they have. They have contributed in the something. And then it goes on and on and on and on and on like
0: that. All right. But earlier you made mention of the regulatory commission, like what the minister said. He said that the National Housing and Built Environment Regulatory Policy Displacement is very essential, and a national data observatory. And he proposed now a National Housing Industry Regulatory Commission, as well as reform the Federal Mortgage Bank of Nigeria, FMB, to open the National Housing Fund to traders, artisans and drivers with 5,000 naira a month. Now, how sustainable do you think this will be, or how achievable do you think this will be with 5,000 naira a month to artisans now? And again, I'm going to put two questions in one. And then again, he proposed policies, about six key policies now that he proposed. Now, how achievable again are those policies? Because we already have some laws and policies existing already
1: before now,
0: and they could not enforce it. So yeah. What's going to happen to enforcement of these new particular reforms or these policies that he has proposed again now? Those are two questions in one altogether.
1: I want to tell you that if government has the will to do what they have just said now.
0: Yes.
1: It's not as if these policies are not there before. It's not as if the Federal Mortgage Bank is not in existence. Okay. They are here in they used to be in Taiwo before. I don't know where they are now. Ask an average Nigerian to ask them if they know anything about mortgaging in Nigeria. How many of them know?
0: No.
1: Do people have the information at their beacon?
0: Mm-hmm.
1: Do they know anything about mortgage in Nigeria? It's not our tradition.
0: Okay.
1: Yeah, because it's not working. It's not working here. If they want it to work, government will need to be serious with what I told somebody sometime. I said sometimes government comes with one thing or the other, asking you that this place that you have built is not the place to build your house. This place that you have encroached into something, and then you find that most of the time they don't even do the diligence before you find that a bulldozer or something is coming to the environment to demolish the building. The United Nations program on housing says that housing for all by year 2020 or so, housing for all by 2020. Today. Will you say that they have achieved that in Nigeria?
0: Mm-hmm.
1: The answer is no. A lot of people in Nigeria today are still, even with what people have done, you know, to help themselves.
0: Yes.
1: You know, go to places so you find somebody building the only one cubicle like this, and they call it a home, and they are there. The entire family is living in that probably 5 by 5 meter apartment.
0: Mm.
1: No toilet, no other things, nothing. So if we have government that are proactive enough to give us what we need as a people, the first thing, what are the major things that people need to survive in life? One of them is shelter. Shelter is a major thing.
0: All right.
1: So if shelter is taken care of, other things are already taken care of.
0: Uh-huh.
1: I expect that if the minister is saying what he's saying and he meant what he's saying, he should go a step further from just saying it, and let us see that whatever he has said is practicable and is working. So if it's not that, then it will go back to ground zero, whatever we have been saying that is not backed up with actions.
0: All right, so let's go in a very short timeout again, and then we'll take your reaction before we move on to the second segment, our second focus of the day. 091-3655-6952 will be the number you call. Don't go away, please.
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2: Thirty-six minutes gone past nine. You're still tuned in to the Diamond Breakfast Show on Vibe 88.7 of FM. Ilori Homonike is still right here, and Engineer Jacobs is still seated with me. Engineer, before we take remarks of our people, you said you wanted to say something real quick.
3: Yeah, I was just trying to say that Nigeria is a signatory to this global housing and estate policy, which focuses on ensuring access to affordable, adequate, and resilient housing through key frameworks like the United Nations Habitat Global Housing Strategy, the World Bank Housing Policy Framework, and local execution via the Federal Ministry of Housing and Urban Development. So this policy is a policy that the federal government of Nigeria has vowed to, you know, to pursue to the letter. So if this is being said now, then where is the policy? Is it in the drawer, on the table, or in the dustbin?
2: Oh, well, welcome to Nigeria, we have to say. Hello, you're welcome.
4: Hello, good morning.
2: Good morning, you're welcome. What's your name, sir?
4: Hello, good morning.
2: Good morning, we can hear you. Good morning.
4: I'm Alaji Kari.
2: You're welcome, Alaji. Very briefly.
3: Good morning.
4: You see, I don't know why this question is. I don't know why this country is like. When you look at the kind of house we live in the past, even though they are mud house, they can still stand the test of time today. Some of them feel the name that is torn, even though the one that are even upstairs. But you see, because of the issue of corruption, you know, every contractor wants to make gain at the expense of the house owner. But if you ask the developer, you will try to cut corner. We are supposed to use 10 cement, you will be using 8 cement. And those that are supposed to carry out supervision of this house, even government contract, they will not do it because their term will be greased, allegedly.
2: Right.
4: And that's why we keep on having building collapse. It was not happening like this in the past, and it is because some people are feeling their own responsibility.
2: Right.
4: And the only way out, I have always said, is that if anybody is found to have, you know, hair against the law, you should be able to face the full one.
2: But
4: that will serve as a deterrent to others. But when you allow a police to go or punish, the same thing will continue to happen. When houses collapse, they should try to look for the owner, the contractor, the builder, so that every other person that is involved will be properly sanctioned. Then such thing will stop.
2: Thank you so much, Alaji. Thank you for your contribution. Again, we have to make a disclaimer that every thought and opinion here is that of our guest and that of the listener. And you know, it does not in any way reflect the opinion of Thamin 88.7 of Fama Ilori. All right, 0913656952. Hello, good morning. You're welcome. What's your name, sir?
5: Good morning. Good morning, sir.
2: You're welcome.

0: I welcome you, Mr. Casey, from the Nigeria Business Mastery Group.
1: Thank you very much. Good day, ladies and gentlemen. It's glad being here today.
0: Mr. Casey, a lot of people want to know what the Nigeria Business Mastery Group is all about.
2: The Nigerian Business Mastery Group is an international business partnership organization that shows smart and forward-thinking people how they can raise funds for businesses or projects. The word there is raise, right? So what is done in the Nigerian Business Mastery Group is that we will show you alternative ways you can use to raise the funds you need to set up that business that you have been trying to set up over a period of time.
3: Now, since 2016, the Business Development Assistance Program has been helping people build their businesses by providing them a real-life functional roadmap that helps them raise business capital. Now, we know that having the capital to start your business is not just enough. That you have the capital does not mean your business is going to be successful. As such,
2: if you respond to us through this program you're listening to right now, we will talk to you completely free of charge, right? You don't need to pay anything as far as you are responding from this program. But if you miss this slot and you still wish to speak with us, then you may have to pay a consultancy fee when you come to our office. So it will do you a world of good to respond to us through this program now.
3: So what we do is that we don't just help you raise the money you need for your business or project, we'll also mentor you to ensure that that business or project you've started becomes a very successful business.
0: Now, Mr. Casey, looking at your explanation, what are the categories of people you will want to engage in the Nigeria Business Mastery Group?
3: I'm going to list out the category of people based on the kind of problems we can help them solve, right? So the people we are looking at are people in the following category. One, do you have a plan to start up a business? Pick up your phone and text yes to the Nigeria Business Mastery Group. Do you have a business that needs money to expand? Pick up your phone and send yes to the Nigeria Business Mastery Group. Do you need to raise money to pay fees for your children? Pick up your phone and send yes to the Nigeria Business Mastery Group. Do you need to raise money to pay your rent? Pick up the phone and send yes to the Nigeria Business Mastery Group. Do you need to raise capital for whatever smart project you have in mind? Whatever it is you want to do and you've had that project in mind, pick up your phone and send yes to the Nigeria Business Mastery Group. Because the Nigeria Business Mastery Group has a functional working plan on ground that we use to help you raise funds for your businesses or projects over a period of time you choose. So we challenge you to deal with your cash flow problems today by letting the Nigeria Business Mastery Group help you today. If you respond to us through this program you're listening to right now, we will talk to you completely free of charge, right? You don't need to pay anything as far as you are responding from this program. But if you miss this slot and you still wish to speak with us, then you may have to pay a consultancy fee when you come to our office. So it will do you a world of good to respond to us through this program now. The consultants of the Nigeria Business Mastery Group will be on ground to discuss with a limited number of people who we will assist in raising capital. So, if you are with your phone, get ready to text yes, right?

0: Father, let's watch your labor therapy machine. 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Machine Bo Lotin Shiny Daddy Mummy and Yan Timmy Bobata Yaboda Mibobo Egg Below Bat Therapy 90 Machine E Castle Machine Yi Kese Bagusan Technology sha egbe fun ni pati therapy nanti machine. I want to Jeff and Fanny, one jello, one to run ye. Ain't a lobby, kelosokini, kelosokwe, aye da dipelu technology. Therapy nanti machine. Okay.
1: You cannot control me. You cannot. Okay. You can have a little control. But I'm still in charge. I can attack any minute, but you can control for like a second. Oh, that's nice. That's really awesome spot right there.
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5: I'm proud of Nigeria despite the challenges. I had an American green card. I gave it up. I'm not excited about it. If I was crazy about it, I would keep my green card and eventually qualify for citizenship.
6: More than ever before in the history of our nation, this is the worst instability we are facing. In fact, this is worse than the civil war. Today, there are a lot of misgivings, a lot of misinterpretations of what is happening. We cannot pretend that we are capable of confronting the situation in our hands.
3: Editors Hangout, where journalists gather to dissect the pulse of our world. We are not just reporters. 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Don't miss out, because when journalists speak, the world listens. 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Editors Hangout. The meeting point of journalist by journalist for humanity, society, and the country.

Good morning and thank you for staying with us on your Shiny Supreme Radio Station, Diamond 88.7 FM. And it's time for the show Editors Hangout, where journalists discuss and also share our own opinion on national issues and issues that are currently affecting our dear nation, Nigeria, and sometimes looking at issues that is happening globally. This morning, we'll be critically looking at the upcoming Osun State election, which will be coming up on Saturday, August 15. So we'll be assessing several things and that has obviously happened from the election, starting with the chances, just like we've been saying for weeks, of the governor to retain the seat. That is Governor Ademola Adeleke. Also looking at happenings around the NURTW, which the governor suspended the union. What happened with that? What relationship with our crisis have with the general election? And there's really a lot happening. We also heard yesterday at the Court of Appeal judgment, where the governor has also reacted to it. He is elated right now because he's now free to compete and contest in the general election. There's a lot happening shaping the election period in Osun State currently. We know about the fight between several parties, which has led the IGP to Osun State, despite its visit, seems to have not really ended, but cool down a bit. So we're really going to delve into what is happening in Osun. Not just that, also, if time permits, we get to look at a bit about what is happening in terms of insecurity in Nigeria, and also looking at what happened in Unijos during the week, where a student of

0: University of Jos was reportedly mobbed, killed in that regard. So there's really a lot to delve into in the studio. My name is Adeyemi Adewale. You can listen to the program irrespective of your location. Just log on to follow us on all our social media and do at Diamond887FM. 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So when it's time, the phone line and WhatsApp line would also be thrown open. Let's welcome my colleagues in the studio. Are with me, Mr. Abiodun Akinwumi. Good morning to you. And also, Mr. Adeniji Abayomi, the usual voices on the show, Alhaji Akinlulu Abayomi, and the general manager of Diamond FM, Mr. Michael Abiodun Olariwaju, man popularly called Mau for short, the only youth leader in our midst. Good morning, Mau.
1: Good morning to you, Adewale. And good morning to all our listeners all over the world.
0: Can we get a chorus good morning from others? Good morning, sirs.
2: Good morning, the anchor man.
3: Good morning. It's time to hear again.
2: Mm-hmm. Good morning. I'm very happy to be here.
0: Now, let's get started because of our time. Let's get into the conversation. Currently, right now, is less than 2 weeks to the election in Osun. Just like we said about the one in Ekiti. This one also is shaping a lot of significance. We are going to look at what is happening with INEC because obviously from INEC Kanku, collection of PVC has been extended for those that want to vote to be able to exercise their own voting right. But let's look at a lot of the issues going on in Osun State. Let's start with the NERTW issue. But before we get there, what is currently happening in Osun State tomorrow and looking at Governor Ademola Adeleke, is his stock reducing or still rising ahead of the election? Just less than 14 days.
1: Yes, it's good that we are talking about Osun State because I've been following closely the political development in that state, just like any other journalist who have had the opportunity of working in Osun before or now. And so far so good. I believe that the INEC has been trying their best. As of the last registration before this current one, the total registered voter is about 1,954,000 voters. And this cut across all the three senatorial districts. But so far so good, the highest recorded number of voters can be seen from Ife and Iwo as of the state.
2: You want to make some people happy?
1: No, which is the reality on the ground.
2: Okay.
1: And so far, so good. Oshogbo, the state capital, has also recorded an astronomical increase in the registered voters. This cannot be a surprise because it is the seat of power in the state. But so far, so good. There have been a lot of campaign has been going on. Adeleke has been basing his campaign on the provided infrastructure and the welfare of the civil servants. And Osun cannot be ruled out as a civil service state so far. So to a large extent, this can be an advantage or strength to the incumbent governor Adeleke. But so far so good, the major opposition to the All Progressive the All Progressive EPC Congress has been parading the likes of Oyebanji, who is currently the governorship candidate and a former commissioner of finance in the state. And so far so good, he has some advantage to his credit too. He's been standing on the fact that President Bola Ahmed Tinubu programs has been impacting on all the states, as even all the achievements being recorded by Teleke is made possible by the increase in the allocation to the states from the federation accounts. But there are other issues too that has been propping up in the campaign.
0: Let's delve into the conversation. Let's pick one at a time. From the narration that Mawa has just given us, it seems that there's a bit of balance between both candidates for the election. Talking about Ambo, the APC candidate, and also Governor Ademola Adeleke. But Alhaji, let me quickly bring you in this. Where I think I want to talk about is one of the things that Mao said Adeleke has based his campaign upon is the payment of salaries. And I also know that in Kwara here is one of those things that those in government also pride about, and which has been criticized from some sections and say that is, as is your corporate responsibility, should that be a success for the government? Alhaji Abayomi.
4: Thank you, the uncle man. Well, it is not wrong to find to say that okay, you can beat your chest that since I became the governor, I've been paying salaries regularly to public servants. I think it is not wrong because of past experiences and the fact that in some states years ago you find instances where workers are not paid for 2 years, 1 year. So if now a local government chairman, a president prioritizes payment of salaries and he or she is able to do that, yes, that is politicians for you. My own take or my own assessment of the situation in Osun State is that who will be having, well, I'm not comfortable with the idea of people trying to somewhat present it as if there are two major candidates. There are three major candidates. We have the ADC gubernatorial candidate, Honorable Najim Salam, a former speaker, who was even the speaker of the House of Assembly for 8 years, and a member of that parliament for 12 years. So he is also one of the leading candidates, because when you look at the political landscape in Osun State, we have three major political structures. We have that of the Adeleke structure that came into being in 1970, in the 70s, mm-hmm. Paraji Adeleke, the father of the current governor, who was a senator, a UPN leader, and a senator. And he was the one controlling the Egbedore Awu Asiks. And in 1981, when late Isiaka Adeleke became the governor, he expanded the territory. and luckily enough, Adeleke's brother Ademola is the sitting governor, so he has also. So then we have that of Aregbesola, who was a governor for 8 years, and he has fanatical followers, fanatical supporters, and he is the leader of ADC in Osun State. So the candidate, the Guba candidate, cannot be referred to or cannot be seen as someone who is irrelevant. Then we have, you know, naturally, Yoruba people, and especially Osun State people, have always been averse to Dema. So they were traditionally progressives. So the inherited structure is the APC. It's what APC is laying claim to. So that is Oyebaji now in APC. So we have three major political parties. Voters will now have the choice of choosing between the...
0: Now, looking at the three of them, the question I asked, I think you've answered it earlier too, is which you feel like the governor campaigning with the fact that he has paid salaries, you think is justified, should be part of his achievements? Because for those that have criticized that, they feel, what should be the least thing you should do? People that work for you should be paid, should be normality.
1: The constitution specifies security and welfare of citizens. and payment of salary and other parts of the welfare of the citizens. What? The civil servants are the engine room to any administration. Therefore, taking care of their welfare is taking care of the citizens.
5: You see, in Kwara State, one of the reasons why some people are very, very angry with the administration or the leadership of the Saraki machine, in my opinion, the word dynasty is incompatible with any discussion on democracy. So let us stop using that word dynasty. Mm. The Saraki political structure. The reasons why some people are very unhappy with it was that during their time, people were not getting salaries. Myself, I was a victim. Some people, yeah, they lost their wives.
0: Sorry.
5: Some people, their children died. Mm-hmm. You know, some people, their house collapsed. Some people, landlord threw them on the street because they were not receiving salary under the Saraki dispensation. The Saraki dispensation, in my opinion, is from 2003 to 2019. Because at that time we had a governor called Abdul Fattah Ahmed, but it was clear that there was a governor general. You know? So for any administration that pays salaries and they use it as a campaign item, I don't think it is bad. But you see, the issue is that you born a child. Because don't forget, these people applied to that office. They didn't go and give them the office at home. So the same thing, you born a child. The child did not tell you he want to be born. It is you, through your anatomical activities, that brought that child to this world. So you are duty bound to look after that child. So anybody who goes into government should know that he's going to meet people there, and those people have obligations which he's expected to meet. But a typical gubernatorial candidate in Nigeria today may not even be able to tell you the staff strength of the civil service. So, but yes, for an administration that says it's paying salary, I think it is worthy of beating the chest. We can now begin to say which salary are we paying. For instance, in Kwara State now, on the 31st of this year, it will be 1 year since I retired. I retired on level 16. My salary was 180,000. In some other states, that level 16 is up to 400. So, but then, whether we like it or not,
0: but any government, it was small, not small. Salary, you're receiving it.
5: Exactly. And they're also paying pension in Kwara, as at Wendy. You know, in the past, it was not like that. So, if Adeleke is paying salary, I think we should commend him. I can still go further on some of the good things that Adeleke has done in Osun, but let's stay there.
0: Now, quickly, you want to add something, Mr. Akin? What happened? You want to add something?
4: The question was directed at me. They didn't allow me. The question was that. There was a history to that. You see, Ogbeni Rauf Arebeshola was the governor for 8 years. And it, unfortunately, it was during his governorship that there was an economic recession. And don't forget, that time, most state governments relied on allocations. So he had two major challenges. He had obtained loans. His administration had obtained loans, and there was an economic recession and shortfall in federal allocation. So he was now paying half salary. And that was why they nicknamed him Afusa, Baba Afusa, or Afusa. So he left without clearing the backlog. So when Oyetola became was campaigning in 2018, it was used against him that Afusa will continue, and it was one of the reasons, or one of the things that was weaponized to demarket Oyetola's candidacy in 2018. And fortunately for Oyetola, he won. So he was able to clear some, but still left some uncleared. When Adeleke became the governor, he was lucky that allocation had improved. Then petrol subsidy had been removed. So there was more, funds. And so he has been able to clear all the inherited salary, Afusa, and other names. So, and he has also been paying extra, you know, like promotion allowance, all those things. So that is why that is being now used against the APC. And what they are saying is, do you want a return to Afusa? So that is why I said it is not something that is not expected. You know, for a politician would definitely use what he or she thinks will be an advantage of making like become acceptable than the opponents.
0: Mao, you were you were shaking your head when
1: have you fact check that Oyetola paid any of the half salary when he was in power for 4 years?
3: He did not.
4: He paid part of it.
3: They paid it 2018 before his election. They paid four. During his 4 years,
4: he paid part of it. Not all.
3: And as a matter of fact, it was not only AFSA. From 2014 to 2018, there was no promotion. There was no conversion in Osun. People were collecting the same salary for more than 8 years. Between 2013 and 2018, there was no promotion.
0: So you also support the fact that using payment of salaries definitely as campaign, you think is right.
3: And matter of fact, it was not only Civil Servant that was affected. Even for politicians that let us for assembly, they were not paying their because once every year allowance.
1: Okay.
3: They were not paid. Adeleke paid. Commissioners that left.
0: We've gotten what you get. Oh. The fact that you feel payment of salaries should also be seen as one of these criteria.
3: At least when you have
0: an achievement.
3: When you have a goal.
0: Mao also spoke about infrastructure.
3: Okay.
0: Do you think Governor Ademola Adeleke can also use infrastructure? Looking at what happened over the weekend, with a lot of talk about the bridge that was open after 3 weeks, and for those who do not know, the bridge got damaged, and we also have to thank the state government. They were proactive when it got damaged, got to the bridge almost immediately, and start renovation of the bridge. So
1: rehabilitation
0: of the bridge. And They also state sabotage to what has happened to the bridge. But Mao said one of his campaign promises is when he's talking about provision of infrastructure. Mm-hmm. Has he really provided infrastructure like that? Because from the bridge, I was in Oshun over the weekend. Most of the things I'm hearing is questions from the opposition, who were also questioning the quality of the bridge. And you know, before now, there were people also questioning the Okofia Bridge. And where will you open it? Where will you not open it? When is this? When is that? Is the bridge good enough or not good enough?
3: Well, I think as far as I'm concerned, it's not achievement of delicate type of infrastructure. It's not only about the bridge. There are other infrastructure in Oshobo that he has done. Then even in Ilesha, he gave them their first dual carriageway. The same thing in Iwo. Even Ife, that's another. Ilaorogo too, and there's another flyover going on in Ife. So, and I think in the issue of Osun, that infrastructure, I don't think there's anything that has equal its achievement in that infrastructure. At least as far as I'm concerned, the only government I can think about maybe about Kande and Oyinola, and the only way I can raise them ahead of him is intercontinental road that connects local governments. Yes. So they have done it more than him. The likes of road that connects towns, did more than in that time of aspects. In that aspect, but in time of city roads that connects the major roads in major cities in Osun State, I don't think there's any comment.
0: So you think it is justified to bring your
3: definitely. He justified. And one of the things we applaud him more for is that use of salary payment and prudent uses of it. Because whether I like it or not, the use of shortfall in administration has been happening since even before this current dispensation. Mm-hmm. Even during Obasanjo, we used to have. Eventually,
0: after the shortfall that they are having now.
3: Especially during after general election, there used to be reduction in allocation,
0: but they've not experienced that since
3: president. Definitely, so that enhanced Adeleke too in terms of having infrastructure. So, and so in that infrastructure is
0: So you still think he's leading the race? Elijah have said he's a three-man horse race.
3: It's early to say anyone is leading the race. I am far concerned. It's early because he's still close. But I think what Adeleke
0: can... Yes, close can be 40-41. So 41 is still leading the race.
3: Where it's still early to say whether someone is absent still or 70%. Election like Osho, like a week to the election, that's where you can gladly say, okay, someone is leading or someone will have highest number of votes. Mm. But as far as I'm concerned, it's still early to say someone is leading because there are still other index that can determine where election will swing. A part of it is the areas that you talk about an issue of. But one thing now you want to watch our people in Osun is an issue of violence. Violence with the world we have been hearing in the next 2-3 weeks as is that not been unprecedented, and I will urge our people to
0: unprecedented.
3: Yes,
0: you see.
3: It has not been
0: unprecedented.
3: Yes, the violence we have been hearing. Attack one, yes.
0: Osun unprecedented.
3: Yes, that not been at least for the past last election was not 2023-22 was not as you got the last time you can talk about maybe 2007. That has something that is close to this. So and I would have people to become to calm down. Those politicians that you are fighting for now, they are in different camp today. They are in the same camp yesterday, and they can be in the same camp tomorrow. Those that killed themselves during the Uruki crisis in 2007 election, those that born they are the one that 2007 election. Some of them are in the same party now. Oyinlola during the bad birthday of Oyinlola last year, Oyinlola and Regbe were in the same church when Oyinlola was doing his 70th birthday.
1: Mm. All of them were there.
3: And many people have killed themselves because of those two in the past. So I will urge people, don't kill yourself on someone's battle. Go and vote.
0: Maui, you also think it's close, or the governor is overwhelming favorite for this one?
1: We still have a long time. We know 2-3 weeks in an election is still far away. You get the point there. Any other parameters can spring up anytime. But so far so good. I still see Adeleke ahead of other contestants.
0: So what relationship would the NURTW crisis have on him if we say 3 weeks is a long time? So it means that this NURTW in 3 weeks can change a lot of things in before the election.
1: The NURTW thing is something of much more of politics. You get the point there? Because we have seen it even in the past. If you look at the history of Nigeria very well, it has happened in Lagos State before, where we have the likes of Bio Sources taking over in the UPN states, and MPN controlled NURCW, thinking that they can overwhelm the sitting government. You get the point there. So it's not the first time we are having crisis from the motor unions, because they are using them as springboard for thuggery, for political thuggery. And using a motor union for political thuggery is not the best instance for the state. And they are not the only organization. They are part of the stakeholders in the election, but they are not the only organizations that can dictate where the votes go.
0: Allergy.
1: Sometimes we even find out that parts of their actions might even be counter the effects they wanted to gain politically.
0: Allergy, because some will be looking at the NURTW crisis. For those who did not know, the governor of Osun, Ademola Adeleke, suspended the NURTW, National Union of Road Transport Workers, because like Mao have just said, the past leader seems, according to reports, seems to be tilting towards the APC, the ruling party at the national level, and wants to take over the garage again, whereby obviously the current administration in the state has another plan in mind. So he has to suspend, in his own words, the union to be able to curb and maintain insecurity that is currently rising ahead of election in the state. But largely quickly, as Mao has just said, saying they are not the only stakeholder, but there are some who believe that they are strong stakeholders, and if they are against Governor Ademola Adeleke, that's a lot of votes he could be losing.
4: Thank you, the anchor man. They are important stakeholders, and I will cite one of their roles. You know, during the distribution of election materials, they employ the services of drivers, and they won't just go to somewhere and start picking people anyhow. They have to, you know, channel it through people who are traceable. So they have to approach their leaders to nominate people who will do that. So they're actually important stakeholders. But the present situation in Osun State is just like you have Ashiri Eniba as someone who is known to be a strong supporter of APC and a loyalist of Alhaji Isaka Oyetola. And we have Olawale, who is known to be a supporter of the Adeleke family and the governor and the Accord and PDP. So you should expect that it's just a simple way of, you know, two rivals trying to control or take over the control of motor parks for the purpose of
0: election,
4: ensuring that they work in their favor. But for me, because you asked Chairman Mao the question the other time, and it was quite assertive that one candidate will win. For me, I see two possible electoral scenarios. I see, but one thing that is clear, that is very clear, it is practically impossible for any of the three candidates to win by a landslide. It will only be a narrow victory. That's the reality. And no one can say this is the candidate who will win, because we have to, in this context, because we refer to Accord Party as opposition party, because it is a party that is not controlling the federal government. So we refer to APC now as ruling party, right, because it is the one controlling power. So we have two opposition parties, the Accord, the ADC, and they are not presenting a common front. Assuming they are presenting a common front, you walk and bullies like, the governor will be, you know, coasting to victory. But the way things are, to be realistic, you know, there'll be vote splitting. And in situations where you have vote splitting, it helps the ruling party.
0: In this case, the APC.
4: It usually helps the ruling party, which is the APC in this case, because you are having the ruling party who controls the EFCC, who controls the police, controls
0: security operations.
4: So you understand. So if we have had a situation where the Accord Party and the ADC, like I said earlier, you know, ADC has a very strong structure because of Arebeshola. And the Adeleke family, assuming the two are presenting a common front. But with the situation that we have now, no one can assert that one candidate will. And what is very clear, like I said earlier, we will be having two possible electoral scenarios. Number one, there may be a runoff.
5: Just like there was a...
0: Alan, you quickly round up.
4: There may be a runoff. But one thing that is clear, any candidate that wins, it will be a narrow victory.
3: The way I'm looking at it, I'm seeing this possibility Adeleke and Adebe will work together. And if they were able to do that, the Adeleke will.
0: Okay.
3: But as you have said, I agree with him to like that. If there is no merger between Adeleke and Adebosola, the person that will win may not be, the margin may not be too wide.
0: Okay. Let me quickly bring in Mr.
3: But once that was happened in 2022, Adeleke Shola could last structure for Adeleke. That's why the margin was very wide. It was a landslide victory. Mm. And if you are able to match, because it's not too late for them to agree, if you are able to agree this time around,
0: Mr. Bell, there are some who will be listening to us, especially after listening to Alaji's analysis.
5: Okay.
0: The Alaji was successfully and was able to bring in ADC into our conversation and analysis.
5: Mm.
0: But we did not look at the NDC. They will look at it as, are we trying to undermine Peter Obi and their candidates?
1: Who is their candidate? Do you know their candidate?
3: That is the point.
0: But the party has Peter Obi there.
1: Peter Obi, is he a factor in Osun? He's not a factor. He could be a factor in Lagos, even mm-hmm. if you like, but not in Osun. Even in Ilorin, he could be a factor, you know?
0: How can he be a factor in Ilorin but not a factor in Osun? Is he not popular in Osun? Is that what you're saying?
1: He's not popular. I can say that categorically. He's not popular. You see, if you look at, say, the nature of Osun, say a town like Oshogbo, I am reasonably familiar with Oshogbo. The businesses that Peter Obi's people do in Nigeria, they are businesses they are known for. They don't give the... Well, they are not there in Oshogbo. Moto part, Ajegunle, Ogbomoso, Ofa. Those are probably the you see in Ajegunle Moto spare part. Electronics. In short, it's not the commonest businesses of Peter Obi's people are moto parts. And
0: when you mean people, you mean his supporters?
1: No, I mean Igbo people.
3: Igbo people, yes.
0: Mm.
1: Because
0: but his supporters are not only Igbo people.
1: Mm, but you see, whether we like it or not, the rump of his supporters are Igbo. We have to be realistic. You see, whether we like it or not, Nigeria is one big country. It's a polygamous home with one father in Nigeria. But we have different mothers. Mm. Everybody know the room of his mother.
0: Mm.
1: So we have to be realistic about that. Now, I want to cue behind Alhaji Abayomi. In fact, what somebody said is that as it is now, APC has 30% of the vote. Adeleke, that's Accord, has 30%. ADC has
0: 20 or 25.
1: What I'm saying, I'm trying to paraphrase somebody. What all of them are now looking for is that floating 20. You know, that 30 30 20, you know, that's 80. So that 20 that is remaining is what all the three of them are fighting for, you know. So except one of them gives in to the other, you know, or overnight we just see a wave of popularity going to the NDC candidate, which I don't know right now, you know.
0: So would this be a test for even INEC quickly before we leave this? Would this be a much rigorous, stronger test for INEC, except from the one we saw in Ekiti, to test their fairness, to test their integrity, to test their readiness ahead of the 2027 general election?
1: I believe every election is a test for the electoral umpire in the general terms. But by and large, INEC, I think as we speak now, the INEC chairman is in Osun. They say he will be there for 5 days. And he was at Ife, and we have talked about they are having 2.3 million voters and what have you and what have you. So I think that
0: the president said they are fair, that they are working individually. That's what President Bola meant to Nobu said.
1: That's what it should be now. And I want to believe that it is so. You see, but however, with regard to Ekiti, notwithstanding the fact that per capita Ekiti is the most educated state probably in the world, per capita, but Osun is much more politically sophisticated, you know? Whether it is from the Agbekoya era to today, you cannot take Osun voters for granted.
0: So you believe this would be a much stronger test for INEC?
1: Oh, yes, yes. But I strongly also want to believe that INEC is up to it. I want to believe so.
3: Well, I believe it's a test for INEC. But as far as I'm concerned, my major problem is not INEC, because we have major stakeholders in the election. And I will advise the security agents to up to the task. The issue of vote buying, we heard enough in the they should make sure that it is not where it's talking gets again in Osun. I don't know how they go to do it, because vote buying, you cannot blame it on INEC. So, and
0: is it right to blame it on security agencies or the politicians?
3: Well,
1: all of us. I would rather say all of us.
3: So that's why I would say if the election is not honestly successful, we should not all blame it on INEC.
5: Mm-hmm.
3: All of us will share the blame. So, and if the election is going to be better in Osun, all of us have to work together, including INEC and other political parties too. Issue of going to court and a court decide who is, we should just be mature to the level that party issue will not be going to court again like we used to have.
0: Phone line is open 0913-655-6952. 0913-655-6952. WhatsApp is 0913-655-6864. 0913-655-6864. We've delved into a lot, talking, trying to preview, analyze the Osun election that should be coming up on Saturday, August 15. Just less than 17 days from today. So just a few days after 2 weeks from today. So we've talked about the chances of all the parties involved. My fellow colleagues in the studio have talked about having a three-man race and also underrating or undermining whatever the NDC candidate might think they want to pose in Osun. That is, if they have anything to pose in Osun. And also, we also look at some of the campaign, some of the achievement of the current administration, Governor Ademola Adeleke, which he has put forth to the people of Osun, as Mawa has alighted. One of it has to do with prompt payment of salaries to civil servants and also infrastructure in Osun. My fellow colleagues in the studio think he's right to look at prompt payment of salaries as achievement ahead of election, despite the fact that their opposition party, who feels that that's your responsibility and that should not be something Nigerians or Osun resident or citizens have to beg for and should not be part of his achievement ahead of this election. They go as far as saying it's because probably he has nothing to achieve or he has not offered Osun State people anything. That's why he's bringing up payment of salaries. That my colleagues in the studio disagree with him because they feel it's one of the responsibility of the government. And if you have past governments in Osun State who have not done that promptly, and he has prioritized payment of salaries to civil servants, it should be one of his achievements. And also infrastructure, despite report of the damaged bridge in Osun State, which was damaged after 3 weeks of opening, my colleagues also think that he has done a human's job in terms of infrastructure in the state. Now, number to call 0913-655-6952. WhatsApp 0913-655-6864. I'll call the WhatsApp number again, 0913-655-6864. Timely and regular payment of public servants and retirees is a sign of good governance. When some employers lock their employees' benefits in fixed deposit accounts, they delay payment and slow down the economy. Mr. Kolade Ainde from Asadama, I want to believe, is also supporting the achievement of the current administration in Osun State. Good morning. Your name and where you're calling from?
6: Hello, good morning. I'm Bamidele.
0: Good morning to you, Mr. Bamidele.
6: Yeah, your guest. That's why it's most for some of us to listen to this program. Though, after I'm calling, you always become an enemy against who? That delays their cause. The two respected journalists, that's Maru and Mr. Bayo, the medieval, or two of them have been correcting. Maru is talking of the polls as at 3 or 4 days ago, and from Osun, but I'm in offer. So, but maybe because I'm a retiree, who is jobless, who is not going to have anything. I monitor what is happening on the election. The election is not that between three parties, it's between APC. I want to be very careful in the first of course. APC versus police. APC police versus a court fight. ADC is not in the road.
0: Yeah.
6: Like I said, Aregbe is popular, but not on this election. So, if they allow free, fair, and credible election, there will be no rerun. Adeleke will win.
0: Yeah.
6: But the 1 million naira question is, will the election be free and fair, with this police, that CP, if you want to be there, should be removed right now. Because they continue arresting only a court party member in a city where the two parties were suffering a casualty in killing. So another thing that has crept in 2 days ago, which Mao may not be aware of, is they have resorted to religious politics. They are now going about talking of different Christian tickets against Ademola. So nobody can actually see where the election will go for now.
0: Thank you very much, Mr. Bamidele.
6: Let's be watching. Let's...
0: Thank you very much for your opinion. Alhaji, let me take this message. I will come to you to respond to what Mr. Bamidele said. Good morning, House. On Osun election, I believe Adeleke will still carry the day. Osun people will vote on personal and performance basis, not on party basis. The dancing governor will still win. Isa Mohammed from Ilorin. Alhaji.
4: Well, thank you, the Akoma, for this special opportunity. Well, I thank Mr. Bamidele Ige for his comments. But I want to make some clarifications. The Accord Party and the PDP have accused the police of working in favor of the APC, mm-hmm. and even demanded the deployment of Mr. Gotam as a commissioner of police. And that was what prompted the visit of the IGP to Osun State. And during the meeting with the governor, he also, the CP was there. He was announced telling the governor the complaints from the CP too, that he was allowing the government house to be a safe haven for the likes of Emir and others. And the arrest of some APC political thugs about 2 weeks ago, mm-hmm. 3 weeks ago, was even commended by the governor. He issued a statement that I worked on and published.
0: Mm.
4: That commended the, though he left the CP, he left out the CP, but he commended the IG for ensuring that APC political thugs too were arrested and taken to Abuja. So, one thing that is very clear, the commissioner of police, the fact that he is reported to the IG, and the fact that the ruling party at the federal level is APC, definitely one will say that they will want to at least respect their opinion or whatever. But what I want to say is this: the fact that the police have also arrested some APC political thugs. So, but the Accord Party and the PDP will definitely not be comfortable with that, because normally a ruling party, assuming it is the APC at the top, APC at the state, you know, the CP will be totally loyal to the governor.
0: Mm-hmm.
4: Will do his biddings. But you know,
0: expected
4: in a situation
0: to be totally loyal.
4: That is it. So, but in a situation where the party, the ruling party at the state level is not the same with the one at the federal level, the CP will have it challenging balancing his role. But what the only two corrections I had to make was that to correct the fact, then another one, yes, the second one, just one minute. ADC is popular. I heard Mr. Bamidele Ige, sir, to please go and check the videos of the rallies, particularly the one held in Ile Ife. And then please get in touch with people in Ejigbo and ask who is the most popular politician in Ejigbo. Please also try and get the names of ADC bigwigs in Osun and know how popular they are in their respective constituencies.
0: Thank you very much.
4: They may be the third, but it's you cannot say, no, ADC. No.
0: 30 seconds.
1: As an addendum, I was in Osun in 2014 when the election that brought in Aregbesola for second term was held.
0: Mm-hmm.
1: There were massive resistance of the Osun people against the federal might. though this one will not be an exception in the history of Osun. So anybody banking on federal might to win election might be making a mistake. You get the point there. This is one thing they should actually go back to the history of Osun politics. They should get it clearer.
0: I think one thing I would like us to sell out to is I think we should also trust INEC, trust our security operative to be able to conduct and do a free and fair job ahead of the election.
3: And the politicians too should just be desperate.
0: And it should not just be from us to just condemn them even before the act have been before they even start doing their job.
7: Yes.
0: The job itself is not easy. So thank you very much, Mr. Bamidele, for your opinion. This one says, good morning. I want to ask Mr. Akinwumi, when is prompt payment of salary become achievement to our governors? Is the monthly federal allocation to the state also an achievement to the federal government? How can a contractor and employer be thinking he is achieving when he pays the laborer salary for the job done for him? It is the lapses of the deceased that leads us to praise the mistakes of the living ones. Alista from Odota, thank you very much for your
8: hello,
0: good morning. Your name and where you are calling from?
8: Isa from Ilorin.
0: Good morning, Mr. Isa. Quickly share your contribution.
8: I want everybody in the house.
1: Thank you.
8: Please, we have seen what will likely happen in Osun. Please let our focus now be how can we have peaceful election there. Let us make the citizens of Osun know that whoever becomes the governor of that state is still an indigenous of that place, no matter the differences in political party. So that you have already said it, that some of them, even after this thing, they will be dying together. Why some youth must have killed themselves? Please, what can the current people do? What can the citizens do so that they can maintain peaceful election so that blood will not flow? That's my contribution. Thank you so much.
0: Thank you very much, Mr. Issa, for your contribution. 0913-655-6952. That's the number to call into the studio. WhatsApp is 0913-655-6864. 0913-655-6864. Mau, you want to answer the question quickly before we go back to taking
1: questions? Development can only take place in an atmosphere of peace. So from this side, we have even said it earlier that we have appealed to the people and residents of Osun to allow peace to reign. Because it is only in peaceful atmosphere that you can get free, fair, and credible election.
0: Mr. Ken.
3: Currently, what you say, I think you have answered the question himself. It's because some leaders have come in the past that making you basically on salary has become like immigrant that you right used to say, and because something that is the and because they have done it and someone has come now and he has done it, that's why it has become so. Normally, if those that have been doing it in the past have done it, we'll not be saying it's an achievement because where some people in Osun has this was 6 years without collecting anything as pensioners, and someone that can clear the backlog. We have to commend it.
0: Hello, good morning. Last caller on the show. If you can, please call back 0903-655-6952. WhatsApp is 0913-655-6864. Hello, good morning.
9: Good morning. This is Cameroon. This is Cameroon.
0: Quickly, share your contribution. 60 seconds.
9: Thank you, everybody in the house.
1: Thank you.
9: Let us continue to preach peace, credible election. And I want to advise the almighty power who are there to please to know tomorrow. The perfect news.
0: Thank you very much. Thank you very much. Come read to me.
9: Because you have power. That's what I want to tell them.
0: Thank
9: you. The NRC, MC Oluoma, and other people, cooperate with the current governor because he has done the best. When you talk of salary, my brother, salary is very important in life. Yes, you must get a salary. So you don't have to wear tear clothes. But your children will live well. You'll get a good edge. So please, he's doing the best he can do. And I know he is a Adeomola, I know him personally, let me tell you something. He's a good person from a good family. Thank you so much. God bless you.
0: Thank you very much, Kombe Redimi. Quickly, Mr. Bayemi.
5: Yes.
0: Last question.
5: What I wanted to say is that one thing that appears to be working well for Governor Adeleke is his approach to the members of the public. It appears that that dancing governor cognomen, maybe some people wanted to use it to bring him down, but somehow, somehow, it appears to be working in his favor because people in Osun say he's quite approachable and he's available. Unlike other governors that do cabinet meeting through Zoom, that's even when they do it. So I think that is something that should be taken into consideration. The personality, the friendly nature of the governor. There's hardly any community that the governor has not visited and held a public engagement. So I think this should be a lesson for some of our governors that that have turned their state into a holiday resort.
3: I just remember something that we are afraid to talk about. Another thing that we can merely help Adeleke is the issue of allocation that has been withheld by the federal government.
0: The local government allocation.
3: At least the amount is going to almost 300 billion now. So I don't know where the federal government is doing this. That was the same thing that Tinubu forced when he was governor of Lagos State for almost 2 years now. On local government allocation, not the allocation.
0: Thank
3: that
0: you.
3: Has, that,
4: and the local government have not collapsed.
3: The, so that alone too will be determining where the election is going to.
0: Thank you very much for your opinion on the show. Thank you to my colleagues also for joining me this morning. My name is Adeyemi Adewale. Big thank you to the listener out there also for joining us this morning on the show. My name is Adeyemi Adewale, and do not forget, in order to you, please keep listening to your Shining Supreme Radio Station. Goodbye.

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1: Oh my God. Oh my God. Oh my God. Oh my God. Oh my God. Oh my God. Oh my God. Oh my God. Oh my God.
0: Yeah, that's right. There's just something about how the amazing programming, the content, ooh, the music blows me away every single time. And Diamond FM, it's memorable radio every single time. Relationships shouldn't be this stressful.
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3: Mommy.
2: I told you that don't call me mommy. Call me sweetheart.
3: Sweetheart.
2: How are you?
3: I'm fine.
2: Are you okay?
3: Yes, I'm okay.
2: Yesterday you sleep well. I said talk to the phone. You sleep well?
3: Yes, I sleep well.
2: Okay. Do you dream on me?
3: Say.
2: I said, do you dream on me?
3: Yes, I dream on you.
2: Are you sure? Okay. Obaku, I love you so much. Talk to the call. I love you so much.
3: I love you too.
2: Obaku, I want you to do a video call.
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1: 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Oh my God. Oh my God. Oh my God. Oh my God. Oh my God. Oh my God. Oh my God.
0: Yeah, that's right. 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
2: Sweetheart.
1: How are you?
2: I'm fine.
1: Are you? Are you okay?
2: Yes, I'm okay.
1: Yesterday you sleep well.
2: Mommy, not me too. Hey,
1: I said talk to the phone. You sleep well?
2: Yes, I sleep well.
1: Okay. Do you dream on me?
2: Sese.
1: I said, do you dream on me?
2: Yes, I dream on you.
1: Doctor, are you sure? Okay. Obaku, I love you so much. Hey, Doctor, talk to the call. I love you so much.
2: I love you too.
1: Obaku, I want you to do a video call.
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2: And I want to welcome you once again to today, Wednesday, and that is the last Wednesday in the month of July. We are giving glory to God for His mercy and His faithfulness that I make you and I to see today to the glory of His name. God bless you in Jesus' name. This is Prophet Dr. Sunday Abiodun from Global Solution Assembly, where the Lord told us there is no problem without a solution. God bless you in Jesus' name. You are welcome again to Solution Online on here. And some minutes now, I'm going to be praying for everyone. And I trust God for a miracle. I look forward for a feedback of miracle and testimony in Jesus' mighty name. You will pardon me today. My interpreter is not in the house. I'm going to be mixing it together as the Lord help me. And I know your life will not remain the same in Jesus' name. Before I go on, I want to invite you to our crossover VG this Friday, and that is by 11 p.m. at Solution Cathedral along Gama Afan Road. We are taking over the month of August together, and your life will never remain the same. So join me, and the Lord bless you in Jesus' name. Amen. Yes, last week, we're discussing about the concept of destiny. And I remember we talked more about fighting for our destiny. And I trust God. I was telling us that the destiny, there is something called the fight of destiny that we need to take it up and pursue the course of our destiny. Anything you believe in and you can't fight for, you didn't believe in it. So if you claim you believe in it and you can't fight for it, you didn't believe in it. So destiny worth fighting for. And that was the concept of last week by the grace of God. And last week I was emphasizing on an issue about a pastor trying to help the destinies of men. Truth be spoken, till tomorrow, you can't fulfill destiny alone. There are people that God has said empower to help us in the journey of our destiny. And until you meet with them, your destiny can't be fulfilled. And I send a warning that despite the fact that God put a man of God, a man of God in place to help us in destiny, that does not mean men of God should exploit anybody. And I say today with all humility, if you have ever been exploited before by any pastor in form of collecting money or property from you, then you've not met with the right person. And that is just the truth. And I need to balance it also that if a man, that the fact that a pastor is not exploiting you does not mean that when they minister on you, that you shouldn't bless them. There are two sets of people. I need to balance that because I received so many messages about last week. And to those of them that are giving us, that are threatening us, I don't have much to say about that one. But in case, instead of threatening us online that we are spoiling the work, and you tell so we am ba seyin e je nipa bi si so pe ke ma ta ose ke ma ta ororo ke ma ta iyo fa we eyan te wa so pe tori e pa am ba iseyin e je. Instead of you to threaten us with message, I am Prophet Dr. Sunday Abiodun. Our auditorium is Solution Cathedral along Gama Afan Road. You can come to me one-on-one. If you believe what you are doing is right, if you believe selling soap or selling oil or selling these things is right, you can come to me one-on-one and let us check through the scripture. And in case you can't come there, next week, by the grace of God, run and meet me at the studio. I am not running for it. I stand for the truth. But I want to tell you the truth. If you must collect money from people before you pray for them or before they see you, you are not in ministry, you are in business. You can meet me in studio next week by the grace of God. If you can't make it again today, next week you can meet me in studio. Or I have an address, a traceable one. You can meet us. We can have a discussion about it. But the truth of the matter, biblically speaking, you don't collect money from people to pray for them. You don't sell oil, you don't sell water, you don't sell soap. It is heresy for pastor to be selling soap. It is not scriptural for pastor to be selling oil. And I'm not ashamed to say that online. I mean on radio. It is heresy. In fact, it is demonic. So there is no point sending. You can meet us by the grace of God. We are ready for that. So, and that is just the truth. And those of you that are buy one soap or one oil or one salt or one water somewhere, it's just a scam. It's so bad that someone was sending us message that there is a church whereby you are looking for marital breakthrough. They said you should buy sugar cane. That is pastor looking for money. Sugar cane does not give anybody marital breakthrough. It's a scam. On the pulpit. And of course, our father may not talk about it, but we can talk about it. It's a scam. And that is just it. Well, let me drop that. That is not the area of the embassy today. And so, God bless you. We'll be expecting you. Maybe on studio next week by the grace of God. We'll be expecting you. We'll be glad to host you. Well, we can discuss about it, and the old people, the old nations can hear us about your concept of selling water, of selling soap, of selling oil. It's not the right concept. And of course, I need to balance it also. When a man of God genuinely bless you, if you are touched by his ministry, you are blessed by his ministry, there is nothing wrong if you bless us, a man of God also. You bless them. Yes, you bless them. And that is the scripture. Not that a man of God is placing price tag on his calling. And I want to say this to anyone that is collecting money before they see people or selling this thing. It's just that you don't know the value of your calling. Your calling is too high. It is priceless. Why will you place a tag, 5,000, 10,000 on your calling? You are more than that. It's just that you don't know yourself. So stop that. God bless you. In Jesus' name. Sorry today that I go that way. Now, going back to the concept of destiny, as I say again, today, I'm giving an assignment to destroy demonic interruptions in the path of destiny. And the set of people God is leading me to today are the people that you know what God wants you to do, or you know what is good for your life and destiny. But each time you plan towards that, something will work against it, that it will be difficult. That the set of people that God is sending me to today, there are demonic plans, or each time you are planning to take a major step that will make you, there are demonic dreams that will come and frustrate all your plans, or something, unforeseen circumstances will just happen, and your plan will not be carried out. You are the one that God is sending me to today. That each time you plan to do something great, something will just happen that you will not be able to do that. It's a demonic obstructions that is programmed against the journey of your destiny. And by the grace of God today, we have come in the name of the Lord to deal with that. I want to say this, beloved, that if you can't prevail over that, then they cause delay, stagnation. They cause stagnation, especially it makes people to start all over again and again and again. And today, if you have found yourself in that level, until you break that yoke, you don't move forward in destiny. Those are demonic influences that hinder people, especially, like I said the other time, each time you make a plan to do something And that plan will have been thorough. That plan will have been thorough. We have been working on it. Suddenly, something will just happen and will disrupt your plan, or a dream will just happen that will scatter everything, or an event, an unplanned event will just happen and scatter all your program. This cannot be God. It's a demonic strategy to hold you down in the journey of destiny. And those also, or somebody, you have a plan. Each time you are saving money to do something, and unforeseen circumstances will just happen, or unplanned event will just happen and scatter the money, and you will not be able to use the money for what to plan for. Like as I'm speaking now, the Lord opened my eyes, show me somebody that have an uncompleted building, and you have been trying everything you can do to complete it. But each time you plan towards the completion, something will happen that you will not be able to even do anything in that side. It's a demonic attack, and it's an embargo of life and destiny. And today, by the Spirit of the Lord, because God is here to me, I break that embargo in the name of Jesus. Whatsoever the devil has been using to obstruct, to disrupt your plans, I come against them and I destroy them in the name of Jesus. Now, listen to this, beloved. If you notice that pattern in your life, the first thing you need to know is to understand that this pattern is not God. Number two, this pattern, if it's not God, then it's of the devil. And if it's of the devil, you need to fight it. And if you must fight it, our weapons of warfare are not carnal, but are mighty through God to the pulling down of strongholds. So you don't fight spiritual battle physically. Even if you have seen, if you have seen somebody on your dream, in your dreams, you don't fight them physically. You take it up, you fight them spiritually. Now, if you are noticing this pattern, each time you plan to do something, something unforeseen circumstances will come up and obstruct it. You are saving money for something. It has been not the first time, not the second time, not the third time. Something will just happen and scatter your plan. Each time, it can be dreams. A dream that is common to you. Each time you are expecting something. All these are demonic manipulations, bringing stagnation. Awon emi to mu aseti wa niyan. Awon sise pelu awon emi aseti ni ti ki je ki eyan tesiwaju. If you are noticing this in your life, we need to understand that this is not of God. That is number one. Number one that I say is that you must understand what is happening around you. If you don't understand what is happening around you, you can't come out of it. So when you understand what is happening, number two, you know it's not of God. Number three, you know it's of the devil, then you fight with it. How do you fight it? I said you fight with this spiritual by doing what? Now, the first thing is that set aside a time, sometimes, for prayer and for fasting. It works a lot, especially in dealing with forces that frustrate our plans. And as you set aside after that time for fasting and prayer, also, every Christian, every good child of God should have a shepherd, a genuine man of God over them. Please, as you set out sometimes, consult with your man of God. Let him pray for you to break that yoke. Don't think it's ordinary. You are not the only one in Nigeria, so don't think it's Nigeria. Have a man of God over you that can minister on you and pray for you that the yoke is broken and you discover you are free. Because this set of things, if you don't deal with it, it causes stagnation, it causes retrogression. And if care is not taken, it's going to cause confusions. It brings depression, discouragement rather, and graduates to depressions. Because once you want to do something and you couldn't do it again, discouragement will set in. And if you are not careful about it, depression set in. And those are the plans of the enemy to hold you captive in life. It is the will of God for everyone to progress. It's the will of God for you to keep moving day in, day out. If your life is not appreciating, God is not part of the program. So the purpose of God is our life will keep appreciating all to the glory of his name. And if that is happening in your life, something diabolic, something demonic is at work, which we need to deal with. Those set of people today, I'm going to be praying for you. The hand of God will rest on you, and that yoke and that power will be broken in the name of Jesus. But I want to tell you, if you don't take time to deal with it, the enemy will use that to waste your time. There are several people today that the enemy has been wasting their time. The enemy has been wasting their years. Through that, some years ago, I was privileged to meet with a man, and he said he has attempted wife for 14 times. 14 times. And he didn't make it. 14 times. And, you know, what I'm saying now is like over 10 years ago. Those are the days that if you do wife once, you still wait till the next year. 14 times, he couldn't make it. So he came to meet me. We're still running a program in Bishop Smith then. And he said he wants to marry. And as at that time, he was doing nothing. And I said, where do you want to marry? What about school and everything? And he said he has attempted wife for 14 times. And I said this before, but I said it can't be. So he said he's not doing it again. I encourage him that if he quits, then it's a failure. And listen, I'm also saying to somebody, if you have attempted something and it's the will of God that you are not making it, that is not a sign for you to quit. You don't quit. If you quit, you are a failure. You are not a failure until you quit. And everyone should mark that today. No matter how hard the situation is, you are not a failure until you quit. You become a failure the day you quit. But if you are still trying, you are not yet a failure. And nobody can call you a failure. So I told him he should try again. Now, he didn't want to, but gradually the man consented and he attempted the wife. So I need to minister on him. By the grace of God, God help me. I minister on him. The Lord broke the yoke. And he did that wife. And to the glory of God, he made all his paper. And when he made all his paper, he came back. He bought me 12 years of Ankara that I should throw it all in. And I said, I don't need this thing, but he gave it to me as an appreciation. That is after he had gotten his results. To the glory of God. What am I trying to say? This thing is so real. You need to consciously deal with it. And to those of you that have been going through that thing, you have been having a repeated issues. If you don't deal with it, it will waste your time. It will bring frustration to you. And that doesn't mean that you are nobody. That doesn't mean the enemy has prevailed. It's just that you have not taken the right step to deal with it. And today, that is why God is sending me, because if you must fulfill destiny, your effort must appreciate. If you must fulfill destiny, the Bible says, in all labor there is profit. You must see results. One of the things that I encourage people to move forward in life and in destiny is results. And that is why I have come today to pray with you, and the hand of God will rest on you in Jesus' name. But listen to this. It goes beyond just saying amen. I need to say this. Praying for you now, I don't have a problem with that. Just as God set the brother free, God is going to set you free also. But in case you have not known the Lord, there is a higher step you need to take. And that is, you let go everything that is hindering you in knowing the Lord, no matter what it may be. See, you can't love anything above your destiny, and you can't love anyone above your destiny. So everyone around you, if they are not supporting your destiny, they are affecting your destiny. Anything you do in life, if it's not helping your destiny, is destroying your destiny. So there are things you will let go, especially something you understand that is not the will of God, so that you can accept Jesus as your Lord and Savior, so that those enemy will not find a legal ground in your life. Because as long as the enemy find a legal ground in your life, you can't do anything about them. So I want to introduce you to somebody that will help you and that will deliver you, so that you will not be a victim of what they say. So I'm introducing you to Jesus that died for your sake. He dies for your sin and for the sins of the whole world. And whosoever believe in him should not perish, but have an everlasting life. So I want to welcome you to him, not just about going to church, but about knowing Jesus in person as your Lord and personal Savior. And that will give us a legal ground to be able to pray for you. And God will help you in Jesus' name. So if you are ready, can you just say this after me? Lord Jesus, I confess my sin today. And I confess that I'm a sinner. I repent of my sin. And I confess you as my Lord and my Savior from this day. I ask that your Spirit come into me from today in the name of Jesus. Thank you for saving me in Jesus' mighty name. If you have prayed that prayer, congratulations. You have given me a platform to pray for you. Also, if you are sick, if you can pray that prayer, you have prayed that prayer, it's giving me a platform to be able to pray for you. And I know God will give us testimony now in the name of Jesus. So, as many of us that have had that pattern, each time you plan, something will come up that will not make your plan to work. Each time you have a goal, you can't accomplish it because something will happen. You save money for something, it can't be because something on call, unplanned expenses will just come and throw it away. And you couldn't do that, so you notice you have been stagnated. I stretch forth the hand of God upon you today. I break that yoke. I destroy that power. Every spell over you, I command them be broken in the mighty name of Jesus. I break the spell. I break the power of the wicked. And I declare you are free now in the mighty name of Jesus. I destroy all demonic manipulations around you. The authorities from the pit of hell that has been frustrating your life, frustrating your effort, frustrating your plans, I arrest you and I rebuke in the name of Jesus. Spirit of procrastination. Yes, Mori, each time you are planning, you are just shifting it and shifting it. I take authority over that spirit of procrastination. I rebuke and I destroy in the name of Jesus. That power that make it difficult for you to execute your plan, your plans, I arrest them. I destroy them in the name of Jesus. Thank you, Jesus. Jesus' name we pray. God bless you. I look forward to your testimony. And those of you that are sick, please put your hands on that place. And today, by the anointing of the Holy Spirit, I stretch forth your hand, the hand of God upon you. I rebuke sickness. I rebuke afflictions. And I command healing now by the Spirit of the Lord. The yoke of the devil is broken. The power of the wicked are destroyed. And you are free now in the name of Jesus. I command deliverance and I command healing now in the name of Jesus. I rebuke that migraine headache in the name of Jesus. Thank you, Jesus. All form of sickness under my voice now, I rebuke you. And I command healing in the name of Jesus. Thank you, Jesus. Jesus' mighty name we pray. Congratulations. I need you to check your body now and to see what God has done in your life. And I will be glad to receive your testimony in Jesus' name. Now, if you have just given your life to Christ now, or you just received your healing now, or you are blessed with this message, this is my number. I want you to send SMS on this number. And we will see how we can get in touch with you by the special grace of God. 090-1253-7343. I come again. Get your pen. 090-1253-7343. God bless you in Jesus' mighty name. Like I was saying, I want to remind you, this Friday, by the grace of God, we're going to be having our crossover service to the month of August, and that will be 11 p.m. this Friday at Solution Cathedral along Gama Afon Road. We expect you to be our guest, and you will never regret it in the name of Jesus. And God bless you. Now, all of this, that all our programs, you will hear them from the jingle now. You can follow us in all of this program, and you will see the hand of the Lord in Jesus' mighty name. I want to also remind us, next week, Saturday, that is Saturday on 8, 7 a.m. in the morning, I'm going to be running a program called I Am Not Permitted to Die. That program is a monthly program. We look forward for you to join us. You will see the hand of the Lord and the faithfulness of God in the name of Jesus. Before I go today, I pray for everyone under my voice that desire one miracle or the other. Somebody is just grumbling, you are in debt. I break that yoke now in Jesus' name. Somebody said before salary come, I finish it. I don't know. It can never be the will of God. I break that yoke, the yoke of indebtedness, the power of indebtedness. I break it and I declare you are free. Now, I pray for everyone under my voice today. Whatsoever the miracle you desire now, that you have been denied, I stretch for the hand of the Lord upon you. I ask that that miracle be delivered unto you by the Spirit of the Lord in the name of Jesus Christ. As you say amen, everything you believe, I give it to you and I command testimony in the name of Jesus. God bless you in Jesus' name. I look forward to hear from you. I look forward to hear your testimony, especially those of us that has accepted Jesus as our Lord and Savior. I look forward to hear from you. You will see the hand of the Lord. The faithfulness of God will sustain you in the name of Jesus. God bless you. See, I come your way next week again. Never forget that there is no problem without a solution. God bless you. I love you. Have a wonderful week in Jesus' name. Amen.
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0: in the headlines. Federal government seeks compensation for non-children affected by South Africa attacks. President Tinubu vows to battle opposition ahead of 2027 presidential election. Petrol depot prices drop as marketers cut rate by up to 23 naira per litre. Resident business owner call for improved environmental sanitation enforcement. On the foreign scene, European Union urges stronger climate action as wildfire rage in France, Spain. From the world of sport, Oshoala, confident Super Falcons will recover after Malawi defeat. Good afternoon and many thanks for joining us for News on the Hour on Diamond 88.7 of Fami Lorin. I am Omonike Babatunde. We'll bring you details of the news after this break. Don't worry, please.
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I watch us live on Facebook at Vitamin 887 FM, YouTube, Vitamin FM, Ilorin. Now, the news in detail. The federal government says it's pursuing compensation for Nigerians affected by recent attacks in South Africa while intensifying diplomatic efforts to prevent further violence. Minister of State for Foreign Affairs, Ambassador Shola Enikonwolaye, disclosed this after briefing President Bola Ahmed Tinubu at the presidential villa in Abuja. Enikonwolaye said the government had secured commitment from South Africa, including activating an early warning mechanism and strengthening the Nigerian South Africa Binational Commission. He also revealed that about 1,419 Nigerians had been evacuated, with two evacuation batches funded by private individuals. The minister said the government had begun collecting data on Nigerians who lost property to support compensation claims. He added that Nigeria would continue diplomatic engagement with South Africa while considering other options if efforts to address the attack proved unsuccessful. The federal government exceeded its 2024 borrowing target by 4.79 trillion naira, raising total new borrowings to 12.62 trillion naira against the budgeted 7.8 trillion naira, according to the budget office. The increase followed a revenue shortfall that pushed the fiscal deficit to 13.51 trillion naira, above the budgeted 9.18 trillion naira. The report showed the government generated 20.98 trillion naira in revenue, falling 9.90 trillion naira short of its 25.88 trillion naira target, while total expenditure stood at 34.49 trillion naira. The budget office attributed the wider deficit mainly to lower than expected revenue rather than increased spending. President Bola Ahmed Tinubu has declared that he is prepared to face the opposition in the 2027 presidential election, insisting it will not make it easy for challengers to unseat him. He made the remark during a meeting with the Catholic bishops.

0: the Conference of Nigeria at the State House in Abuja. Tinubu also defended the Independent National Electoral Commission, INEC, describing it as a neutral institution.
1: All is fair in politics and is equal opportunity. INEC, you mentioned, are neutral. They've never, never intimidated anybody. If political opponents are crying wolves, maybe they are afraid of their own shadow and the uncertainty in the companies they keep, not me.
0: He said opposition parties should not blame the electoral body for their political challenges, adding that politics offer equal opportunities to all contested. The president also said he would wrestle to the finishing point with his opponent in the 2027 race. Petrol depot prices fell across major supply centers on Wednesday as marketers reduced ex-depot rate by up to 23 naira per litre, reflecting growing competition in Nigeria's downstream petroleum sector. New depot recorded a price increase during the last review. In Lagos, Dangote Refinery retained its egg depot price at 1,216 naira per litre, while Pinnacle matched the rate after a 2 naira reduction. Other marketers, including MRS and Emadab, also lowered prices, with suppliers maintaining rates between 1,216 and 1,222 naira per litre. Wari recorded the biggest reduction, with Rhine Oil slashing its price by 23 naira to 1,245 naira per litre. Oyo State Governor and Allied People's Movement APM presidential candidate Seyi Makinde will inaugurate the party state's presidential and governorship campaign council on Friday in Ibadan. According to a statement by his media aide Sulaiman Olariwaju, the executive chairman of the Oyo State Universal Basic Education Board, Noreni Adeniran, will serve as the state coordinator of the APM presidential campaign and director general of the governorship campaign council. Other appointments include Saheed Arowoshayi as Deputy State Coordinator, Demola Ojo as Deputy Director General for Oyo South, Dr. Femi Ojo, and Alhaji Siju Lawal for Oyo Central and Oyo North. The Independent National Electoral Commission, INEC, has extended the collection of permanent voter card PVCs at registration area centers across Osun State to July 31, following complaints from voters and large crowds at distribution centers. INEC said 322,822 PVCs, representing 62% of the available cards, had been collected across Osun State to July 31 following complaints from voters and large crowds at distribution centers. The extension is aimed at enabling more eligible voters to collect their cards ahead of the governorship election. And again, INEC said 322,822 PVCs, representing 62% of the available cards, had been collected during the initial exercise, which began on July 21 and was originally scheduled to end on July 28. Resident and business owners in the Irewolede area have expressed mixed view on government effort to promote environmental sanitation while emphasizing the importance of maintaining a clean and healthy community. Speaking with MFM correspondent Nwako Abigail and Olayemi Jesutodimo, residents share their opinions on the monthly environmental sanitation exercise, with many supporting the initiative but calling for stronger government enforcement. A resident, Mr. James Taiwo, said he supports environmental sanitation and lamented that government officials no longer inspect residential areas during sanitation exercise. He alleged that attention is now focused mainly on large companies. However, he urged the government to employ more environmental officials to monitor compliance and impose fines on violators.
2: My observation lately is that I saw a scenario in my neighborhood there at the checkpoint. There was a house. There's a house that have a sockaway. And that sockaway is not covered. It is not covered. So when they flush the toilets, you see the... That is the issue. So I was even thinking that when we are so young, these health workers, we do call them wole wole that time. they always penetrate nook and cranny. You go inside and see how neat you are. But these days, they are nowhere to be found. You all see them going to a big factory to monitor them, but the major work is to go to remote area to see how clean they are. So the environmental sanitation is very, very important. And even these days, people are not doing it again. You just be indoor. They will be looking at time. I want to go to my office. I want to go to my trade. I want to go somewhere. So after the environmental, we just have to troop out, leaving their environments dirty and bushy.
0: Matthew Bamidele, a business owner in the area, acknowledged that the restriction of movement temporarily affects his business, recommending that the government establish mobile environmental courts to prosecute and fine individuals who fail to comply with sanitation regulations. The news is reaching you from FM 88.7 of FM Ilori. We'll go on a break now, and when we return, European Union urges stronger climate action as wildfire rage in France and Spain. Don't go away, please.
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0: You're welcome back from that break. You're still listening to News on the Hour, reaching you from Vitamin 88.7 of FM, Ilori. And now we move on to the foreign scene, where European Union urges stronger climate action as wildfire rage in France and Spain. The European Union has called for stronger climate action as devastating wildfires continue to sweep across France and Spain. EU Crisis Management Commissioner Adja Labib urged member states to increase investment, improve fire risk education, and strengthen forest management ahead of another expected heat wave. Labib warned that climate change is accelerating faster than previous projects, stressing that government must focus on preventing disaster rather than only responding to them. He said the EU's climate strategy must keep pace with the growing threat posed by global warming. Still on the foreign scene, Gabon and Equatorial Guinea have signed an agreement formally ending their decades-long dispute over three small islands in potentially oil-rich waters. The accord signed by the African Union headquarters in Addis Ababa committed both countries to respect the International Court of Justice, ICJ, ruling in favor of Equatorial Guinea. The territorial dispute over Mbani, Cocotiers and Kondia Island dates back to the early 1970s. In May 2025, the International Court of Justice ruled that sovereignty over the island belonged to Equatorial Guinea, rejecting Gabon's claim based on the 1974 Bata Convention. Officials from both countries described the agreement as the start of a new era of cooperation. The African Union also welcomed the resolution, saying it brings an end to a long-running border dispute over islands located in an area believed to hold significant oil and gas reserves. And that ends our foreign news. Up next is our sport update.
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0: And from the exciting world of sport today, Super Falcons forward Asisat Oshoala expressed confidence that Nigeria will recover from its shock 3-2 defeat to Malawi in the opening Group C match of the 2026 Women's African Cup of Nations. The striker apologized to Nigerians, admitting the team fell short of expectations. Oshoala said the defeat will serve as a wake-up call, noting that smaller nations have continued to improve and are now capable of challenging traditional power out. She, however, insisted the competition is still open and the team remains determined to bounce back.
2: First of all, smaller nations are closing in the gap for sure, but it's also a wake-up call for us to put in efforts to know that there are other people who actually want to win this trophy. It's still a long competition, so there's still a lot of time to like prepare for the next game. The only thing I can say right now is we need your support right now. World Cup tickets at stake, to be honest. This is the time we really need everyone to support the team. We already know Spike isn't qualifying, so we know what's at stake. We know how Nigerians really feel about this. We're sorry we lost this one, but next one we're going to put in more effort and try to be better.
0: Still from the exciting world of sport, Nigeria's Demetope Adesina has credited his coach for playing a key role in a bronze medal winning performance in the women's high jump at the 2026 Commonwealth Games in Glasgow. Adesina said the presence of a coach made a significant difference compared to a previous Commonwealth Games outing where she competed without one. She described the support from the sidelines as crucial to her success. The bronze medal adds to Team Nigeria's athletic achievement at the Games, with Adesina expressing confidence that proper technical guidance was instrumental in helping her secure a place on the podium. And that's it from the world of sport.

0: With that, we've come to the end of News on the Hour. But before we go, here's a recap of the major highlight. Federal government seeks compensation for Nigerians affected by South Africa attacks. President Tinubu vows to battle opposition ahead of 2027 presidential election. Petrol depot prices drop as marketers cut rates by up to 23 naira per litre. Residents, business owner call for improved environmental sanitation enforcement. And on the foreign scene, he urges stronger climate action as wildfire rage in France, Spain. From the world of sport, Australia confident Super Falcons will recover after Malawi defeat. For today in history. Did you know that on this day in 1981, Prince Charles married Lady Diana Spencer at St. Paul's Cathedral in London? Now you know. For news coverage or information about happenings around you, kindly contact Diamond FM newsroom number on 091-6062-7526. Join us at 3 p.m. for News Flash and for comprehensive bulletin at 5 p.m. The news on the hour was edited by Adeyemi Adewale, and I am Omonike Babatunde. Thank you for listening to your Shining Supreme Station, and please stand by for the news in Yoruba language. Good afternoon.
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0: Pastor Neil Adewi of Christ Renet Evangelical Mission International, Craig, a Lori Brand, will be sharing the mind of God with us and will be pointing us to life-changing principles that will turn our lives around and make us a blessing to our world. 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
1: 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Our church address is at the back of Excellence Hall off Pipeline Road here in Ilorin. Take all the opportunity to fellowship with us and your life will never remain the same. In Jesus' name, shall we pray? Father, we are grateful again for this rare privilege to bring your word to your people. I ask, Lord, you will anoint this tongue of clay to minister life. I ask the Lord, as we speak your word, lives shall be transformed. The sick shall be healed. The blind will see. The lame will walk. Miracles will happen. Everyone hearing your word, something good will happen. Thank you, mighty Father. In Jesus' name, we have prayed. Amen. Now, if you look at the life of Paul here, there are two categories of people that I want to mention that helped him fulfill his destiny. I tag them as activators. This set of people activate the fulfillment of his destiny. Please listen to me. That you have discovered your purpose, that you have found the route, you have found the way to the fulfillment of your destiny. That is not enough. That is not enough to fulfill destiny. Okay, you must realize that no one can fulfill destiny all alone. No matter how intelligent, no matter how gifted, no matter how anointed you are, or you may be, you cannot fulfill destiny all alone. There are men that matters to a man's life. Men that matters to your destiny. Men that matters to your purpose on earth. Men that matters to the destiny that God has placed over you. And it will be very, very good for us to understand this right away. Looking at the life of Paul here, I told you last week that Paul was doing some things before and he thought he was fulfilling destiny until God encountered him. So every destiny that will be fulfilled will always kickstart with encounter with Jesus. Encounter with Jesus. Paul encountered Jesus on his way to Damascus. A light shone on his path. He fell. Those who were traveling with him heard the voice, but they didn't see the light. It was a personal encounter. I ask you a question. Has Jesus encountered your life? Have you encountered Jesus? What I mean by that encounter is that, have you been saved? Been redeemed? Are you sure your name is written in the book of life? This encounter turned the life of Saul all around, who became Paul. This encounter turned his story around. In fact, this encounter repositioned him for destiny fulfillment. He thought he was doing the best before. He will go and obtain letter, enter into the temple, killing those who believe. But when he encountered Jesus on his way to Damascus, that ambition changed. That lifestyle changed. That zeal for Satan changed. And so, every life that must fulfill destiny must come to a place of encounter. A place of encountering Jesus. Saving your life. And writing your life, your name in the book of life. And when he was on the floor, he heard a voice that God is going to bring him a man. And at the same time, God was speaking to Ananias. To me here, Ananias is a man that matters to the life of Paul. Matters to his destiny. Can you imagine if Ananias did not appear to lay hands on his side, to pray for him, Paul would have remained blind till eternity. But here is God speaking to Ananias. He said he should go. God describing the place where Paul was. Asked him to pray for him. And he came. But you will realize that before he decided to take that risk of coming to Paul, he told God he didn't want to come. He said, God, I have heard many things about this man. I know how he was killing people. Those who believe on the way I was killing them. But Jesus, God assured him that it's an instrument in his hand. And then I went. And when he got to where Saul was, verse 17 says, and Ananias went his way and entered into the house, and putting his hand on him said, Brother Saul, the Lord, even Jesus, that appeared unto thee in the way, as thou comest, hath sent me, that thou mayest receive thy sight. So, to every man, there is this Ananias that help you receive your sight. That help you find your vision. That help you receive your vision. They are destiny helpers. They are destiny helpers that matters to a man's destiny. And so when he lays hand upon him, the Bible says something like a scale fell from his eyes. Look at how mighty Saul became in life, simply because somebody came and laid hands upon him. In the name of Jesus, I pray for you today that people that matters to your life and destiny, may God bring them your way in the name of Jesus. May you be connected with your destiny helpers. May you be connected with people that matters to your journey in life. May you be connected with your helpers. I am praying that association that will ruin your life and ruin your destiny, may you never enter into it. In the name of Jesus, place his hand upon him and he received his sight. And immediately, they have fell from his eyes as it has been scaled. And Paul can see clearly. So listen to me carefully. It doesn't matter how intelligent you are, how gifted you are, how anointed you are. You cannot fulfill your destiny by yourself. You need destiny activators. You need destiny helpers. And may they come your way in the name of Jesus. This will lead me to share with you who are destiny activators, who are destiny helpers that we are talking about. Number one, destiny helpers are people that are strategically positioned by God to assist you realize your life's calling, realize your life's destiny, realize your life's purpose, your life's course in life. They are strategically positioned by God. So hear me now, hear me well. It is not you going to look for them. It is in the hand of God to strategically position them. God just strategically positioned them for you. And so, I am praying that when you see your destiny helpers, may God help you to identify them. Because you see, there are some people that the way they treat their helpers drive their helpers away. There is this need for discernment. Need to be able to discern well, to know your destiny helpers may not dress well. He may not know how to speak well. But God has strategically positioned him to help you realize your dreams, your vision, your calling. Don't go away. I will turn back to pray with you in Jesus' name. In the name that is above every other name, your destiny will not be stranded. Your destiny will not be jeopardized. Your destiny will not be destroyed. Anytime you need help, you need helper, critical helper, may God release them into your life. In the name of Jesus. Destiny helpers who are catalysts to a man's destiny are provided and made available for a man by God. If God didn't make them available, you can't enjoy them. And how will God make it available for you? You must know him as your personal Lord and Savior. You must surrender your life completely unto him. That is why I am praying with you right now. Maybe you are out there, you are listening to me, and you are saying, Pastor, please pray for me. I know I'm a sinner in need of help. It will be my joy to pray with you. Anywhere you are, lay your right hand upon your chest and say after me, Lord Jesus, I know I'm a sinner in need of help. I come unto you today. Have mercy on me. Forgive me all my sins. And write my name in the book of life. Thank you, mighty Father. In Jesus' name, I have prayed. Lord, I pray for everyone taking the decision out there. Declare the whole of sin broken off your life. That you will live for Jesus all the days of your life. I call it done. In Jesus' name, I have prayed. Amen.
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Send happy birthday to Mrs. Pariola Oluwaseun Ayarotimi, aka Parrot. 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Long life and prosperity. Mommy Ezel, IAPA. 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Paso, play me, emo. And long for college, check on you. Everybody for college, yes, it's a paper. I tell her, oh, count on this one, so I'm going to call me the message here today. I keep women from that. I could be. Hello, Lori, ever me keep my son, Mayowa, and then all I keep women. July 28th and July 31st. I wish them happy birthday, long life and prosperity. Mommy loves you both. Mommy, one celebrate our mama. Mrs. is here today. I keep women. Let's go, Kobe. Hello, Lori. Only come and celebrate our mama. 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

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Hello, Bani Soye. Last Sunday, I celebrate my wife James Faith July 14th and my newborn baby daughter. So Kunlola July 4th. Yeah, got a job. 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And the newborn baby go Docker Sokulola July 4th in happy in arrears to you. 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

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I say every July 28th. Yeah, go lo job, yeah, from Ololuwa your son. Mommy, happy birthday in arrears to you, man. 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Good day, sir. My name is Mr. Adeniran Olorun to be my birthday 20. I'm on 28. She walk for right now. We are be a junior Shagun. How far? 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About now, enjoy. 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Happy birthday. 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

Good afternoon. Here's News Flash at 3 on Vitamin 88.7 of FM Ilorin. The United States has announced that it would discontinue visa services in Abuja and 24 other

0: ad hoc committee investigating the activities of the purported agency. The explanation was contained in a letter to the committee, which was read on Wednesday by the panel's chairman, Yusuf Gaji, APC Plateau, after Adeni failed to appear before lawmakers as earlier directed. Abia State Governor Alex Otey has approved the payment of the first phase of medical expenses for veteran Nollywood actress Ngozi Nwosu following a public appeal for financial assistance to undergo multiple surgeries. The 62-year-old actress, an indigene of Abia State, recently disclosed that she requires three surgeries and needs about 30 million naira to cover the cost of her treatment. Troops of 65 Battalion, under the leadership of the commanding officer, Lieutenant Colonel S. Adeoju, has dismantled a suspected illegal bunkering site in the Orile area of Lagos. This was disclosed in a statement by the Acting Deputy Director, Army Public Relations, 81 Division Artillery and Army, Lieutenant Colonel Musa Yaya. And now to the foreign scene. The Democratic Republic of Congo's Constitutional Court has approved a controversial referendum law that critics says could pave the way for President Felix Tshisekedi to seek a third term in office. In a ruling announced on state television, the court said the proposed legislation complies with the constitution. The law would allow the president to amend the constitution through a constituent assembly, followed by a referendum in the event of what it's described as a major dysfunction of state institutions. Now from the world of sports. Tolu Arokodare has completed a loan move to Dutch giant Ajax from Wolverhampton Wanderers. Ajax reportedly secured an option to make the move permanent for £18 million. On that, the terms of the agreement, the former European champions will show that the striker's entire wage package. And that was News Flash at 3. Stay tuned for a full bulletin at 5 p.m. Thanks for listening. 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

0: Well, I told you yesterday that the voice you get to hear this afternoon will be that of DJ Omnivaz. Like, come in, tuku, tuku, tuku, tuku. Oh my God! Okay, I said it's going to be DJ Omnivibes on the show today. And yes, come on, your DJ is right here. Don't call me the fake DJ, but the original one. I've landed. Are you ready to request for any song of your choice today? And I'm going to do the tuk-tuk-tuk-tuk-tuk the way, you know, the way we used to do it as a DJ now. Mm-hmm. If you don't know us, if you're not part of us, you can't say you can. You get it? Well, the DJ is right here to make sure I will get to play, to make sure I play all your good songs for you this afternoon. Welcome. Omnivibes is my name, but for this afternoon, just call me DJ Omnivibes. Mm-hmm. All right, what song do you want me to play for you? Karaoke Wednesday it is. You get to request any song of your choice. You sing about 10 seconds of the song. It has to be a radio-friendly song. And I get to play it for you. Come on the show with me. Let's get this show started. 091-3655-6952. Well, let's party this time around. Someone should take us to the club. Mm-mm. Last week, you took us to church. And do we want to go to church again today? I don't think we want to go to church. So let's go to party this time around. Come on. Someone who take us to the club. Who's taking us to the club this afternoon? 091-3655-6952. Hello, welcome. Take us to the club. Hi. Good to have you. Good afternoon. You're welcome. What's your name?
1: Yes, this is Titilaya from Taiwan.
0: You're welcome, Titilaya. Good to have you. Are you taking us to club or church?
1: Yeah, we are going to church.
0: Oh my God, but why? Okay.
1: The word of God that can mend this nation.
0: Okay, but we can as well go to, you know, club with gospel songs also.
1: I'm going to church this evening.
0: All right. Talk to me. So what song do you want me to play for you?
1: Yeah, play me Flavor.
0: Okay.
1: One of your songs, God the Most High.
0: Okay, all right, let's go there. You have to sing it.
1: Yes.
0: You have to sing it. Titi, are you here?
1: Yeah.
0: Okay.
1: Lord, you are the Most High. Hallowed be thy name. Lord, you are the Most High. Hallowed be thy name. You tell me, can no worry. That everything gonna be okay. You are the Father to the fatherless. The miracle walking God. You made a blind man to see. You need a crippled man to walk.
0: All right, thank you so much. Titila, you are really taking us to this church. Thank you so much. Thank you. Titila wants to take us to church completely. I'll be like, no, you people will follow me by fire, by force. Come on. Who is taking us to club this time after this time around? Let me see. 091-3655-6952. Hello, you're welcome.
2: Hello, good afternoon.
0: What's your name?
2: My name is Edna Fokilanko.
0: All right, you're welcome. What song do you want me to play for you?
2: Double Double by Kizza.
0: All right, let's go there. Let's hear you sing. Are you there? No, you have to sing the song now. Come on, Edward, call me back. You know the rule of the day is on Friday you can call in without singing anything at all. You just make your demand, so, you know, and it will be played for you. But for Karaoke Wednesdays, you get to sing about 10 seconds of the song, any part of the song at all, so long as it's not instrumental, okay? Hello, you're welcome.
3: Hello, good afternoon.
0: You're welcome. What's your name?
3: Azizat from Ulaji.
0: You're welcome, Azizat. What song do you want me to play for you?
3: Do you by Pop Jazzy.
0: Which song?
3: Do you by Pop Jazzy.
0: Okay, Do You by Pop Jazzy. All right, let's go there. You have to sing.
3: I like the new for me.
0: Wait, do you say Do You by Pop Jazzy?
3: Yes.
0: Pop Jazzy. I've been trying to find Pop Jazzy here. I can't find it. And it's not Boy Cheese. Are you there?
3: Okay,
0: what?
3: Bob Jazz.
4: Okay, Bob James?
3: Yes.
4: Okay, Bob James, do you? All right, I will try to get the song for you, okay? God help me. I've been trying to find it, but I can't see any "Do You" still by him. I can't. Can you give me a sentence from the song you're singing?
3: What?
4: Give me a sentence from that song you're singing. Oh, no.
3: You love me too. Can be so whenever I see you, but
4: It is "Do You" by Boy Chase. Thank you so much. Your song is coming right up for you. Thank you. Thank you. That is Boy Chase. "Do You." It's coming right up for you. 0913656952. Hello, you're welcome. What's your name?
5: Hello, good morning.
4: You're welcome. All right, good afternoon. What's your name?
5: Emmanuel from the channel.
4: Good to have you, Emmanuel.
5: DJ Omani Vibes.
4: Yes, so now DJ, you call on my brother.
5: On the winds of steel this afternoon.
4: Well, there you have me. What song do you have me to play for you? Good to hear from you.
5: This song is quite emotional to me right now because it's the mood I'm feeling.
4: All right, what song is that?
5: Ife by Sola Alison.
4: Okay, all right, you have to sing it.
5: But please, can I use my flute rather?
4: No. I can see me hearing your voice here. I think you have sore throat. But sing song. That would be a cheat if you actually use your flute, you know.
5: Oh.
4: Oh, yeah, sing a few lines. Then you can now play the flute for a few seconds also.
5: That's the I don't know the song much.
4: You can sing with
5: me.
4: Yes, oh yeah, let's go there. Okay. All right, thank you, Emmanuel. Thank you, Emmanuel. Thank you so much. All right, 0913656952 is still the number to call. That's Eji Owuru by Shola Alison coming right up for you. And we also have Boy Chase, "Do You," coming right up for you. Let's pick one more call before we go on a very short time out. Hello, you're welcome.
6: This is Edna from Kilankuba.
4: All right, you're welcome, Edna.
6: Yes, ma'am.
4: All right, double, yes?
6: Oh, Sissy, you are beautiful from head to toe. Sissy, you are beautiful from head to toe. Baby,
4: All right, thank you so much. Thank you. Your song is coming right up for you. I actually have it queued already, but I was hoping you call back, and you did. Thank you so much for calling back. All right, let's go pay bills. And when we're back from this break, we'll play a little of your song, and then we'll get back to taking your request. Do know that you can actually make your request unknown on our WhatsApp page, 0913656864. Am I too fast? Let me take it real slow. 0913656864. Send me a voice note right there, or you send me a message, then we get to play your song for you. Trust me, today it is what? DJ Omni Vibes. Don't worry, I'll have Olorele join me very soon, very very soon. Probably next week, no, upper week, maybe. Okay, there you have it. I'll be back after this. Don't go away. It's still me and you on the evening, on the Diamond Moment. And DJ, how many vibes is it right here? Hold on, somebody say DJ. Okay, DJ, we want to party. All right, I'm not going anywhere.
7: Diamond Moments. Good music, good talk.

0: All right, right. There you have it, Shola Allison, with AG Owura, dropped back in 2014. Oh, my God. Ooh, that's a long time ago. Well, 0913-655-6952, the number to call. 0913-655-6952. Let's take one or two more requests, and then we'll go on another short timeout. Hello, you're welcome. What's your name?
1: Good afternoon.
0: Good afternoon. Good to have you, Miss Edward. Yes, thank you, sir.
1: This is Edward.
0: You're welcome, sir.
1: Lawrence.
0: Good to have you.
1: Kindly pray for me, Deborah.
0: Okay.
1: The crickets.
0: By who?
1: The crickets.
0: Okay, the cricket. All right, let's have you, sir.
1: Deborah, oh, used to cry. Oh, lady, I do love you. Deborah, don't go away. All alone now, night through. Deborah, I dream of you.
0: All right, thank you so much, Mr. Edward. Your song has been cued already, coming right up. Thank you for calling. Thank you. All right, 0913-655-6952, Deborah by the Cricket, coming right up very, very soon in the next few minutes. 0913-655-6952. Hello, you're welcome. What's your name?
2: Hello, good afternoon.
0: Good afternoon. What's your name, sir?
2: This is Kole from Olaoyin.
0: All right, you're welcome, Kole.
2: Please, I need to play me. I need a girl by PDD.
0: Okay, do you really need a girl?
2: Yeah.
0: Okay. You said by what? Okay, PDD, yes?
2: Yeah.
0: Okay, all right.
2: PDD.
0: All right, let's hear you sing.
2: Yeah. I need a girl to ride, ride, ride. I need a girl to be my wife. I need a girl to ride on my... I need a girl to be my wife. Ooh. That's the chorus.
0: Okay. I see. Mr. Kole, your girl is coming. Take it. Are you taking it or not?
2: Thank you.
0: Yeah. Thank you for calling. Thank you so much. I need a girl by PDD, Usher, and Lou, and coming right up for you. 0913-655-6952 is still the number to call. Hit me up on that number. Let me know what song you want me to play for you. Hello, you're welcome. Hello? Hi, good afternoon. What's your name?
3: Remy from Amsterdam.
0: All right, you're welcome, Remy. What song do you want me to play for you?
3: My old song, I think it's by Ebenezer Obey. I can't remember.
0: By who?
3: But I want to do Ebenezer Obey.
0: Okay.
3: I'm not too sure. Either Ebenezer Obey or I'm not sure.
0: Hey,
3: I used to listen to it when I was very young. I want to request it on behalf of my dad. This is birthday.
0: Today's his birthday, huh? I think I might be a bit biased. But then we usually don't take Yoruba songs, you know, when he's just playing. Yoruba songs, it has to be like Afro pop, Afro something, like Afro beat, Afro Fuji.
3: Okay.
0: All right. Okay. But for the benefit of today's your dad's birthday, can people allow me to be biased? Okay. Let me know which song is it. It is. Okay. Go see you at Okay. You have to sing it well, Lou. Sing it well before I play. Ah, you know, right? Come on. Oh, my goodness. Call me back. Call me back, Remy. Call me back and sing that song. You know, don't let me speak Remy language to you now and say, okay, that is Kole Remy now. Well, Kole called me earlier. Remy called me after. Well, no one can tell. Am I actually speak the language to you? Let's do things. Hello, you're welcome.
4: Hello, good afternoon.
0: Good afternoon. What's your name?
4: My name is Sorry from
0: Kilakou. All right, you're welcome. What song do you want me to play for you?
4: I want you to play me Jericho by...
0: See me? Okay. All right, let's hear you sing.
4: Ale Udala Kanes Controller. I want to love you all over. Want to be the gun to your shoulder. So yeah, I'm loyal. Want to hold you tighter and colder. You are the beauty and the beholder. Peter rain to your over.
0: Ooh.
4: So I'm loyal. Oh, baby, me are the way

0: Hey, Simi, I was about partying for you, singing along with you. Come on. Oh, my goodness. I was about to lay my own voice on top of that voice. Like, eh, oh, my God. People get voice for these dates. Jeez, my goodness. Oh, I mean, I intend to have my body. You know, you've gingered the DJ in me. Okay, let's go on a very short timeout. And when we're back, we'll go in for the songs. I've got great songs to play this afternoon. And I'm super excited because, come on, these are amazing, amazing. Come on, say amazing. Say damn. Okay. All right, let's go. Let's go play some songs now. Let's just go pay bills. And afterwards, we'll get back to the songs, the music for today. Let's go away. DJ, how many vibes? Again, what did I say my name is? Come in, DJ. If you don't come in, DJ, I'll play your songs. DJ, how many vibes? All right, that's my name. I'll be back after this.
1: Diamond Moments. Good music, good talk.

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0: All right, Honey the Girl right there by PDD, Usher and Loon, produced by Mario. Yes, Mario and Didi produced it way far back in the early 2000s. Talking about 2002. Okay, you're still tuned in to Live in the Moment on 588.7 of FM. Hello, DJ Omni Vibes is still right here. Taking control of the airwaves, taking control of the music that you've requested this afternoon. Was about time again to move your request. I'm still here to take more of them. Well, the studio line is open now. Let's take your request. Let's play your songs. You know the drill, yes? One song per artist. 10 seconds of the song, you have to sing it. And it has to be a radio-friendly song. That's all. Hello, you're welcome.
1: Hello.
0: Hi, good afternoon. What's your name?
1: Alani from Tanki.
0: All right, you're welcome. All right, so what song do you want me to play for you?
1: Fun by Rema.
0: Okay, Fun by Rema. All right, let's hear you sing it.
1: I bet past my call. I just want to have fun. I know I worry too much.
0: Okay.
1: I know I worry too much. I don't got my fault. I'm gonna get you on top. It's not my fault.
0: Thank you so much. I don't finish all the track by yourself now. Let Rema do the singing. Thank you so much. Thank you. Thank you for calling. All right, 091-365-56952. I was there dancing, giving the Rema dance with that one foot that keeps bouncing on the ground. Oh, my goodness. The spirit of Rema is about to enter me. But come on. We've been taken to church today. We've been taken to the club, and now someone is taking us to the club proper now. Okay, 091-365-56952 is still the number to hit me up on. Call me on that number. Hit me up. Let me know what song do you want me to play for you. Call Omoni. Hello, you're welcome. Hello. Oh, did I scare you off? All right, do you have to call me back? Come on, you don't want to talk to DJ Omoni Vibes. Come on, call this DJ and let's y'all do the tuku tuku tuku tuku tuku tuku tuku. Even if it is my mouth, I'm going to do it. All right, 091-365-56952. Hello, you're welcome. Hello.
2: Hello.
0: Hi, you're connected. What's your name? Are you there? What's going on? What's going on? We might want to take it easy with the numbers or with the calls, so you know we get to speak to ourselves. Might be jamming. 091-365-56952. That's the number to call. And in case you might probably want to send me a message on a WhatsApp number, might be WhatsApp voice note. I will take it. Voice note is allowed. Send me voice note of like 10 seconds or about a few seconds. Just tell me the name of the artist, what song you want me to play, and then I get to play for you. Okay, 091-365-56952. Hello, you're welcome. What's your name?
3: Hello, good afternoon. I'm Aruna calling from Zulari.
0: All right, you're welcome, Aruna.
3: Yeah.
0: All right, what song do you want me to play?
3: Comforter song by Aisha. Jeremiah again, Aisha.
0: What's the name again? Comforter by who?
3: By Jeremiah Giang and featuring Aisha.
0: Okay, Jeremiah Giang.
3: Yeah.
0: All right, let's hear you sing.
3: Okay. Baby, you should know that I'll be thinking of the things you do. Every word you say makes me wanna rise and never fall again. Girl, you made me wanna sing out loud. Yes, you made me wanna run in love, so it's all about the way you are. I wanna sing the mind, I gotta do it now. It doesn't matter how it turns out to be. It's burning in my heart, it's making me go mad. It doesn't matter how it turns out to be. Take me higher.
0: Alright, thank you so much, Haruna. Thank you. Your song is coming right up for you. Thank you. I love that song too. Well, we have it queued already. 091-365-56952. Let's see one or two more calls before we take a bow out. Hello, you're welcome. Are you there? Hi, good afternoon. What's your name?
4: Good afternoon. My name is Irene from College and Tanker.
0: All right, you're welcome. All the way from Tanker. What song do you want me to play for you?
4: I want to play with Juice WRLD, Fast.
0: Okay, which of Juice WRLD song?
4: Fast.
0: I didn't get that.
4: Fast.
0: Could you spell it?
4: S-A-F-T fast.
0: Okay, S-A-F-T.
4: S-A-F-T fast.
0: Okay, all right, let's hear you.
4: I believe in first.
0: Don't use the F word, so, because juice word use a lot of
4: Okay.
0: I said, while singing, do not use the F word.
4: Okay, can I request another song?
0: All right, please go ahead, because juice world, very scary guy, me, so rest in peace.
4: Well, what about Righteous?
0: Okay, Righteous by who?
4: Juice world.
0: Okay, all right, let's go there. Oh, no. You have to call me back. Oh, no. Come on. I wanted to play the Juice WRLD song because, that guy, he songs, eh? Lord have mercy. Lord have mercy is all I could say. Hello, you're welcome, Rogers. I'll try. You need to sing, okay? Hello, you're welcome. What's your name? You're connected. Are you there? Hello? Hello. Oh, all right. 091-365-6952. Still the number to call. 091-365-6952. Hello. You're welcome. What's your name? Hello. Good afternoon. What's your name?
2: My name is Tony.
0: All right. You're welcome. Calling from where?
2: Jacob.
0: Okay. What song do you want me to play for you? Okay, you just called to tell me your name and where you're calling from. Whoa, I hope what the song you're requesting for earlier is not carved. Because, okay. 091-365-6952. Let's see, one or two more calls. We'll take a bow out. Hello, you're welcome. Hello, are you there? Hello, what's going on with the calls? Let's take it easy with it so we can get to speak to our save. DJ wants to do the DJ walk this afternoon. Hello, good afternoon. How you there? Okay, 091-365-6952. The number to call, 091-365-6952. Hello, how you there?
5: Good afternoon.
0: You're welcome. What's your name?
5: I was on a call. Yeah, Aline from Tanki.
0: Okay, all right. So, still Righteous?
5: Shehi Vibes.
0: Okay. Shehi Vibes, which one?
5: Oprah.
0: Okay, let's go there.
5: Maybe God knows to see me because I'm a little mad. You command you. You need to take me.
0: Hey, Lord have mercy. These songs they are singing. All right, no problem. Let me check the lyrics out, then I'll play it for you, okay?
5: Yes, ma'am.
0: All right, thank you so much. Thank you so much. Shehi Vibes scares me also when it comes to, see, I think Juice WRLD is still better because at some point in time you might find the radio edit of Juice WRLD song. But Nigerian artist, hello, you're welcome.
6: Hi, my name is Sheila from Adiwale.
0: All right, you're welcome. What song do you want me to play for you?
6: Bad Grace by Young
0: Rudy. What song?
6: Bad Grace.
0: Did you say bad?
6: Yes.
0: Bad what?
6: Grace.
0: Okay, bye.
6: Young Rudy.
0: Okay, let's go there. Are you there? I need you to sing the song.
6: Okay. I fell in love with a girl in a sweet dress. You don't know that you better have my last name. I think about her every time I'm in the studio.
0: Whoa, why does it seem like you're checking the lyrics out somewhere? Are you?
6: No, I'm not.
0: Okay, you're not. All right. Thank you so much. Yes, you'll be my last call on the show today. Thank you. Thank you. There you have it. Okay. I was actually suspecting. I'm like, okay, are you checking it somewhere? Well, that's about the time on the show today. In order for me to play the songs I have left, I have four songs. Is it four? Yes, four songs left to play. And that's about it on the show. I'm so sorry. I gotta go. Join me 7:30 to 8 p.m. this evening on Shades of Music to cast the vote. I'll be expecting you. I remain DJ Omani Vibe signing out, ladies and gentlemen, with fun. Go have fun this evening. Come on, don't die yourself and stay in the house. Go have fun. This is Fun by Rema. Bye.

0: 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Okay, you can have a little control, but I'm still in charge. I can attack any minute, but you can control for like a second. Oh, that's nice. That's really awesome spot right there.
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In the headlines, Reps panel declares PFIPC DG's appointment letter fake. ADC, Atiku criticized Tinubu over fight to the finish comment. Osun government accuses police of raiding SSG commissioners' homes. Security operatives kill three bandits, rescue nine kidnapped victims in Kwara. Correspondent Chapel restore ties with Kwara NUJ Council. And on the foreign scene, US imposes a fresh sanction on Iran's oil tankers. In business news, federal government budget deficit rises 47% as oil revenue misses target. In entertainment news, Pella announces court wedding fires back at critics. And from the world of sports, Nigeria reach CAV CAVB on the 18 African Volleyball Championship final unbeaten. Good evening and many thanks for joining us for news across the world. 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I am Omonike Babakar.

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You're welcome back from that short break. Now the news in detail. The House of Representatives ad hoc committee investigating the alleged operations of the Presidential Foreign Investment Promotion Council, PFIPC, has declared the appointment letter presented by its self-acclaimed Director General Adeniyi Adeyemi as fake. Committee Chairman Yusuf Gadi said findings from the investigation, supported by the head of the Civil Service of the Federation, D.D. Waltzing Jack, confirmed that the appointment letter and other documents presented by Adeyemi were forged and not recognized by relevant government agencies. Adeyemi was absent from the hearing despite an earlier directive for the Inspector General of the Police to produce him before the committee. Lawmakers said his appearance remains necessary as investigations continue into the council's alleged operations and claims of official recognition. The African Democratic Congress, ADC, has criticized President Bola Ahmed Tinubu's declaration that he is ready to fight to the finish, politically urging him to channel the same determination towards tackling terrorism, banditry and kidnapping. The party said Nigerians expect decisive action on insecurity rather than political confrontations with the opposition. In a statement, ADC National Publicity Secretary Bolaji Abdullahi described the president's remark as ill-timed, coming short after the reported killing of at least 30 people in Kaduna State. He argued that the government should focus on addressing the country's worsening security situation instead of engaging political opponents. Also reacting, ADC's presidential candidate Atiku Abubakar described Tinubu as a drowning man attempting to divert attention from his administration's challenges. Atiku said the president should concentrate on tackling inflation, insecurity, hunger, and the rising cost of living rather than engaging in political rhetorics. The Christian Association of Nigeria, CAN, Kaduna State Chapter, has condemned the killing of more than 30 residents of Naridu Kizakoro community in Kaoro local government area, describing the attack as barbaric assault on innocent civilians and a violation of sanctity of human life. The association said the latest massacre followed similar attacks on the community in 2025 and June 2026, lamenting the recurring violence despite previous security interventions. CAN urged authorities to strengthen security measures, improve intelligence gathering, and intensify operations against criminal groups. While commending the effort of the federal government, Kwara State government, Kaduna State government, and security agencies, CAN called for the arrest and prosecution of those responsible for the killings.

Oyo State Governor Seyi Makinde has reaffirmed his administration's commitment to protecting schools, declaring that the safety of pupils and teachers remain a top priority amid growing security concerns across the country. Speaking through the head of operations of the Oyo

State Security Trust Fund Aki Oyedele at a school safety seminar in Ibadan. The governor said the state will continue investing in measures to prevent schools from becoming targets for criminal activities. He also pledged logistic and policy support to implement the seminar's recommendations. The Osun State government has accused the Nigerian police force of invading the residence of the secretary to the state government, Teslim Igbalaye, without a search warrant. The government alleged that family members found in the house were arrested and taken to unknown location. In a statement, Commissioner for Information and Public Enlightenment, Kolapo Alimi, claimed the operation was led by the Deputy Commissioner of Police in charge of operations. He described the action as part of a series of raids targeting top official government. The state government also alleged that the homes of about six commissioners and other senior officials have been similarly searched and occupants arrested. It condemned the operation, describing them as unlawful and calling attention to what it termed systemic intimidation of government officials. The Correspondence Chapel of the Nigerian Union of Journalists, NUJ Kwara State, has restored its relationship with the state NUJ Council, announcing the immediate removal of all internal restrictions on participation in union activities following a renewed understanding between both bodies. The announcement was made by a newly inaugurated chairman of the chapel, Biola Aziz, who said the move will strengthen collaboration, promote professionalism, and enhance the welfare of journalists in the state. He also pledged the chapel's commitment to working harmoniously with the council. At the inauguration ceremony in Ilorin, Kwara NUJ Chairman Abdulatif Hamad charged the new seven-man executive to serve with integrity, courage, and dedication. He described the event as the beginning of a new era of unity and cooperation within the union.

still on local news. Joint security operatives has neutralized three suspected bandits and rescued nine kidnapped victims during an operation in Ekiti local government area of Kwara State. The operation involved security agencies, forest guards and local hunters in communities bordering Ekiti and Niger State. According to local authorities, the victims were abducted from Eju community and were being moved through a forest route to Niger State before security personnel intercepted the kidnappers. One of the rescued victims said he and his son were seized at gunpoint before the rescue operation. The Ekiti local government's chief security officer commended the forest guard for their intelligence-driven effort in securing the victims' release.

0: The news across the world is reaching you from FM 88.7 of FM. Ilori will go on a break now, and when we return, we'll bring you foreign entertainment, business and sport news. 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

0: You're welcome back from that break. 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Now we move on to the foreign stories. The United States has imposed a fresh round of sanctions on Iran, targeting 8 oil tankers and 10 entities as part of its renewed maximum pressure campaign against Tehran's oil trade. According to the U.S. Treasury Department, the measures are aimed at disrupting Iran's shadow fleet and cutting off revenue Washington says is used to finance the country's weapon programs and regional proxy groups. The sanctions come amid heightened tension in the Middle East, with the U.S. and Iran exchanging attacks and energy supplies facing disruption as the Strait of Hormuz remains effectively closed. And still on the foreign scene, the Constitutional Court of the Democratic Republic of Congo has approved a controversial referendum law that critics says could open the door for President Felix Tshisekedi to seek a full term in office. The legislation now awaits the president's signature to become law. The law will allow constitutional amendment through a constituent assembly and referendum in case of major institutional dysfunction. While the court upheld the bill, it raised concerns over provisions allowing referendums on issues deemed to be of fundamental importance. Opposition parties argue that the reform threatened constitutional term limit, which currently restricts presidents to 2 to 2.5 years term, although Tshisekedi has denied plans to seek another term. The debate comes as the country faces escalating security challenges and a growing Ebola outbreak. And that ends our foreign news. Up next is Ask Business News.
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0: In a business update today, Nigeria's budget deficit rose by 47% to 13.51 trillion naira in 2024 after crude oil revenue fell 4.93 trillion naira below target, according to the federal government's budget implementation report. The revenue fall short was driven by lower oil production and weaker global crude prices despite improved non-oil revenue performance. The report showed total government revenue stood at 20.98 trillion naira, below the 25.88 trillion naira budget estimate, while expenditure reached 34.49 trillion naira. Debt servicing also exceeded projections, rising to 12.36 trillion naira, as the government relied more heavily on domestic and foreign borrowing to finance the deficit. That ends our business news. And up next is our entertainment news.
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0: In our entertainment update today, popular Nigerian content creator Pella has announced that his cut wedding will take place today, declaring that he is deeply in love and fully committed to his decision to get married. In a video shared online, Pella dismissed criticism over his wedding plans, urging those unhappy with his choice to focus on their own lives. He insisted he would not allow public opinion to influence his personal decisions. The influencer also rejected advice suggesting he should keep his mother as his next of kin instead of his wife. He questioned the reasoning behind the suggestion, maintaining that his wife should take priority as his life partner. That ends our entertainment news, and up next is our sports news.
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from the exciting world of sport today. Nigeria's boys team has qualified for the final of the 2026 CAFB under 18 African Nations Volleyball Championship after defeating Cameroon 3-0 in the semi-finals in Alexandria, Egypt. The Nigerian claims the match 25-16, 25-20, 25-19 to maintain their unbeaten run. The team has enjoyed a dominant campaign, winning all five matches while dropping just one set. Nigeria topped Group A with victories over Morocco, host Egypt and Burundi before defeating Libya in the quarterfinals. Nigeria will now compete in the final, seeking to complete an unbeaten tournament and lift the continental title. Still from the exciting world of sports. Brazil's forward Neymar has announced his retirement from international football, bringing an end to a 16-year career with the national team following Brazil's exit from the 2026 FIFA World Cup. The 34-year-old Santos star confirmed his decision after his club's Copa Sudamericana victory, saying he had given everything for Brazil and no longer wished to continue with the national team. His final appearance came in Brazil's 2-1 round of 16 defeat to Norway, where he scored from the penalty spot. Neymar retired as Brazil's all-time leading scorer with 80 goals in 130 appearances, surpassing Pelé's record. And that's it from the exciting world of sport.

0: With that, we've come to the end of news across the world. But before we go, here's a recap of the major highlights. Reps panel declares FPIPC's DG's appointment letter fake. Again, Rep panel declares PFIPC's DG's appointment letter fake. ADC, Atiku criticized Tinubu over fight to the finish comment. Osun government accuses police of raiding SSG commissioner's homes. Correspondence chapel restore ties with Kwara Energy Council. Security operatives kill three bandits, rescue nine kidnapped victims in Kwara. And on the foreign scene, U.S. imposes fresh sanction on Iran's oil tankers. In business news, federal government budget deficit rises 47% as her revenue misses target. In entertainment news, Pella announces court wedding fires back at critics. And from the world of sports, Nigerian reach CAF B under-18 African Volleyball Championship final unbeaten. For today in history, did you know that on this day in 1981, Prince Charles married Lady Diana Spencer at St. Paul's Cathedral in London? Now you know. For news coverage or information about happenings around you, kindly contact Diamond FM newsroom number 091-60-627526. One more time, 091-60-627526. The news was compiled and edited by Adeyemi Adewale, and I am Omonike Babatunde. Thank you for listening to your Shining Supreme Station, and please stand by for the news in Yoruba language. Good evening.
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5: Sports program we set, sports program we pimp, sports program we go give una a bonga argument on top sports matter.

Alright, the country people agree to not for inside over to Nigeria for here. Yes, so for this side of the country. I tell you, in a very wet day. Yes, so Nigeria in general, everywhere just the proper.

for the world of sports. Even as we talk on here, African Women's Women's African Cup of Nations, it go on, and the update table for table for here. All right, my own name now, Badiwa. I tell you, me care about the whistle for listening to show some of the weasel. Yes, so the instruments are not for the senior men, them we sabe. Well. All right, if you go into market, go see what in Canada lady talk, eh? Because anytime we may enter radio, they telling us a kisua kirewa. Meaning say we know the tire. To entertain, we know the tire. To educate, we know the tire. To inform, we know the tire. This will go totori your belly. This will go jollificate your body. This will go scatter your dada. Now we're going to give you 247. If you call the reason, I'm now to inform us, bring us something. We say, he they carry us 247, they make our body tan kakaraka. Every day we be say we dey do all this meeting make on daily basis. If yourself one join, now be this user and old body.

All right, so now welcome back from Dakar Ole Market. Make run and pa, because time in no day to waste time at all. Yes, so from the world of tennis, Nadia Agrofon start this evening because world number 19, Katerina Alexandrova. Yes, so that one collapsed on court and she need to retire from her first round match at the Memphis Classic due to high temperature. The Russian will be say, Naomi, the number one seed, the throw 7-6, 7-2, 4-6, 5-4 against 16-year-old compatriot Kristina Luitova. Inside the match, will be say the temperature, it will reach 34 degrees Celsius or elsewhere in women's tennis. Venus Williams been lose inside our first round of the Mubadala DC Open inside Washington on Tuesday. The 46-year-old and they beat 6-3-6-3 by Austria's Anastasia Potova. All right, for the Commonwealth Games in Nigeria, Koyinsola Ajayi and Temitope Adesina, they claim bronze medal in the men's 100-meter and women's high jump, respectively, at the 2026 Commonwealth Games for inside Glasgow yesterday, will be Tuesday. Both national record holders deliver podium finishes for the team Nigeria, with Ajayi, will be say she been clocked 9.90 seconds in the men's 100-meter, while Adesina, she been cleared 1.90 to finish third inside the women's high jump. In the women's 100 meter, Africa under 20 champion Miracle Ezechukwu narrowly missed out on a place inside the final after she been finished 4-2 in her semifinal in the 11.23 seconds. So the two bronze medals boost Nigerian athletics medal. Hope say we get it as Team Nigeria continue their quest for more podium finish inside this Glasgow. Alrighty, back to table tennis for inside Diamond FM. Yes, so, as the matter to be, Coach Lala, Coach Adeyemi, now you see the top of the ranking, followed by Badiwa Adeyemi. Every other tennis player for inside this, Ilesha. Omone, they follow you, Barisa, Alafe, Aluko. He don't collect water, even today. Yes, so, brother John Anthony, themselves, in the form, say, one hand, they pin up, but in the collect water, to regularly. Other players, we say, we don't relegate them like Engineer Kade, Moses Amao, Tony Lopeojo, we don't relegate them. As a matter be, now me and Coach, we dey wait for Aruna Country to make it officers for here. All right, Nigeria and Egypt now don't book their place for the 2026 ITTF World Youth Championship inside Istanbul for Turkey. After they don't emerge victorious in the team event of the African Youth Championship, we say a shell for inside Ghana for Accra, Egypt under 15 boys and girls teams, alongside with the under 19 girls.

squad now go represent the continent at the global tournament scheduled for November 21st to 28th. Nigeria's under 19 boys, their team now go fly Africa flag, completing the continent's representation at the prestigious event. All right, the National Sports Commission now don't promise the reward. Say the Super Falcons go get $5,000 for every goal where they score during the group stage of the 2026 Women's African Cup of Nations. So where they go on presently for inside Morocco, Dico also don't present the players with the housing document promised by the federal government following their triumph for the 2024 WAFCON. We be see they don't stage last year. All right, former Nigerian international Ifeanyi Udeze now don't express as the team shock and well following the Super Falcons 3-2 defeat to WAFCON deputant in Malawi yesterday. When they react to the shock defeat, Udeze consists and say he no fit understand how the 10 times African champions so they been fall to African and Mino. So despite the defeat, Udeze express confidence that the Super Falcons they go bounce back in their second group fixtures against Zambia. Yes, so still on top of that match, Esther Okoro Nkwana don't explain why the Super Falcons been suffer a shock 3-2 defeat to WAFCON deputant Malawi. We've seen that the first time when they come to the Nations Cup that in their opening game group C fixtures yesterday, despite going into this contest as clear favorite, the Super Falcons, we've seen they no fit find the answer. The rampaging sisters Tamwa and Tabita Chapwinga, they get their side 3 goals. So when they speak after the disappointing defeat, Okoronkwo talks to the girls they flat in the first half and they against Malawi, but she can promise say they go bounce back and they'll come back next better the next game. Right, he's still on top of the Falcons. Yes, so Super Falcons forward though. Asisat Oshuala now don't assure Nigerians say the team they will recover from their disappointing opening defeat to Malawi at the 2026 Women's African Cup of Nations. So when she mean they react to the setback, Oshuala being apologized. She beg Nigerians for the result and she can't agree. Say the team they may fall below expectation. The experienced striker, however, can insist say Super Falcons remain fully focused on turning the campaign around in the remaining group matches. All right, I never come off on top of this Falcons matter because Director General of the National Sports Commission, NSA, Honorable Bukola Olapade, now don't call on Super Falcons to produce a strong response. So, in their second Group C match against Zambia at the ongoing Women's African Cup of Nations qualifier, describing the encounter as the must-win fixture. Yes, so earlier in the day, Zambia announced their arrival in an emphatic fashion with a commanding 6-0 victory over Egypt. When they react to Nigeria's opening setback, Olapade been begging Nigeria Super Falcons made a demonstrate why they remain the most successful women's national team on the continent by defeating Zambia and reviving their campaign for this tournament. All right, no forgetting that Diamond FM, you did listen to the show, now Sport Yanni, and the voice, now the voice of Badiwa, Adeyemi, Kelvin, Akpoguma. That one, they on the verge of joining newly promoted Real Club, Frosinone, after the Italian outfit just strike agreement to sign a central defender. The Nigerian defender become a free agent after in contract with Bundesliga side, Offenham, maybe expired. The 31-year-old made just 9 appearances across all competition for Offenham just last season. Akpoguma represented Germany for the youth level before he been switched in international allegiance to Nigeria. He not make 8 appearances for Super Eagles so far. Alrighty, Super Ego striker Tolu Aroko Darinado expressed in excitement to join Ajax for completing a season-long loan move from Wolverhampton Wanderers and Nigerian international. In his first interview via the club website, in consistent say he no fit wait to play for the club. Aroko Darinado joined the Dutch giant with an optional buy clause already on top of him around €22 million.
All right, Super Eagles forward, Rafael Durosemi, that one don't attribute in struggles for inside Italy to heavy defensive style of football where they play for inside Syria. Durosemi will be saying currently they with Genk after signing a 4-year contract. He also disclosed say, in struggles for inside Italy, he don't stem from a coaching change shortly after in arrival, a loss of confidence under the new manager and in the custom record. Alright, Neymar now officially confirmed in his retirement from international football, ending a 16-year-old career with the Brazil national team following their exit from the FIFA World Cup 2026. The 34-year-old Santos forward made the announcement after inside the 4-2 victory over Universidad Central inside the second leg of the Copa Sudamericana knockout round playoff, putting an end to speculation say if he make a return to the national team, he talks in nothing like that too. He don't talk with bye-bye be that. All right, European nations don't discuss boycotting the World Cup if Gianni Infantino push ahead in the plans to sell off part of FIFA to private investors. So UEFA nations, so where they go hold an emergency meeting virtually this week to discuss their opposition to FIFA's attempt to launch a new commercial company with external investment. Alright, the English FA now don't slam FIFA president Gianni Infantino. So reported plan to sell strike stakes in the World Cup. The FA now don't slam the supposed plan by releasing a statement admitting say they were deeply concerned about the lack of a process and governance to get to this point. We say Infantino don't carry their issue. Alright, for here, Mauricio Pochettino now, he done the encore so to be handed a new contract to extend his stay for inside USA national team manager. Yes, so Pochettino now, he done got the 2026 World Cup to co-host to the last 16, where we say they've been lose 4-1 to Belgium. He believes, the managing the stars and strives, at the Los Angeles Olympic Games for 2028 appeal to Pochettino. Alright, for this side of the club, Chelsea now they're closing on signing Brighton striker Danny Welbeck after the veteran forward though. He don't grant him permission to undergo medical at the Stamford Bridge. 35-year-old, now they expect to join the Blues on a 2-year contract and link up with the squad for Hong Kong next week for the preseason tour. Yes, so Welbeck arrival. Now I'm a part of new head coach Xavi Alonso plan to add the experience to the Chelsea squad. Alright, for the Arsenal fans, Julian Timber, now we hear the post say he be come up for Arsenal's preseason training camp inside Spain relating to groin issue. Timber now don't suffer an injury setback. Instead, he don't return to London for a pre-planned appointment as part of a rehab schedule. Alright, Juventus now don't set up to peep Chelsea to signing off for Bayer Leverkusen striker Kerim Alaj Begovic. Yes, so this side is the Serie A side. They don't reach an agreement with the Bundesliga outfit to bring the 18-year-old to Turin. We believe, the old lady, they will fork out an initial £28.2 million pounds to sign the Bosnia International. We'll be saying he scored once in the 4 World Cup outings for the North America. Okay, make una hear this one, Olivia Glasner, that on declare, in the radio, in the plan to guide Nottingham Forest to top 10 finish, and in the dream of a domestic trophy after the race avoided relegation by finishing in the 16th position. The new boss, Glasner, now did desperately for better results this time around.
Meanwhile, Oliver Glasner talks, they never get a chance, Elliot Anderson go remain, they go remain at the city ground this summer. The rest, now he sell Anderson for a whooping of £116 million to Manchester City earlier this month. The former Palace coach, you don't admit, say Forest, they are at the end of the food chain inside football. So their best players could probably get to go for big offer. All righty, Real Madrid now don't open initial talk with Manchester City to sign Rodri. Yes, so City website they don't demand significantly more than £43 million to cash in on the player. Alrighty, Anderson on the edge closer to a free transfer to Chelsea. This now, despite the former Liverpool captain signing a 2-year contract with Brentford last summer, the midfielder now allowed to leave the Getch Community Stadium for nothing due to a gentleman's agreement. So, we say he can get with Brentford to over Matthew Benham. He now don't agree a 2-year deal and he go do medical very soon. So I sit there for inside London because Crystal Palace now don't get talks with Takehiro Tomiyasu over a permanent contract. We'll be say, it will mean that the defender could return to the Premier League. Tomiyasu done the train with the Palace. And the name as a substitute in pre-season friendly versus Lens yesterday. And the Japan International, they understand, say, he get to discuss over a permanent deal with Palace. We'll be say, it means that the 27-year-old fee join on a free transfer. All righty, Jamie Gittins talks a Chelsea ambition. Nine to win everything this season under Xabi Alonso. Alonso nine takeover at Chelsea for inside June after the club endured a turbulent 2025 and 2026 season. Gittins talks say the team get big dreams regarding what they key achieve following the arrival of the Morgan Rogers, Marco Palestra, and Giovanni.

Liverpool defender, I mean, Luis Keke is a belief, say, Anthony Raiola, I am the perfect fit for the club due to high intensity style, a fearless one-on-one pressing, and ability to give players a tactical freedom. Keke's previously don't play under Iraola for 2 seasons for inside Bournemouth, too, where we say the coach will be helping him develop into a top-flight fullback. Alrighty, for this side of the world, Nottingham Forest now they in advanced talks to sign Sporting Lisbon centre back Ousmane Diomande. This now the confidence on all sides. Say agreement with the few reach on the coming days. Say Sporting now don't hold out a fixed fee of £34 million on top this ball. Yes, so Spain defender Marco Correa now don't honor World Cup winning coach Luis de la Fuente by getting a tattoo of the manager after he don't help the national team secure the trophy. The design feature a portrait of De La Fuente holding a World Cup trophy alongside number 26. Carlo Rushworth, now go open, now go pen a 5-year deal for Coventry City. The transfer now include a sell-on and buyback option for Brighton. Manchester City winger Savio they open to leaving the club with a view to exploring a move to Tottenham Hotspur. The Brazil international in the key target for Tottenham Hotspur head coach Roberto Di Zerbi, and City now they are aware of the interest in the boy website in the 22-year-old. Alright, Tottenham skipper Cristiano Romero now cannot be relied on. Yes, so that might be the view of sports cult hero Toby Alderweireld. We say he not being critical part of the Argentina international disciplinary record. Romero now send off 2 times in the Premier League last time, and he missed a total of 6 games through suspension. In fact, the 28-year-old maybe they be send him off the alarming 6 times in all competitions since he not making a sports debut from 2021. Alrighty, for inside the African Women's World Nations World Cup, where shall I for inside the Morocco yesterday, Group C, let me play their match. Yes, so Zambia, they've been beat Egypt 6-0. Now that same group, Nigeria and Malawi been there. Malawi, now their first time they come to the Nations Cup, so they've been thrashed Nigeria 3-2.

Alright, for inside the African Women's Cup of Nations, Ghana done the beat Cape Verde 2-0. The match done 67 minutes. Ghana get 2, Cape Verde the gates is 0. Later today by 9 p.m. Nigerian time, Cameroonian women. Then second, they play Mali and see the Mali women by 9 p.m.

All right, make up one or two jobs because my time don't go. The Champions League itself, and they play some qualification for the Champions League as we speak. But time no day for me to give now the update. Meanwhile, Manchester City now don't turn to pre-season training last week, and their midfielder Jack Grealish in report among the players. So we say in the report for duty, but an immediate hope of seeing the 30-year-old donning a City shirt once more. He did dash on Tuesday night when he missed out on a seat on the plane for the club store of Hong Kong and Seoul over the next 11 days. Say sources now don't gather. Say Grealish continue to recuperate from a foot injury. Say he be not sustained since January. All right, one more jala to take him up on top of the show this evening. Yes, so Manchester City midfielder Calvin Phillips, now we report say he don't set to join Sheffield United on loan. Phillips spent the second half of the 2025 and 2026 season with the Blades, but he made just three appearances. All right, now the size of the show be that for today. Yes, so we'll come back tomorrow. We'll be first day. And you know, as a matter of being a football matter, first half of that show, now to give you update for the world of football. Second half of the show, cinema going to analyze the matter waiting for table. We'll now wait for us to settle the big game. Until then, we'll be saying I could come back. Trust me, trust this station. Say tomorrow morning, like we sport, go open your way by 6:15 a.m. when sport tracker go follow. But the anything sport, or more, if you know day, you know day anywhere. Until then, when I come back, my name, Nabadiwa Adeyemi, a.k.a. Bad the Wizzy, for listening to Shizum of the Week.

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All right, 32 minute going part 7. It's another Wednesday, another time to explore music across different genres, different styles. We explore great music right here. And just as you know, every song has a story to tell. A rhythm of its own. And right here on Shades of Music, we get to make a choice. You get to decide which is your best version. Well, on this dial, Vimid 88.7 of FM, we'll bring you away two songs, the original and the cover. Then you get to tell me, after taking a listen, which one tickles your fancy, which one soothes your hearing, which one gives that nostalgic feeling, which one lifts your spirit, and which one reminds you of that particular person. As the music rolls in, you get to tell me, what does it do to you? I'm talking about music now. Could it be the percussion, the melody, the rhythm, the arrangement, the vocals, the lyrics, or even the emotions behind the song? Well, you get to tell me that in the next few minutes. Again, welcome to Shade to Music on Vimid 88.7 of FM. And I am your host, Monica Babatunde. Will you call me Harmony Vibes?

All right, you are welcome back. I'm sure you know that song already. This is one song that rocked our airwaves back in the early 2000s by the Twins. We all know the Twins, the P Square, popularly known now as Rude Boy and Peter Okoye. P Square, and now known as Rude Boy and Mr. P. Well, they got separated. They are twins, just in case you don't know. Now, this particular song, If and I, it's in Igbo language. And just as I read, the word is a fusion of Ife and Fanaya, talking about love, the one who inspires love. So basically, it's about love. This particular song was released 1 May 2007. May 1st, 2007, by P Square, off their third studio album, Game Over. Your third studio album together, Game Over. And the music video of this particular song was shot in South Africa by their brother Jude and Jude Okoye. This track was written and produced by the two of them, talking about Paul Okoye and Peter Okoye. Again, remember, they are twins. This particular song has no particular soul accolades to it, no single accolades to it. But then when it comes to the album sold over 8 million copies worldwide. And it has several hits on it, like No One Like You, Roll It, If and I, Do Me,

Back in 2008, this particular album, Game Over, won the Best Group at the MTV Africa Music Award in 2008, nominated for Artist of the Year, Best Video, Best Live Performer, and Best R&B. And they also won the Best Group Award at the 2007 Channel O Music Video Award, and also received the Best Video Award for Do Me. And they were nominated for Mobile Award for Best African Act in 2008. But then still talking about the album, not a single accolade for the song, the single, Ifunai. Alright, ladies and gentlemen, it's time about now to listen to the shade for tonight. What is our shade? Well, let's press play.

0: Welcome back from that play, and that is Mike Frost with the cover for today, talking about the shade. Mike Frost, Michael Akinshola, and he's the participant of The Voice Nigeria Season 4 finalist, and he sang that one for this particular music, talking about Ifunaya. On YouTube, he has about 51,000 view on YouTube. Meanwhile, P-Square has 3.6 million views on YouTube. Well, the studio line is open. It's time now to cast a vote. Time to tell me, which is your best version for tonight? 0913655 6952. Could it be the melody, the rhythm, the arrangement, the vocal, the lyrics, or the emotion behind the song? Which is it for you? Hello, you're welcome on Shade of Music.
1: Hello,
0: what's your name?
1: Evening.
0: Good evening. You're welcome, Titilayo.
1: Yeah, this is Titilayo from Taiwan.
0: You're welcome. All right, so which version are you going for?
1: Paul and Pizza.
0: Okay. All right, Paul. Why so?
1: I like the melody.
0: Okay.
1: The rhythm.
0: All right.
1: And the lyrics.
0: Okay. Thank you so much, Itilaya. Thank you. The melody, the lyrics. Thank you so much. All right, 0913655 6952. The studio line is open. You can as well send me a message on our WhatsApp number, 0913655 6864. 0913655 6864. Well, calls on WhatsApp will not be allowed tonight. But then you can send me a message on our WhatsApp number, or you put a call through to me and tell me which is your best version. Tonight is Ifunaya, all about love tonight, between P-Square and Mike Frost. Who are you going for? Let's take a listen again. 0913655. Before we do, hello. You're welcome on Shade of Music. What's your name?
2: Good evening. My name is Awa. I'm calling from Odo.
0: You're welcome, Awa. Good to have you. Who are you going for tonight, Awa?
2: I'm going for the P-Square Brothers.
0: Okay, why?
2: The lyrics,
0: okay.
2: The rhythm,
0: okay.
2: And the love song.
0: Okay, and the love song.
2: Yeah.
0: Thank you. Thank
2: yeah.
0: you so much, Awa. Thank you. I know how I will always go for the original every single time. You know, I will always say it, oh, well, and originals, 5 and 6. And I think same applies to Titilayo as well, yeah? All right, 0913655 6952. You tell me which is your best version. And then you say your reasons, your why. Which and why? All right, 0913655 6952, the number to call. Tonight is about love.

091-3655-6952, the number to call. Tell me which is your best version. And now this is the cover for tonight by Mike Frost. When it comes to love. In case you're just tuning in, this is Sheets of Music on Vitamin 88.7 FM. 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Gonna

0: 0913 655 6952. Today's about P Square. Well, we can't call them P Square again. Now the estranged brothers. Hello, you're welcome.
1: Hello, David.
0: Good evening, you're welcome. What's your name? All right, you're welcome. So who are you going for tonight?
1: I'm going for the concert
0: for P-Square. P-Square, all right. Why are you going for P-Square?
1: You know, when you look at it, I think the first one is it's dancing.
0: I can barely hear you. Can you move a bit away from your radio?
1: Okay, how about now?
0: All right, much better. I honestly can hear you, but I know you have a vote for P Square, yeah? I really, really can't pick the word you're saying, and I sincerely apologize. All right? You can as well send me a voice note on our WhatsApp number, yeah? 0913 655 6864. And if you want to put a call through, do well to stay away from your radio. Now, this is the cover for today. Mike First. Mike Akinshola. A singer and songwriter. Because of the 0913 655 6952. The number to call. 0913 655 6952 is the number to call. 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

again, that song was released May 1st, 2007. The Strange Brothers, talking about Paul and Peter Okoye, who were once united. But now they are no more together. They are separated. They've gone their ways. Now, Paul Okoye is known as Rude Boy, and Peter Okoye is known as Mr. P. But when they were together, this song was their third was off their third studio album. Game Over. And their record label back then was Square Records. So the album was off the Square Records. 0913655 6952. Track written and produced by P Square, Paul and Peter Okoye. This message says, "Hi, how many vibes? I'm going for P Square." Well, you didn't state your reason. He says, "Jah be merciful." All right, thank you so much.

0: tonight. We're taking a memory lane. Taking a step down memory lane. To the times where P Square rocked her hairwaves. All right, 0913656952 is still the number to call. 0913656952. We've got a voice note right here. Let's take a listen.
1: Evening, presenter. It's Chris from Emias Road. Like I said earlier, I think the one by T Square, it's something you can dance to. Like, you can make some moves while listening.
0: Yes.
1: Why the other guy, I think, I can't remember his name.
0: Mike
1: Frost.
0: It's kind
1: of a slow tempo and more like a soul music.
0: Okay.
1: Something you can hear while sleeping or while relaxing.
0: All right.
1: So I think the first one is still very more like fresh.
0: Okay.
1: And, you know, original is always different, but
0: okay.
1: I think the other guy also tried.
0: Okay.
1: He really did something with the song.
0: All
1: right. But all the same, I still prefer
0: Peace
1: the
0: Square.
1: First one.
0: All
1: thank
0: right.
1: you.
0: Thank you so much. Thank you. You didn't mention your name, though. Thank you so much. 0913656952. You can as well send your own WhatsApp message, voice note to me on 0913656864. Now, this is Mike Frost's version. Mike Frost. And his real name is Mike Akinshola.

0: 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Just to tuned in to Sheet of Music on Family 88.7 of Family Laurie. And just as the voice note I played earlier said, he said one is upbeat and now Mike First version is solemn. This is the type you might probably listen to after a heartbreak because of our love. Oh my, my, my. 09136 85 6952. P Square against Mike Frost tonight. Euphonia, all about love. All right, 09136 85 6952, still the number to call. Let's see. Hello, you're welcome on Sheet of Music.
1: Good evening.
0: Good evening, you're welcome. What's your name?
1: Yeah, calling from Abavia.
0: All right, you're welcome on the show. Who are you going for tonight?
1: Of course, the first one. Eh?
0: Okay, so, of course, the first one. Why?
1: The first one is original, and original will always be original.
0: Mm, okay, you sound like our...
1: And the second one, though, the guy tried that. If that second one were to be the first one to be released, I don't think it will make it will make more sense. Just like the first one. Because the second one looked more like worship, as if you are singing worship in the church.
0: Okay.
1: And it's not even as melodious as the first one.
0: Okay, not
1: it's
0: as
1: like
0: melodious.
1: Boiling. Sorry for this one. I want to say sorry to this square.
0: Okay.
1: I will arrest the guy. I'm my
0: all right, thank you so much.
1: Okay.
0: Okay. All right. Thank you so much. Peace Quake is. Thank you. Thank you for your message. All right, there we have it. Okay, let's count the votes now. Our time is fast spent. All right, let's count. Here we go. 1, 2, 3, 4, and 5. 5 votes for P Square and none for Mike First. Oh, okay. That's about the time on the show this evening. I have to say a big thank you to everyone who has tuned in and joined me on the show today. Thank you so much. I remain Omni Vibes and I'll be here again next week Wednesday to do justice to several other genres of music my producer will bring your way through me. All right. I remain Omni Vibes. Do have a wonderful night. And P Square is taking home the crown again tonight. P Square, Euphonia. Do have a wonderful time and do well to share love to anyone you see or meet today or this week.

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37: Kaleo, I welcome every one of us to Moment of Fruitfulness tonight. And I said, your heaven shall be open in Jesus.
36: Amen. Moment of Fruitfulness. 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
37: To be precise, from now, I think we have about 45 hours to go into I Shall Not Be Barren, 50th edition of the 7th special I Shall Not Be Barren. And it's going to be starting by 3 p.m. on Friday and 10 a.m. on Saturday.
36: Kini topic ti Oluwa fun wa
37: lusu yi? Mighty God.
36: Mighty God.
37: Yes, sir.
36: Mighty God, Olorun ti a o le sakawe e ni.
37: Yes, sir.
36: Eyin na e ma bo ka jo wa experience Mighty God yen. Iranse Olorun wo ni Olorun o lo fun wa tori gege bi Oluwa ti pa lase woli meje.
37: Yes, sir.
36: Ni special shall not be barren meje. Ele karun lele ta Oluwa ma lo fun wa losu yi, sir.
37: You know, like what we normally said, that whenever God is set, a man is being sent.
36: Yes, sir.
37: So the prepared oracle of God that is going to be using for us concerning the 5th edition is Prophet Joshua Ayeni.
36: Prophet Evangelist Joshua Ayeni. Loluwa ma lo fun gbogbo eniyan ni akoko yi. 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
37: King's City Covenant Church is situated in 21 Asadam Road, off our garage, Aziz. So, and when you are coming from Girialemi, that is after the last bridge, after the railway bridge,
36: Benny.
37: Just check your left, you will see King's City immediately on the last bridge. So that's where King's City Covenant Church is situated. When you are coming from off our garage, by Bovas, just like 100 meters stroll or 5 minutes, how will I call it?
36: Trek
37: from Ofagara Grandabout. but it will be by your left.
36: Gbogbo bi kibi ti e ba tin bo te ba ti koja ibi railway yen lati Asadam owo

0: me yourself mighty in my situation. 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Show me yourself mighty.
1: Show me yourself mighty in my situation. Show me yourself mighty in my situation. Father Lord, manifest yourself. Show yourself as a mighty man in the name of Jesus.
0: Show my sorrow to joy right now, Lord. Show yourself now. The time has come,
1: God. Show yourself. The time has come, Lord. Yourself in my situation.
0: Thank you, Lord,
1: in the name of Jesus. Amen.
0: Jesus' name I pray.
1: Amen.
0: These are part of what we are going to be enjoying on Friday. This is just for you to have part of what we are going to be enjoying there, because I shall not be buried where you pray and pray through.
1: I shall not be barren, Jebiti, Wati, Badura, Tiwa, Sitiri, down, Lujuese.
0: And the mighty God is going to appear to you in Jesus' name.
1: Ami Jesu.
0: He's going to turn your sorrow into joy in the name of Jesus.
1: Ami Jesu.
0: So, what are we saying? Because he said in the book of Jeremiah, chapter 32, verse 27, he said, Behold, I'm the Lord God of all flesh. Is there anything to add for me? Mighty God is known as the God of all flesh. And that is why you are coming to experience the act of the mighty God himself.
1: Yes,
0: because
1: sir.
0: There you are going to be encountering the God of revival.
1: Yes,
0: he
1: sir.
0: Said in the book of Hosea chapter 6 verse 2, he said, after 2 days, there shall be revival. On the third day, there shall be restoration.
1: Yes,
0: and fortunately for us, we are on the fifth edition.
1: Hallelujah.
0: Which means grace is going to be matched together.
1: Yes,
0: how do I know this? He said, I'm the God of all grace.
1: Yes.
0: That's what he said in the book of 1 Peter chapter 5 verse 10. He said, all your suffering has an appointed time.
1: Yes,
0: and for grace to speak, mighty God must come in.
1: Yes, sir.
0: Because that is who is going to end your tears, who is going to end your toiling, who is going to end your sorrow, who is going to end your pain, who is going to end your storm. That is the mighty God. He's the God of signs and wonders. He's the God that is called the all-knowing God. He's the all-knowing God. He's the all-powerful God.
1: Yes, sir.
0: That is who mighty God is. He said, I am that I am. That is his name, the mighty God. The storm calmer is the only one that will seal, that will calm the storm for your sake.
1: I don't know
0: what you are passing through. The mighty God is about to storm into your situation.
1: Amen.
0: And about to end all your tears.
1: Amen.
0: Who is mighty God? All powerful God. That is the one that holds all the power on this earth. Is the only one that will change your situation when men are saying, he said, with man this may not be possible, but with mighty God all things are possible. So what am I saying? He operates in healing. He operates in what? In healing.
1: He's
0: the one that will convert dry bones and dead bones into life, into a great army. I don't know where they have counted you or amounted you to be a non-entity. God is going to bring the mighty out of you.
1: Amen.
0: Everybody has a champion inside of him. But when the champion is dead or sleeping, you will be like a what? Like a feeble. But when God triggers or activate the act of the might or the mightiness of him inside of you, this is a part of what we are going to be experiencing. Who is the mighty God, sir? Who is the mighty God, sir?
1: He's
0: the King of Kings.
1: He's
0: the Lord of Lords. The omnipotent and omniscient.
1: He's
0: the Alpha and the Omega.
1: He's
0: the one that declared the end of the matter even before the beginning. That is why he's all-knowing God. And that is why when you cry, because he's all-knowing, sir. He said, I own the earth, and everything that is inside the earth is mine. He's the only one that can fight all the battles for you.
1: Tabani kama soni pa mighty God. Ile ashu, ile ama. 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
0: yes sir
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0: with God.
1: Nothing shall be impossible.
0: Jesus, I can show the book. I shall not be barren.
1: For my wife, the King's Covenant Church,
0: House of Answers.
1: Zigbo Friday, to Ben Yoshu.
0: Brendan, they go meta role.
1: Nino Bagajo.
0: King's Covenant Church,
1: to Kalesi.
0: Number 21,
1: Nito Si Railway Bridge, Asadam Road,
0: for Garage,
1: Ilorin Kwara State.
0: Opeti o team with you alone for one day. Can
1: a koko na ti deba yo.
0: Ti o ma alani ayo.
1: Seven special, I shall not be barren.
0: Ni biti olu outi ma lu awen ni amiroro re.
1: Pelu baba wa.
0: Pastor Dayo, Olusoya.
1: Book an appointment with your maker.
0: At this seven special, I shall not be barren.
1: Happening live at King City Covenant Church, House of Answers.
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2: 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testimony le ma give nigba ta ba ma pade lojo Friday. Hello
4: sir.
5: Kale o
4: sir.
5: Yes sir.
4: Amen. Ade jo mi fe ke
2: oruko yin ibi te tin pe wa.
4: Okay.
2: Lati. All right. All right. And it's in lojo Friday o. E ma miss e o. Daddy, e ba mi
5: gba. Kile fe ki Oluwa se fun yin mo.
4: Mo pe ki won fi adura mi lo lori ko mi ni ko lo de
5: sir. Okay. To ba di Friday na ke yoju. E gbe oil ati omi dani.
2: Ororo ati omi egbe dani kan ba yin gbadura si.
5: Father Lord, I thank you concerning that which concerns your daughter. And I ask in the name that is above all name, because you said, whatsoever I ask in your name, that you will do.
2: Yes, Lord.
5: Learn or you locate a business.
2: Amen.
5: The same way you located Peter's boat, among other boats, locate a business for exploits.
2: Amen.
5: And I command you, Lord, I command right now, I say, command ye me the works of my hand.
2: Yes.
5: Because you are the mighty God.
2: Mm.
5: And our toilings.
2: Amen.
5: Now, in the name of Jesus.
2: Amen.
5: Within now on Friday, enjoy a turnaround of testimony. In Jesus' name I pray.
2: Amen.
6: Ekaleo.
5: Ekaleo.
6: Yes.
5: I had to gbadura for you. I
6: had to gbadura for you.
5: Yes, yes.
6: Eric, pay one Friday.
5: Hello?
2: 0913655692.
6: Ekaleo.
5: Hello?
6: Ekaleo.
7: Ekaleo.
5: Yes.
7: Ekushi
5: Oluwa. Oluwa lo jisan.
7: Wa sagbara doctor.
6: Oruko yin ati bi te tin pe ma.
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6: e kale o.
7: E kale o.
5: E kale o.
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5: Okay. 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
7: Mi ke gbadura fun mi no fe ni buju ko ayo.
5: Okay. To ba di jo Friday wa pelu rura to mi e. Olorun wa yo iboju to wa lori e kuro. I won't say more than that. I see a covering, and God will remove it in Jesus' name.
2: Amen.
5: Father, Lord, I ask in the name of Jesus, Lord, set your daughter free.
2: Amen.
5: Every ancestral delay, I command them canceled over your life in Jesus.
2: Amen.
5: Move forward.
2: Amen.
5: In Jesus' name I pray.
2: Amen.
5: Hello?
8: Hello,
5: Kaleo. Hello,
8: Kaleo.
5: Hello, Kaleo. Hello, Kaleo. Hello, Kaleo. Hello, Kaleo. Hello, Kaleo. Hello, Kaleo. Yeah, baby, airport. Airport, okay. Ki le fe ku lu wa se fun yin mo. Okay. Okay. To ba di Friday ke ku foto awon mo yin wa, ke gbe ururu atomi dani ateyin fara yin. Father, Lord, I ask concerning the life of your daughter, locate her, Lord.
2: Amen.
5: Lord, you are the one that located Mephibosheth.
2: Yes.
5: And restore unto her that which unto him that which belongs to him.
2: Mm-hmm.
5: And I say, Lord, today Jesus. The time has Jesus. Come.
2: Amen.
5: My Isa Kashatalia,
2: in the name of
5: let
2: Jesus.
5: Your favor, Oya, speak now.
2: Amen.
5: Say, yea, the set time to favor Zion is now.
2: Yes.
5: Favor her.
2: Amen.
5: In Jesus' name, I pray.
2: Amen.
5: Hello?
9: Hello, Mike.
5: Yeah?
9: Hello,
5: Mike. Hello, Mike. Hello, Mike. Hello, Mike.
9: Hello,
5: Mike.
9: Hello, Mike.
5: Okay. Okay. Mumba. Lefe kulu ashe fun yin. Okay, Father, Lord, I ask in the name of Jesus, let all our wasted years be restored.
2: Amen.
5: In the name of
2: Amen.
5: Jesus. So shall it be.
2: Amen.
5: Jesus' mighty name you are restored.
2: Amen.
5: Hello?
10: Hello, Ekaleo.
5: Ekaleo.
10: Yes. The world will come out to Oshun State.
5: Oshun State, okay.
10: Yes, sir. Ege, badura for me, see you now, yomi kushi. Kile kwa yomi kushi.
5: Okay. To about to join you, you can join us by our Facebook KCMI.
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6: Lori Facebook.
5: We're going to be streaming it live. Father, Lord, I ask in the name of Jesus. I say concerning your daughter. Leka Oshun is not too far for you. Your hand is not too short to touch her.
2: Ben.
5: Lord, Oya, open the doors.
2: Amen.
5: Let every walls of Jericho, Oya, collapse.
2: Amen.
5: Advance.
2: Amen.
5: Enter into your breakthroughs.
2: Amen. In
5: Jesus' name, I pray.
2: Amen. 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Emma darapo mo wa online KCMI.
5: Yes, even go test in Nigeria.
2: Eyin test in Nigeria. E le fi sowo si awon omo yin ti won wa loke okun. 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KCMI ni ki e fi join wa lori Facebook ati other social media platform.
5: Yes, sir.
6: Hello?
5: Hello?
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8: Ya deju ma ni lati ga kan di.
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5: Okay, to ba di Friday ke yin na wa tera madura yen, ke wa pelu ororo ati omi. Father Lord, I ask in the name of Jesus concerning your daughter.
2: In the name
5: Lord,
2: of Jesus.
5: Lord, let your favor continue to result into increase.
2: Amen.
5: And multiplication over her life.
2: Amen.
5: Let all our helpers never be tired of her.
2: Amen.
5: In Jesus' name I pray.
2: Amen. 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
2: Se ma le raye wa ni Friday tabi ke ji wa ni ojo Saturday.
5: Awon eyan wa lati ofa ijagbo. Si se ti ri okay ma sir. Hello. Father Lord, I ask in the name of Jesus, locate your son
2: in the name of
5: set
2: Jesus.
5: Set him free.
2: Amen.
5: And let there be outright deliverance.
2: Amen.
5: Change the DNA.
2: Amen.
5: Into that which is yours.
2: Amen.
5: In Jesus' name I pray.
2: Amen. Amen. Daddy.
5: Yes, sir.
2: Eban sure fa won ti won ti gbe omi ati ororo won sita yi ke si tun ba mi leyin yen ke wa ba mi so ibi ti eto yo ti waye.
5: Father Lord, in the name of Jesus, I ask in the name that is above all name concerning all these materials. Lord, we present before you, turn it to the blood of Jesus.
2: Amen.
5: All the hands that are stretched towards you, Lord, touch every hand right now.
2: Amen.
5: With your right hand, the same way you held Cyrus by his
2: in
5: right hand.
2: In the name of Jesus.
5: In the book
2: Jesus.
5: Of Isaiah chapter 45 verse 1.
2: Yes, Lord.
5: Baba, hold all these hands.
2: Amen.
5: Unto successes.
2: Amen.
5: Show yourself mighty.
2: Amen.
5: Because you are the mighty in battle.
2: Amen.
5: Everyone under the sound of my voice tonight, there is outstanding testimony
2: Amen.
5: For you.
2: Amen.
5: All your materials turn to the miraculous.
2: Amen.
5: For Jesus mighty name, you are all blessed.
2: Amen. God bless you all in Jesus' name. And riti yi ni ago meta osan ojo Friday otun layi ni o. Ago meta osan ojo Friday ninu ijo Kingsaid Covenant Church bakan na to ba di ago mewa laaro ojo Saturday eleyi yato Friday 31st ati Saturday 1st ni o. Lago mewa aro Jesu nreti yin Oluwa o se ma lo awon iranse re lati da awon adura yin yo dara fun yin loruko Jesu.
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